looked up a word in a dictionary, like an actual dictionary, a physical dictionary, not an online dictionary, an actual paper-bound dictionary. Because I don't. It's Z90.

0: is A. Morton, and here's Adina with 60 Seconds of Dirt.
1: Britney Spears decided to, I guess, bless us with her advice on social media. She got on Instagram and warned especially the ladies when it comes to getting Botox done. Here's what she said.
2: You put so much Botox in this left eye that it drooped down like that. And it's just now starting to raise up and be normal again. It's so embarrassing. It's like that. Girls, you have to be careful. Be careful with these people that they try to change like your face. Be careful with your bodies because it's yours and you own it.
3: Well, yep. So much for being on Real Housewives.
4: There goes that one.
3: Yeah. Pretty much shut that down, didn't she?
4: Back to the drawing board.
3: We just call that skeptical eye.
5: Oh, okay.
3: All right, fair enough.
4: There's no surgery needed for that. Just wear sunglasses.
3: Yeah. You know? Girl, just get the other one done. You just look like you need contact.
4: Match.
1: Even them out. 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I'm Adina, and that's your 60 Seconds of Dirt on C90.
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3: It is Wednesday, and that means it's time to play one of our favorite games. Everybody play along. All you got to do is take Adina on in basic trivia. Greg is ready to play. Good morning, Greg.
14: Good morning.
3: All right, so who do you think will win today, you or Adina? What's your guess, even though you're confident you're calling to play? What is your guess?
14: Sorry, Adina, I got to put my money on me.
3: Yeah, oh, okay. That's good. And what would make you better than her at trivia? I'd like to flesh this out a little bit before we play.
14: Well, I never made the choice to have bangs. How about that?
1: Fair enough.
3: Did you have the option? That's another question. All right.
14: I'm sure she still would look better with them anyway.
3: Yeah. All right. So let's do this. Adina, you head out of this room.
1: Good luck.
3: Greg and I are going to go. We're going to have 30 seconds, Greg. There she goes. All right.
14: All right.
3: Say pass if you get stumped on a word. If we have time left over, we'll come back to it. I've got 10 questions, 30 seconds, and good luck to you. On your marks, get set, go. Name a country where pineapple is grown.
14: Hawaii.
3: Name a high fashion scarf brand.
14: Louis Vuitton.
3: What name is the popular video game streaming platform?
14: Twitch.
3: What channel has the show SportsCenter?
14: ESPN.
3: What city has an opera house on the bay?
14: Sydney.
3: Name an SUV from England.
14: Aston Martin.
3: All right, time's up. Wow, you did pretty good. Out of six, you got five right. You would have got six right. I said name a country where pineapple is grown. Hawaii is a state, but not a country. USA would have been the answer for that, but that's good. The rest of it, you got right.
14: We'll give Adina a chance.
3: All right. Let's give her a chance. We'll bring her right back in. So out of six, you got five right. All right, Adina, out of six, you got five right.
1: Oh, my God. That's good.
3: Yeah.
1: Okay.
3: What do you got to say to Greg about that?
5: you led me to believe that, you know, you would do average, but you did above average. And so now, yeah, I'm a little nervous, but it doesn't mean we can't at least tie. I'm not even trying to win. I'm just trying to tie now.
3: Okay.
14: Fair enough. Good luck.
3: All
5: oh,
3: right.
5: Thank you.
3: You got to get 5. Greg, listen in. Good luck. 30 seconds on the clock.
5: Okay.
3: Remember to say pass if you get stumped. On your marks. Get set. Go. Name a country where pineapple is grown.
5: Hawaii?
3: Name
5: America.
3: Name a high fashion scarf brand.
5: Hermes.
3: What is the name of a popular video game streaming platform?
5: Xbox?
3: What channel has the show SportsCenter?
5: ESPN.
3: What city has an opera house on the bay?
5: Oh, in Australia. Pass. Sydney.
3: Sydney is right.
5: Yes.
3: You got that right.
5: Oh.
3: Well, you didn't think of it quickly enough. A video game streaming platform. I will give you Xbox. Twitch is the platform.
4: But, right, but they have Xbox Live.
3: And they do stream, so I have to give that to you.
4: Yeah.
5: Okay.
3: So, name a country pineapple is grown. You said America.
5: Yeah.
3: That's not a country. Those are continents, North and South America. The United States of America is a country. Little insulting to South Americans go, no, we're
5: sorry,
3: America.
5: No, I know.
4: Come on.
5: Well, because I said Hawaii, and then I was like, oh, my God, that's a state. And then I was, yeah.
3: He said Hawaii, too, so don't feel bad. Drake said but the rest, he got right. High fashion scarf brand?
5: Hermes.
3: Hermes, yes. Popular video game, Xbox.
5: Okay.
3: ESPN does have SportsCenter.
5: Okay.
3: Good job. Sydney is an opera house on the bay.
4: Yeah.
5: And, so?
3: And we asked him, name an SUV from England.
5: Ooh.
4: For real?
5: Porsche?
3: That's from Germany.
5: Oh, I
3: yes, Dr. Ferdinand Porsche.
5: What's England?
4: Land Rover.
3: Range Rover.
5: Yeah. Oh,
3: Bentley.
5: Duh.
3: Yes.
5: Oh.
3: So you did not win. You got.
5: Did we tie?
3: You got no. Hermes. You got ESPN and Xbox. 3-5.
5: Man, I want a redo with Greg.
3: Why?
14: Anytime, bring it on.
5: I don't know. I feel like I can really take him on, and this just—I don't know. Wasn't it?
3: Greg, she wants you to call back next week and play. Now, I love to give everyone else a chance, but I'm more than willing to have them. You guys want to do a tiebreaker?
5: I want to do it, yes.
3: All right. He won already, right? We've established
5: okay,
3: that.
5: Yeah,
3: all right. This
4: game.
3: Is just for everyone's entertainment. Yours especially, Greg. Here we go.
14: Fair enough.
3: All right.
14: Oh, boy.
3: Here's how this works. I'm going to identify a clue. When I ask you, I'm sorry, I'm going to ask you a question. When I ask you a question, you know the answer, yell out your name. First person to yell out their name, well, I'll call on you. Once I call on you, you have 5 seconds to answer. Get it right, you win. Get it wrong, your opponent wins.
5: It's on.
3: All right.
14: Yeah.
3: Here's your question. What ingredient makes Coca-Cola have bubbles?
14: Greg. Soda water. Well, soda.
3: No.
5: Don't even come to me. All I got is bubbles? I don't know. What do you mean? What ingredient? I didn't know an ingredient makes the bubbles.
3: Well, what do you think makes the bubbles?
5: I don't know. The packaging, like, because it's in the tube, like, or in the can or whatever.
4: What do you think? They sprinkle airborne in every Coca-Cola and that's how you get bubbles?
5: Well, because when you open it and the air hits, it releases. So, yeah, I'm thinking it's the way it's, like, compressingly packaged. I don't know what I'm saying, but, yeah.
4: Carbonation.
14: It's not actual soda bubble?
3: It's soda. Carbon dioxide.
4: Yes.
3: Carbon dioxide.
4: Carbon dioxide.
14: But that's
4: put there,
14: byproduct.
4: Yes.
14: All right. Fair enough.
5: That's an ingredient?
4: Yeah.
3: That's
4: the bubbles.
3: Gives it the bubbles. Carbon dioxide. Don't worry. The rest of it's unhealthy, too. If you're worried about that, I got news for you.
4: Right.
3: Thank you for playing. I can see in her mind, she's like, wait, is that healthy?
5: Oh, my God.
4: The chemical.
3: I shouldn't be drinking that. That's unhealthy.
4: Is it toxic?
3: I can see it on your face. Well, maybe I better stop drinking that. It affects my health. All right. Let's do a phone prank.
15: 911-2000. Government of Mexico.
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17: Z90. Traffic. And northbound 5 at the 56, they're in the process of clearing the right several lanes. It's still pretty backed up from the merge. South 5 from La Jolla, you're in and out of traffic in a national city from an earlier crash. South 805 also very busy. Miramar Road to the 15. That's affecting South 15, almost solid from the 52. East 52 heavy through Kearney Mesa off and on over the summit. And South 163 a little heavier from an earlier crash at Genesee. It's 805 into Balboa Park. 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I'm Tori Peck. 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

I feel like there's a whole generation of people that have never experienced just randomly showing up to their friends or a family member's house, asking if they could hang out, and they just end up hanging out all the time. 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I hope it does. On Z90. I'm freezing up.

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16: Every Wednesday, we play a game where you got to take a Dina on in basic trivia.
17: Yes! Keep it going for Adina!
16: You're going to take Adina on in basic trivia. We've got some really fun questions today, so I think you're going to really have some fun doing this, Adina.
18: Okay.
16: Let's talk to Kennedy. Good morning, Kennedy.
19: Good morning.
16: That's a really cool name. Yeah, I bet you love having that name. It's just so, it's just hip.
19: Thank you. I do love it.
16: Yeah. Well, you know, we've got 30 seconds here. We're going to let you go ahead and answer as many questions as you can. You can say pass on any of them to get to the easy ones. And we'll go through all 10. If we have time left over and you've passed on some, we'll go back to the ones you passed on. So don't worry about that, okay? Adina wants to take you on. So, Adina, we're going to kick her out of the room. We'll bring her back and ask her the same questions.
18: All right. Good luck.
16: All right. See you, Adina. There she goes. Now, Kenny, it sounds like we have a little bit of a delay on the phone, so I'm going to start the timer after I ask the first question to kind of account for that delay, okay?
19: Okay.
16: All right, 30 seconds on the clock. Say pass if you get stumped. On your marks, get set, go. Name an NFL mascot that's not a bird.
19: 49ers.
16: Besides being a chef, what does Bobby Flay do?
19: He's a TV show host.
16: Name a movie star known for martial arts.
19: Jackie Chan.
16: What state has Crater Lake?
19: Pass.
16: Name a power tool.
19: A drill.
16: What president was from Illinois?
19: Pass.
16: Name a CEO of a tech company. Buzzer sounded. Time's up.
19: Alrighty.
16: All right. NFL mascot that's not a bird. 49ers, great. Bobby Flay is a TV star. That's right. Movie star known for martial arts. We'd say Steven Seagal, Chuck Norris, Bruce Lee, or Jackie Chan for sure. Crater Lake is in Oregon. And it's a giant crater that has a lake in the middle of it. Very unique. Oregon has Crater Lake. Power tool is a drill, yes. President from Illinois. Lincoln is the one that first comes to mind. Also Obama. So I know he was in Chicago there. So there you go. So you got out of six, you got five right. Four right. You got four out of six. So let's bring Adina back in. One, two, three.
19: All right.
16: Yeah, four is pretty good. There she goes. Four out of six. She got right. Not bad.
0: Okay.
16: We'll see how you do. You never know what the question is going to be, right, Adina?
0: Right.
16: All right. I think you got a 50-50 shot on this. Kennedy, listen in. Let's see how Adina does. Out of six questions, she got four. Let's see how you do. On your marks, get set, go. Name an NFL mascot that's not a bird.
0: The Dolphins.
16: Besides being a chef, what does Bobby Flay do?
0: He writes books about cooking.
16: Name a movie star known for martial arts.
0: Pass. Jackie Chan.
16: What state has Crater Lake?
0: Pass.
16: Name a power tool.
0: A hammer. A drill.
16: What president was from Illinois?
0: Barack Obama!
16: Too late! You should have said it sooner.
0: I couldn't get the name out!
16: You got four today.
0: Oh my God.
16: You barely got the
0: really
16: Bobby Flay thing, too.
0: Stressful.
16: He's a TV star.
0: Oh, yeah.
16: Yeah. Might know him from that.
0: I got those were so, they were like easy, but the answers, I don't know. Maybe it was like too easy, and I was trying to overthink every single one.
1: Well, I like the strategy. You just threw words out.
16: That yep, it yeah. worked. You're like, hammer, that's not a power tool. Crater Lake is in Oregon.
0: Oh, okay.
16: That's a repeat.
0: Oh, really?
16: Yes.
0: I don't even remember that.
1: She's like, sure
0: that
1: it was.
0: That was news to me.
16: Yes. Wait till next week when you can watch Adina do beat the boss and her eyes roll back in her head. It's like watching an exorcism live. She floats. She's like, I have nothing. Well, you know what? It's a tie game, so we have to break the tie. Are you guys both ready?
0: Ready.
16: Here's what we're going to do. I'm going to ask a question. You have to yell out your name the second you know the answer. Now, there's a little bit of a delay.

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Belmont Park's got it for you, and we've got the passes. 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

Don't know if I can make this a weekly thing, but I'm going to try. It's Z90. My name is Pandar. And here's good news from around the world that nobody's talking about. The UK has launched a robotic fish that eats plastic in the ocean and it breaks down. There you go. Love that. I'm hurt.

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1: Britney Spears decided to, I guess, bless us with her advice on social media. She got on Instagram and warned, especially the ladies, when it comes to getting Botox done. Here's what she said.
2: You put so much Botox in this left eye that it drooped down like that. And it's just now starting to raise up and be normal again. It's so embarrassing. It's like that. Girls, you have to be careful. Be careful with these people when they try to change like your face. Be careful with your bodies because it's yours and you own it.
3: Well, yep. So much for being on Real Housewives.
4: There goes that one.
3: Yeah. Pretty much shut that down, didn't she?
4: Back to the drawing board.
3: We just call that skeptical eye. Oh, okay. All right, fair enough.
4: There's no surgery needed for that. Just wear sunglasses.
3: Yeah. You know? Girl, just get the other one done. Yeah. You just look like you need contact.
4: Match.
1: Even them out. Tune in. I'm Hey Morton. I'll have fresh dirt every hour. I'm Adina, and that's your 60 Seconds of Dirt on C9.

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4: 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Right, Mom?
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8: Let's play a game where all you have to do is beat Adina at basic trivia. The Bosnian. Let's welcome Christina. How are you today, Christina?
9: Hey, good morning. I'm doing great. Thanks.
8: Well, great to have you on the show. We're having a lot of fun today, so this will continue if you do a good job. Or Adina does a really bad one. So we'll see how this goes.
10: It all depends.
8: We've got 30 seconds on the clock. Any advice for her, Adina, as she gets ready to play this game? You play it every week.
11: You say pass if you don't know something and just get to the ones. Wait, that's guess words. No, that works for this game too, right?
8: Maybe. You should know that. You play it every week for five, 6 years. How many years have you played Beat the Bosnian?
11: A decade.
8: Yes, and you don't know?
10: You
11: you can say pass, yeah.
10: You sure?
11: Mm-hmm. That's so, what I'll do.
8: If you get a question that stumps you, say pass. If we've got time left over, we'll go back and ask you those questions again. All right? All right. Goodbye, Adina. There she goes. 30 seconds on the clock. Remember to say pass if you get stumped. On your marks, get set, go. What was the name of the guy that sold the Slap Chop?
9: Pass.
8: What Disney villain is missing a body part?
9: Captain Hook.
8: What would you mix with Ovaltine?
9: Water.
8: Name a Denny's specialty menu item.
9: The Grand Slam.
8: Name a bottle of water from France.
9: Perrier.
8: Right. Who is it? Oh, time's up. Perrier. That's the one. Perrier.
9: Perrier.
8: Perrier is good enough for me. Listen, you got 3 out of 5. So not bad. The guy that sold the Slap Chop also sold the ShamWow. His name was Vince. Very hyper guy with a mic taped to his face going, "Hi, I'm Vince with the ShamWow." And I don't know if Adina will get that one either. What Disney villain missing a body part? Captain Hook, 100%. With Ovaltine, you don't want to mix water. You want to mix milk. I tried it with water. Oh. It's not great. I will tell you, you could, but you won't like it. and Grand Slam, 100%, and Perrier, not bad. So let's bring Adina back in. 3 out of 5. That's 60%. Not bad. All right. She got 3 out of 5.
11: Okay. Pretty average. Adina.
8: Yeah, it's average score. We'll see how it does. Pretty average beats you on a regular basis.
11: I know.
8: I know. All right, listen in, Christina. Let's see how Adina does. 30 seconds on the clock. Say pass if you get stumped. On your marks, get set, go. What was the name of the guy that sold the Slap Chop?
11: Oh, pass.
8: What Disney villain is missing a body part?
11: Oh, my God. Ursula.
8: What would you mix with Ovaltine?
11: Milk.
8: Name a Denny's specialty menu item.
11: A Grand Slam.
8: Name a bottled water from France.
11: Francais waffle.
10: What?
11: I don't know. What kind of
10: what?
8: What? What is it again?
11: The Francais waffle.
10: Francais waffle. Like, are you throwing up?
8: He's like, Olivia, would you like to France and Waldo? No, I don't. I would like tap.
10: Would you like a bucket?
8: Yes. Vince is the one who sold the slap chop.
11: Vince, okay.
8: Yeah. The Disney villain missing a body part's not Ursula.
11: Oh.
10: It's Captain Hook.
8: Captain Hook is missing a body part.
11: But technically, Ursula is missing. Oh, wait, she's got
10: a
11: head.
10: No, she's an octopus.
9: Yeah. She's
8: not missing anything.
11: Okay.
8: Oh. What would you mix with Ovaltine milk is correct.
11: Oh, all right.
8: Name
11: we got one.
8: Denny's specialty menu item. Grand Slam, 100%.
11: Slam.
8: Name a bottled water from France. You said Wazzard. Perrier.
11: Yes.
8: Evian.
11: Oh.
8: Evian? Is Evian. Is that Switzerland or France? No, I think it's France.
10: I think it's France, yeah.
8: Yes. It spells naive backwards. Vittel or Volvic?
11: Man.
8: There you go. Not Volvic. So she has beat you by one.
11: Oh, man.
8: Yeah.
11: Oh, good job.
8: And she didn't even get Ovaltine right. So, yeah, so she did pretty good. See, Christina, you were I could tell a little bit you were feeling down, and then it's like, no, you still got this.
10: You're good.
8: Yeah.
9: I was stressed, but we made it.
8: Yeah.
9: We got it.
8: Yeah, you have actually evened, or actually you've carried the odds forward.
11: Yeah.
8: So that's good. She said Perrier. So we still gave
11: that
8: to her.
11: That's
8: full fair.
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14: A little bit of good news on the 8 eastbound at the 163. They're getting that crash cleared. Still a little bit of slowing coming away from the 5. Once you're past it, though, not a bad ride all the way out to El Cajon. On the 15 south, right before the 94, got a stall in that center divider area. Summer may be winding down, but Vegas isn't. 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

I don't know if I can make this a weekly thing, but I'm going to do my best. Here's good news from around the world that nobody is talking about. All right, this one is here in the U.S. Bald eagles have fully recovered from near extinction in the United States. Oh, and Michael Jordan opens another free medical clinic for uninsured people, expanding access to health care. Yay, baba! Listen, we need all the good news we can get. Enjoy. Oh, and it's Z90.

regulators. We regulate any stealing of his property. We're damn good, too. 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Gotta be handy with the steel if you know what I mean. Earn your keep.

So I don't know if I can make this a weekly thing, but I'm going to do my best. It's Z90. My name is Pandor. And here's good news from around the world that nobody's talking about. Brazil eliminates vertical transmission of HIV. That means from mother to baby. And it's also achieved the lowest mortality rate in recent years. Go Brazil, Baba! To the bem, chefe.

Bankers Hill is an actual hill with various financial institutions on it. 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Z90.

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13: All right, let's play a game. Every Wednesday, you take Adina on in basic trivia. See who can beat you today. I'll tell you some. A couple of these questions you've had before.
14: Oh.
13: So you should know them, but maybe you will, maybe you won't. Hey, Jennifer.
15: Hey, Warren. Good morning.
13: How are you today?
15: Good. How are you?
13: Good. So we're excited to have you on. We're going to have Adina leave the room in a second. We're going to give you 30 seconds to answer as many questions as you can. We'll bring her back in, ask her the same questions, and then compare scores. You're about 50-50.
15: Okay.
14: I am.
13: You're actually about, you lost 2 weeks in a row, so you're actually down a little bit.
14: Okay.
13: Like 48-52. Okay. So you got to get a win back to get to 50-50 status.
14: I'm going to try.
16: Yeah, all right. Get an average back.
13: Jen, yeah. Jen, what kind of trivia player are you? Let's gauge your level of intelligence real quick.
15: I've actually never played, so this can be my first time.
14: Oh.
13: So you and Adina, about 50-50.
14: Okay.
16: Yeah.
13: Yeah. She's played every week for years and years. Some of these questions might throw you off, so.
14: All right. Let's do it. I'm ready. Okay. Good all luck.
13: Right. Say good luck. There she goes. Head out of the studio.
15: Am I allowed to say pass?
13: Of course, yes. Easy peasy, you can't say pass. We do that on a Thursday. But Wednesdays, oh yeah, you can say pass. Trust me, it's part of Adina's strategy.
15: Oh, okay.
13: Yeah. All right, here we go. 30 seconds on the clock. Remember to say pass if you get stumped. On your marks, get set, go. Name a city in Switzerland.
15: Pass.
13: True or false, it's wintertime in Brazil.
15: False.
13: Name a human bone.
15: A femur.
13: Flathead and Phillips are types of what?
15: Screwdrivers.
13: Name a brand of bicycle.
15: E-bike.
13: What bird cannot fly?
15: A penguin.
13: All right, you got three today. City in Switzerland. Now, you would think they would just roll right off your tongue. And when I was looking them up, I'm like, man, there aren't that many famous ones that I think of. Zurich, Geneva, Bern, Lausanne, all cities in Switzerland. I wouldn't think of a lot of those other than Zurich, right? Yeah. It is wintertime in Brazil right now. May to September is their winter months. Isn't that weird? Their Christmas time is when it's warm and hot down on the beaches. But okay.
15: Yeah. My friend's Brazilian.
13: Oh, no. Well, I hope he's not listening. We'll find out. Name a human bone. You said? Do you remember what human bone you said? Yeah.
15: Oh, I said femur.
13: Femur. That is a human bone, so congratulations. Flathead and Phillips are types of screwdrivers. A brand of bicycle, Schwinn, Trek, we would expect accepted those. Huffy, there's a bunch of them. What e-bike is a type of bicycle but not a brand? What bird cannot fly is a penguin. You're correct. A penguin cannot fly. So we'll bring Adina back in. She probably thinks a penguin can fly if you throw it from high enough. We'll find out what she thinks here. Hold on real quick. All right, Adina. Out of six, she got three.
14: Three.
13: Yeah.
14: Okay.
13: All right, we'll see how you do.
14: All right.
13: All right, listen in, Jennifer. 30 seconds on the clock. Say pass if you get stumped. On your marks, get set, go. Name a city in Switzerland.
14: Zurich.
13: True or false, it's wintertime in Brazil.
14: True.
13: Name a human bone.
14: Your femur.
13: Flathead and Phillips are types of what?
14: Tool belts. Tools. They're types of tools.
13: Name a brand of bicycle.
14: Mountain Range.
13: What bird cannot fly? Oh, time's up.
14: What are these questions today?
13: What bird cannot fly?
14: No bird. Because all birds can fly.
13: No, they can't.
14: Oh.
13: Penguin. You were just at SeaWorld not long ago. Penguin cannot fly.
14: Oh, man.
13: What's that, D-Rock?
0: Oh, my gosh, dude.
13: Yeah.
0: Really?
14: I feel like I didn't know one of these questions. I guessed on all of them. So if I got anything right, that's a miracle.
13: Well, you said Zurich. That's not correct. But Zurich is
14: okay,
13: a city in Switzerland.
14: Okay, that's what I was thinking about.
13: It's not Zurich. It's
14: just
13: Zurich.
14: A different, you know, pronunciation.
13: It's really not. Because I've never heard it called Zurich. Today, the accords were signed in Zurich. No. True or false, it's wintertime in Brazil.
14: True.
13: That's right.
14: Oh,
13: you got that right. A femur is a bone in human. Flathead
14: do.
13: And Phillips are types of what?
14: I know it's in the toolbox.
13: Yeah, I need more specificity. Screwdrivers.
0: Yes.
14: Oh.
13: Phillips screwdriver. Flathead
0: yeah.
13: screwdriver.
0: Flathead, yeah.
13: Name a brand of bicycle.
14: I don't know what.
0: It's like Schwinn. Mountain Range.
13: Schwinn, Trek.
0: Huffy.
14: Nope.
13: Okay.
14: Wouldn't have known.
13: All right, fair enough. I said some might. And a bird that cannot fly is a penguin.
14: A penguin. Yeah. Oh, okay. Well, how many did I get?
13: Two.
14: Oh, hey, you know what? That's better than zero than I thought.
13: We're going to rename this game Better Than Zero. Jennifer, I'd like to say congratulations, but I don't know if you're taking away a particular amount of pride from winning today.
15: Oh, it was fun.
13: She's like, I won? Sure. Okay. You did. You got three. Adina got two and barely. But you know what? The ones you knew.

What? You want to enjoy the phone, Jibba, after hours? Okay, Bubba, no problem. Download that Z90 app. You got the phone, Jibbas, on demand, on your time, when you want them. We're not judging. Go ahead.

0: is A. Morton, and here's Adina with 60 Seconds of Dirt.
1: Britney Spears decided to, I guess, bless us with her advice on social media. She got on Instagram and warned especially the ladies when it comes to getting Botox done. Here's what she said.
2: You put so much Botox in this left eye that it drooped down like that. And it's just now starting to raise up and be normal again. It's so embarrassing. It's like that. Girls, you have to be careful. Be careful with these people that they try to change like your face. And be careful with your bodies because it's yours and you own it.
3: Well, yep. So much for being on Real Housewives.
4: There goes that one.
3: Yeah. Pretty much shut that down, didn't she?
4: Back to the drawing board.
3: 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Oh, okay. All right, fair enough.
4: There's no surgery needed for that. Just wear sunglasses.
3: Yeah. You know? Girl, just get the other one done. Yeah. You just look like you need contact.
4: Match them.
1: 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I'm Adina, and that's your 60 Seconds of Dirt on C90.
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3: Play a game where you just take Adina on in basic trivia. Today we play with Christina. Good morning, Christina.
15: Hey, good morning.
3: Well, you're about to play Beat the Bosnian. Have you ever played this before?
15: I have not.
3: All right. Now, the fact that it took you a second. Okay, fair enough. Yeah. So you've played along in your car.
4: But you had to think about it.
3: Never live on the air. I'll tell you, being quick on your feet helps you in this game. So you might want to focus that brain because Adina's about to leave the room. I'm going to give you 30 seconds. I'm going to ask you questions. You give me your answers. If you get stumped, say pass. Don't stick around on a question you don't know the answer because, well, that's going to just eat up time that's unnecessary. All right?
15: Sounds good.
3: All right, Adina.
1: Good luck.
3: We'll see you. There goes Adina. And here we go. 30 seconds on the clock. Remember to say pass if you get stumped. Good luck. On your marks. Get set. Go. The bird that has a pouch under its beak is called?
15: Pass.
3: Name a sport that uses weapons.
15: Hockey.
3: Your sister's daughter is your?
15: Niece.
3: What color is an elephant?
15: Gray.
3: What company has a mermaid in its logo?
15: Starbucks.
3: Fort Knox is famous for storing what?
15: Weapons.
3: All right, time's up. You got 3 out of 6 today. The bird that has a pouch under its beak is called a pelican. Sport that uses weapons. Hockey, no. The sticks are not weapons. They're actually playing pieces. We're looking at archery or a javelin where you throw a spear, or a biathlon, which has you use a gun. There's some other sports like that, but those would be weapons that are also used as sporting event items. Your sister, daughter is your niece, and elephant is gray. Mermaid is the Starbucks logo, and Fort Knox is famous for storing gold. And the old term would be like, not for all the gold in Fort Knox. And so a ton of U.S. gold is stored at Fort Knox. Let's bring Adina back in. She'll be confident that you got 3 out of 6 that she'll beat you. So watch this. Adina, out of 6, she was able to get 3 right.
1: Oh, okay.
3: So you having trouble with the headphones there?
1: I am. Okay.
3: Why not use both hands to put headphones on?
1: My left hand doesn't work today. It hurts.
3: Oh, it does?
1: Yeah.
3: Your left hand hurts?
1: So I was panicking all morning thinking, okay, for Beat the Bossing, how am I going to get my headphones back on?
4: I told you, if you're going to have breakdance rehearsal, you have to move the coffee table.
3: I'm sorry, you can't see this, but Christina, I'm watching Adina. She's trying to put headphones on with one hand.
4: Yes.
3: And so she's got her head sideways, and she's trying to like wrap them around, and it's not...
4: It was actually fascinating to watch. Like, I was like, she's really going to do this.
3: What
4: with
3: are
4: one
3: you
4: hand.
3: Doing?
1: It's like a challenge.
3: Okay. Yeah, use the other hand too. Nope, not doing it.
4: Nope.
3: All right, she got 3 out of 6 right.
1: Okay.
3: Okay, we'll see how you do. 30 seconds on the clock. Listen in, Christina. Say pass if you get stumped. On your marks, get set, go. The bird that has a pouch under its beak is called?
1: A stork?
3: Name a sport that uses weapons.
1: Fencing.
3: Your sister's daughter is your?
1: Sister's daughter is your niece.
3: What color is an elephant?
1: Gray.
3: What company has a mermaid in its logo?
1: Starbucks.
3: Fort Knox is famous for storing what?
1: Gold.
3: What fish is the color of a rainbow?
1: A clownfish. Mm. I don't know. Wait, that's not right.
3: No. Got that one wrong. But you did win today.
1: Yes! Oh, those are easy-ish.
4: That's fair.
3: Yes. I'm not going to give you fencing because you don't use a sword in fencing. You use a foil, which is not a weapon.
4: That's an antenna.
3: Yeah. Really, it's like
1: is that a sword?
3: No, people would lose their limbs.
1: Oh, that's right.
4: It's like a wire coat hanger, dude.
3: Yeah, it just looks like it. Yeah. Archery, javelin, biathlon all have that. Pelican is the bird that has a pouch under its beak. Mm-hmm. The stork just carries stuff in its long beak, but it doesn't have a pouch. Otherwise, why carry the diaper when you can just store it in your pouch?
4: That's true.
3: Niece, correct. Gray, correct. Starbucks, correct. Fort Knox, correct.
1: All right.
3: And the fish that is the color of a rainbow.
1: Oh, it's
3: a rainbow.
15: Rainbow fish.
3: Yeah, nope.
4: Trout, right?
3: Yeah, trout.
1: Oh,
3: yeah.
1: Trout.
3: I was going to try and let him answer, D.
4: She wouldn't.
3: He couldn't help himself.
4: Dude,
1: no,
4: her
1: I was
4: head
1: thinking
4: was,
1: a beta fish.
4: Anytime Adina's head is tilted sideways, you guys can't see in the studio, but when she tilts her head sideways, she's puzzled. Yeah. I'm just going to help her out.
1: I'm looking for the answers.
4: Like, scheduling purposes.
1: God,
4: I'm just going to help her out.
3: I really was interested in what she was going to say.
4: I'm sorry, bro.
3: Yeah. Because it wasn't going to be trout.
4: Yeah, it wasn't. It wasn't.
3: Oh, well, Christina, you know we've got a great parting gift for you, so don't go anywhere. We'll get you hooked up with that. But, Adina, you squeaked out a win.
4: And lucky you.
3: All of us are surprised here on Beat the Bossing.
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Do you think there's anyone out here that's like, oh, you know what sounds so good for some dinner right now? Some Boston Market. 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Or nah. Low-key, I feel like in the era of DoorDash and Uber Eats, like now that it's at its peak, Boston Market might have thrived. Or it's just me. 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
11: Marissa, welcome to Beat the Bosnian. 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
13: Ooh, I'm feeling great. Hey, Morin, I'm ready to play.
11: All right, let's do this. Adina's going to leave the room. We're going to give you 30 seconds to answer questions. We've got 10 of them. You can say pass to any of them if you feel stumped, okay? And what we'll do is we'll tell you your scores at the end. Then we'll bring Adina back in, and we'll ask her the same questions and compare her scores. So good luck to you.
13: Thank you.
0: Good luck, Marissa.
11: And there goes Adina. All right. Now, there's a little bit of a delay, so I'm going to start the timer for you right after the first question to accommodate for that delay. Good luck to you. 30 seconds on the clock. Here we go. On your marks, get set, go. Name a cartoon with cats.
13: Garfield.
11: What is located at 1600 Pennsylvania Avenue?
13: The White House.
11: Which number is higher, 10 degrees Fahrenheit or Celsius?
13: Celsius.
11: Name a country that is known for its fjords.
13: For its what?
11: Fjords.
13: Pass.
11: Name a national grocery chain.
13: Save Mart.
11: All right, there you go.
13: I still don't know what that word is that you said at the end of that question.
11: Fjords. I'll give you the answer. It's Norway. So they are narrow channels of water that have high cliffs on either. Cliffs wouldn't be the word, but mountains on either side. So they're glacier. They're made by glaciers. And so in Norway, you can tour the fjords.
13: Okay, well, now I feel dumb.
11: Well, don't feel dumb, because a lot of people may not know that. Or maybe everybody does, but we'll never know. I'll never make you feel dumb for that, okay? So which number is higher, 10 degrees Celsius, you said?
13: Yes.
11: All right. That's actually not true. Fahrenheit is higher, because for Celsius, you double it and add 30 to get to Fahrenheit. 0 degrees Celsius is freezing. So 32 degrees is freezing for Fahrenheit. So you missed that one. Fjords, you missed. What'd you say for grocery chain again? Save Mart?
13: Save Mart.
11: All right. I'll give you that one. And then the White House is at 1600 Pennsylvania Avenue, and a cartoon with cats is Garfield. So very good. So we'll bring Adina back
13: in.
11: All right. Here she comes. All right, Adina, here we go.
12: Okay, what's her score?
11: Her score was 3.
12: Oh. Sorry. Sorry, Marissa.
14: Dang.
12: It's not a shade. It's not. It's just I'm excited for me.
11: Okay, well, we'll find out. 30 seconds on the clock. Say pass if you get stumped. On your marks.
12: Okay.
11: Get set. Go. Name a cartoon with cats.
12: Oh, snap. Pass.
11: What is located at 1600 Pennsylvania Avenue?
12: The White House.
11: Which number is higher, 10 degrees Fahrenheit or 10 degrees Celsius?
12: 10 degrees Celsius.
11: Name a country known for its fjords.
12: Sweden.
11: Name a national grocery chain.
12: Walmart.
11: What state did the attack on Pearl Harbor take place?
12: Pass.
11: All right. See? All right, well, you got 1600 Pennsylvania Avenue, okay. The White House. 10 degrees Fahrenheit is actually higher.
14: Yes.
11: National grocery chain. You Walmart. Said Walmart. That's okay. True. And what state did the attack on Pearl Harbor take place?
12: I don't know.
11: Do you know the answer to that one?
13: Hawaii.
11: Hawaii.
14: Yeah.
12: Okay.
11: Pearl Harbor is in Hawaii. The Japanese flew across the Pacific and attacked it there. So you can still go to the Pearl Harbor Memorial and see which ship
14: it's
11: is
14: really cool.
11: There.
14: Oh, my gosh. What is it?
11: I know.
14: I can't remember.
11: It escapes me right now, but I know it off the tip of my
14: tongue. And I've toured it before. It's gorgeous. It's a
11: really spectacular monument.
14: Yeah.
11: Yeah, you stand over looking down into the water.
14: Is it
11: the
14: Arizona?
11: Is
14: might be the Arizona. The SS Arizona. Something.
11: So there you go.
14: Yeah.
12: So wait, how many did I get?
11: 2.
12: Are you sure? There were no other ones? I didn't
11: Cartoon with cats.
12: I didn't answer.
11: Did not get. White House you got. Grocery chain you got. And that's all you got.
12: Really? Oh,
11: 2.
12: Man.
11: You couldn't even add past 2. What other one did you think you got?
12: I thought there were so much more in my head.
11: You just tried to answer a lot. You just didn't get them right.
12: Oh, dang.
11: Yeah. Garfield would have been a good cartoon. Yeah.
12: Garfield.
11: Cat. Yeah. I know, right? That's kind of a simple one.
12: Cartoon I need a redo.
11: Right there.
14: Or Tom and Jerry.
11: Tom and Jerry.
12: Oh,
11: there's another
12: God.
11: Good one.
12: Okay, all right, enough. Okay.
11: Do we have any others you can think of? Felix the Cat?
13: Aristocats.
11: Old school one? Yes, Aristocats.
12: Oh, yes.
11: All right,
12: my
11: let's
12: favorite.
11: Keep it going. Do you have a
13: Animaniacs.
11: Favorite?
13: Animaniacs.
11: All right, Animaniacs. That's another good one. All keep right. them coming. Yeah. Marissa, way to rub it in. And congratulations, you won.

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3: Britney Spears decided to, I guess, bless us with her advice on social media. She got on Instagram and warned especially the ladies when it comes to getting Botox done. Here's what she said.
4: You put so much Botox on this left eye that it drooped down like that. And it's just now starting to raise up and be normal again. It's so embarrassing. It's like that. Girls, you have to be careful. Be careful with these people and they try to change like your face. And be careful with your bodies because it's yours and you own it.
5: Well, yep. So much for being on Real Housewives.
6: There goes that one.
5: Yep. Pretty much shut that down, didn't she?
6: Back to the drawing board.
5: We just call that skeptical eye.
7: Oh, okay.
5: All right, fair enough.
6: There's no surgery needed for that. Just wear sunglasses.
5: Yeah. You know? Girl, just get the other one done. You just look like you need contact.
3: 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Even them out. Tune in. I'm Hey Morton. I'll have fresh dirt every hour. I'm Adina, and that's your 60 Seconds of Dirt on Z90.
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5: On Wednesdays, it's time to play a game. Let's do it. Could you beat the Bosnians? Sonia's on the phone, and she's going to see if she can beat the Bosnian today. How are you, Sonia?
16: Good morning. I'm good. How about you?
5: Hey, excited to have you on. Now, Adina has had a pretty good track record lately.
3: Mm-hmm.
5: It's been, I think, more than 50-50. I think you've been winning more than 50-50.
3: I think so, too.
5: Yes. So today might be the day that you beat Adina and put her back in the losers category.
6: Ooh.
5: We'll see what happens. We're going to give you 30 seconds to answer trivia questions while she's out of the room. When you're done, I'll give you the correct answers on the ones you got wrong, give you your score. We'll bring her back in, ask her the same questions, and compare scores. And that's where it gets interesting. So let's do it.
3: Good luck, Sonia.
16: Thank you.
5: Right, there she goes. Gently puts down the headphones and door shut. All right, 30 seconds on the clock. Now, Sonia, remember to say pass if you get stumped. There's no point spending time on questions that you don't know the answer. Just get to the ones you do, okay?
16: Okay.
5: All right, there's a little bit of a delay, so I'm going to start the timer right after the first question. Here we go. On your marks, get set, go. Who started Apple Computers with Steve Jobs?
16: Pass.
5: Name a candy bar without chocolate.
16: Payday.
5: What movie has the quote, "You're gonna need a bigger boat"?
16: Pass.
5: Besides a camel, what animal is known for its hump?
16: Toad.
5: Where would you order the tour of Italy?
16: Olive Garden.
5: Name a store that sells fishing gear.
16: REI.
5: Where is the car company Audi from?
16: New Zealand.
5: All right. Apple Computers,
16: horrible.
5: You passed on that. No, actually, not as bad as you think. So out of seven, actually, you know, you answered a lot of questions. Usually we get to about five. So out of seven questions, you got one, 2-3 right. So the person that started Apple.
16: That's less than half.
5: It's not. You're right. This actually wasn't that good. I'm going to be honest. Now, hold on. Let's go over your correct answers, and you can feel good about that. The person who started Apple computers with Steve Jobs was Steve Wozniak. Candy bar without chocolate. Payday. You got that one right away. That's really good. Movie quote. You're going to need a bigger boat. Do you know what that is? Jaws.
16: No.
5: Jaws. He sees the shark for the first time. Now you know, right? What camel is? What animal is known for its hump besides a camel? Not a toad, but a humpback whale. Humpback whale's the answer.
16: Oh my gosh.
5: You got Tour of Italy right? Correct. You got REI right? They sell fishing gear. And the car company Audi is actually from Germany. So
16: Germany.
5: Yes. But if you want to buy an Audi in New Zealand, they probably sell them there, too. It's just not from there. So we won't stop you. All right. So let's go over this again. You got Payday right. You got Tour of Italy right. And fishing gear. So 3 out of 7. Let's bring Adina in. The longer we take, by the way, the more nervous she gets. So.
16: Okay.
5: Yeah.
16: Yes.
5: All right, Adina.
6: Deer in the headlights right now.
5: Out of 7, she answered 7. She got 3 right.
3: Okay.
5: All right, 30 seconds on the clock. Listen in, Sonia. Let's see how Adina does. Say pass if you get stumped. On your marks, get set, go. Who started Apple Computers with Steve Jobs?
3: Tim Cook.
5: Name a candy bar without chocolate.
3: Payday.
5: What movie has the quote, "You're gonna need a bigger boat"?
3: Jaws.
5: Besides a camel, what animal is known for its hump?
3: A rhino.
5: Where would you order the Tour of Italy?
3: Olive Garden.
5: Name a store that sells fishing. All right.
3: Oh, ask me. I feel confident. Come on.
5: Buzzer sounded. Sells fishing gear.
3: The Men's Sports Goodman Warehouse.
6: Sure, is, of course.
3: I don't know that one.
5: You know what would have been a good answer? Walmart.
3: Yeah. Oh, yeah.
5: There's one.
6: Cabela's, Gas,
3: oh,
6: Bass
3: that's
6: Pro.
3: Right. Yeah.
5: Bass Pro Shops, Cabela's,
3: that's
5: Walmart,
3: the one I was thinking of.
5: Target.
3: Yeah, oh, all of them.
5: Yeah, there you go. Why not just throw a store out there, right? And occasionally, probably, TJ Maxx, because they'll sell anything.
6: Occasionally.
5: Yeah.
6: You never know. You might see a fishing reel.
5: Wow, well, all right.
6: You might see a reel there.
5: Right?
6: Yeah.
5: So listen, it's 3-3.
3: Oh, really? I thought
5: yes.
3: I did so much better.
5: Steve Jobs started Apple Computers with Steve Wozniak.
3: Oh, yeah.
5: All right. Name a candy bar without chocolate. Payday, you got that. Jaws, you got that right. A camel, that besides a camel, humpback whale.
3: Oh.
6: It's got a hump.
5: For its humpback whale. and then Tour of Italy is Olive Garden. So you got Payday, okay. Jaws, and Olive Garden.
3: Okay.
5: It's
3: a
5: tie game.
3: I'm ready for a tie. Let's go.
5: All right. Are you both ready?
16: Yes. Ready.
5: All right. I'm going to ask a question. You have to yell out your name the second you think you know the answer. First person to yell out their name, I'll call on you. You have 5 seconds to answer. Get it right, you win. Get it wrong, your opponent wins. Here's your question. Name a movie with Shaquille O'Neal.
16: Oh, my God.
3: Yeah. Adina.
5: Adina.
3: Zap. I don't know.
6: What?
5: You're right. No, oh, it's not Zap. You're right to laugh.
6: Wrong sound effect.
5: Yeah.
3: I have no idea.
16: Like a genie movie?
5: A genie movie. Do you remember the genie movie? Kazam.
6: Kazam.
3: Oh, okay.
5: He was in Kazam.
3: Yeah. That's close enough. No?
5: I think not. Steel. He was in a movie called Steel. He was in Scary Movie 4. He was in the Lego movie as a voice.
3: Oh.
5: And he's been in a ton of movies. Hubie Halloween. He was in that one.
6: Oh, wow.
5: Yeah, he's been quite a bit.

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13: Every Wednesday we play a game with this theme. Popular game. I don't know why, but it's all about you today, Adina. It's a lot of fun. We're going to give you 30 seconds to see how many questions you can answer. And Erica is up. Good morning, Erica. How are you today?
14: Good morning, Morgan. Good morning, Adina. I'm great. I'm ready.
13: All right.
15: Oh, she ready. Sounds ready.
13: Yeah, look out. Okay, so here's what's going to happen, Erica. Adina's going to leave the room. I'm going to give you 30 seconds. I'll count you down and we'll start. I'm going to ask you questions. Okay? You give me as many answers as you can for each question, meaning just throw out whatever you can, or you can say pass if you get stumped. Don't eat up a bunch of time trying to think of the answer, okay? I'm not going to tell you whether you're right or wrong. I'm just going to move on to the next question until your time's up and we'll go over your score. Bring Adina back in, ask her the same questions, and see how closely she matches your score. If she bests it, how she does.
15: All right.
14: All right. I think I'm ready.
13: Wait, you just said you were. What just changed? Did I confuse you?
15: She got nervous.
13: Yeah, I was like, oh, God. Oh, boy. I'm nervous. All right. You know what's great? No one listens to our show, so you don't have to worry about it. It's just us here on the phone. All right, Adina.
15: All right. Good luck, Erica.
13: There she goes.
14: Thank you.
13: Yep. 30 seconds on the clock. Remember, say pass if you get stumped. On your marks, get set, go. What does CPR stand for?
14: CPR. Oh, man. It's, Pass for now.
13: Name a band with more than four members.
14: A band with four members. Destiny Child.
13: What vegetable is used to make pickles?
14: What vegetable? A pass.
13: Oh, well, today you got zero. Not your day.
14: That was it?
13: Name a band with more than four members. Destiny's Child has four members in it. Did you think I said name a band with four members?
14: Yes, I thought that's what I heard.
13: Okay, well, you know, I'll ask Adina name a band with four members and see what she comes up with, all right? So I'll give you one. You got one today. Destiny's Child, that's a good one. CPR stands for cardiopulmonary resuscitation. And the vegetable that is used to make pickles is cucumber. You take a cucumber and you put it in that salty water and it just shrivels up, kind of like you do when you're in the pool. So, all right, cucumber is the answer to that. Let's bring Adina back in. This is going to give her a false sense of confidence. So we'll see how she does. Hold on.
14: All right.
13: Adina?
15: Yes?
13: She answered three questions.
15: Okay. Three?
13: Yes, and she got one right.
15: Oh, my God, Erica, what happened?
13: Well, you're about to find out. Wow. Maybe it's not as easy as you think. All right, okay. Here we go, Erica. Listen in. Dina, 30 seconds on the clock. On your marks. Get set. Go. What does CPR stand for?
1: Pass.
13: Name a band with four members.
1: Pass.
13: What vegetable is used to make pickles?
1: Cucumber.
13: Name the fictional city in the animated movie Cars.
1: Pass.
13: A corn dog covers the meat with what ingredient?
1: Cornbread.
13: What breed of dog is known for its black and white spots?
1: Dalmatian.
13: Oh, boy. Today you answered six, and you got two right.
1: Okay, yes!
13: CPR stands for cardiopulmonary resuscitation.
1: Oh, that's a lot to say, yeah.
13: Yep, that's why they call it CPR. Name a band with four members.
1: I'm racking my brain because I wanted to say One Direction. I'm like, no, they got like five or six. Then I wanted to say Jonas Brothers, but that's only three. Then I was going to say BTS, but they have like 10. So I can't think of four.
13: Beatles.
1: Oh, yeah, that's not in my lane. I wouldn't have remembered that.
13: I mean, D-Rock, give me some bands with four members. Destiny's Child was her answer. I mean, almost.
1: Wasn't it three only of them?
13: No, there was a fourth at the beginning, right?
2: Yeah, there was a fourth, yeah.
13: I can't remember the name of the fourth person. In any event, you won today.
1: Oh my God.
13: The fictional city in the animated movie Cars was Radiator Springs.
1: Oh, duh.
13: Corn dog covers the meat with what ingredient?
1: I said cornbread.
13: Yeah, big hunk of cornbread on your corn dog.
2: Just jab it in the cornbread.
13: Imagine a big brick of cornbread there on a stick. You're like, wow, that's a challenge.
2: What is this, Minecraft?
1: I don't know. What is that batter called?
13: Cornmeal.
1: Cornmeal.
2: Yeah, it's cornmeal.
1: Oh, well, that's what I meant.
13: Technicality.
2: Just say corn. Yeah,
13: look, tell you what, you go to the fair and ask one of those cornbread hot dogs and see what they do.
2: It might have scorched you out.
1: Oh,
13: what's the matter with you, you psychopath? There's a ratio. It has to be just right. Ever have one of those corn dogs that has way too much batter and you're like, nope, too much batter. Can't do it. It's wearing me down. Dalmatian was right. Dog with black and white spots. So, Adina, you barely got a win today. Man.
14: Yeah.
13: Cucumber. Still. You got cucumber and Dalmatian.
2: Dalmatian, yeah.
13: Out of six, you got two right.
1: Hey, it's still a W, baby.
2: Don't be proud.
14: No, no.
2: Don't be proud.
13: Yeah, I tell you what, we'll let you win, all right?
14: Yes.
13: Because you just gloated, Adina. You just lost them by gloating.
2: Yep.
1: Oh,
13: that's
1: man.
13: It.
2: Karma.
13: Yeah. In your face, baby.
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1: 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Just wear sunglasses. You know?
0: Girl, just get the other one done. 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
12: In January, we are doing Junior January. And so junior listeners are going to get to play our games. We've never done this. And so if you're between the ages of 6 and 14, we've wanted you to call and play. Today, we're being joined by Juliana, who's going to play our game. Welcome, Juliana. How are you?
13: I'm good.
12: Yeah, are you sure? You sound bored already. Are you there?
13: Yeah.
12: All right. So are you nervous? Don't be nervous.
13: No, yeah, I am.
12: Oh, don't be nervous. Listen, I'm your big brother, and I'm going to take care of you. We're going to do a good job today, okay?
13: Okay.
12: Now, how old are you?
13: 14.
12: All right, 14. Ready to go. So do you know how this game works? Adina is going to leave the room, and we're going to ask you questions, but you only have 30 seconds to answer. And we're going to bring her back in. We're going to ask her the same questions, and then we'll compare scores. And she's done this for a long time, so she's kind of an expert.
13: Okay.
12: All right, so good luck to you. Adina, we'll see you.
2: All right, good luck.
12: Some of these are hard, some are easy, okay?
13: Okay.
12: And I'm going to tell you something. Say pass if you get stumped, because that 30 seconds goes really fast. So if you got a question and you don't know the answer, say pass, okay? I'm rooting for you. I want you to win. Adina can try again next week, but I know you won't be here. So let's get a win for you, okay?
13: Okay.
12: All right, speak up loud and speak quickly. Here we go. 30 seconds on the clock. On your marks. Get set. Go. What is the name of Mario's brother in Mario Brothers?
13: Luigi.
12: Which of these is the biggest, a city, a state, or a county?
13: State.
12: What does a stethoscope do?
13: Zoom in.
12: What singer has the last name Cat?
13: Oh, I don't know that one. Surprise.
12: What country is Mount Everest located in? What country is Mount Everest located in?
13: Pass.
12: All right. I'll give you one more. What game has Victory Royale as the winning message?
13: Fortnite.
12: There you go. You got it right. So you got Luigi. You got State. What'd you say for stethoscope? What does a stethoscope do?
13: To zoom in.
12: Say it again.
13: Zoom out or zoom in.
12: Oh, okay. No, not necessarily. It listens to your heart. What singer has the last name Cat? Doja Cat.
13: Oh.
12: All right. What country is Mount Everest located in? You could say China or Nepal. That's kind of a hard one, but I thought you might get China. And then Victory Royale is right. You got that one right. Fortnite is the answer to that. So you, out of six, you got three. Let's bring Adina back in. How do you feel about it?
13: Good.
12: All right, good. Juliana, hold
2: what
12: on.
2: What am I up against here?
12: All right, Juliana got 3 out of 6.
2: I mean, that's kind of how I do. So. I may have found my match.

0: Twinsies.
1: Juliana, don't be psyched by that. Don't you worry about that, okay?
2: What's poppin', twin?
1: Slow down. Well, you haven't heard the questions yet, right?
3: I know, okay.
1: All right, here we go. 30 seconds on the clock. Listen in, Juliana. Say pass if you get stumped. On your marks, get set, go. What is the name of Mario's brother?
3: Luigi.
1: Which of these is the biggest, a city, a state, or a county?
3: A state?
1: What does a stethoscope specifically do?
3: Listens to your heart.
1: What singer has the last name Cat?
3: Pass.
1: What country is Mount Everest located in?
3: Nepal. No. Yes. Nepal.
1: What game has Victory Royale as the winning message?
3: Oh, I don't know that one. Oh, is it that king guy? He's always pushing rocks or something? King? Kingdom guy.
0: Kingdom guy?
1: It's not Kingdom guy.
3: What
1: it's Fortnite.
3: Oh.
1: So no.
3: You kept saying like, yeah, king what?
1: Do you know? I'm just looking at you going, okay, give me the
3: I'm so yes. Like,
1: please just give me the answer. Because sitting guessing isn't fair.
4: Yeah, I don't know.
0: That one dude.
4: Let me see the guy.
0: The dude, yeah.
1: Time's up.
0: He's got legs and arms. The guy with the eyes, you know.
3: Oh,
1: that is such a ridiculous answer. I should just give Juliana the, because you got four.
3: Oh, really?
1: You got lucky on Nepal.
3: Oh, man.
1: Yeah.
3: We interviewed someone who, like, climbed Mount Everest, and that's the only reason I remember it from the interview. Nepal.
1: What singer has the last name Cat?
3: I don't know.
1: Doja Cat.
3: Oh. Cat. That, she was not in my mind.
1: I know. No. A stethoscope does listen to your heart.
3: Okay.
1: State, you got right, but you guessed it.
3: Yeah. And
0: took
3: Luigi.
0: A little too long, too, by
1: right.
0: the way.
3: Yeah. Well, because I'm like, some cities are sometimes bigger
0: listen,
3: than maybe a state.
0: Really?
3: I don't know. Somewhere in the world. Or
0: there's
3: maybe a county is bigger than
0: some
3: state.
0: There's a county bigger than Texas. That's what you're telling me right
3: but
0: now.
3: But like Rhode Island, maybe there's a county bigger than Rhode Island.
1: What's that, Juliana?
5: Oh, nothing.
1: Yeah, no, neither did we.
0: Yeah, she's like, oh, they're just arguing amongst each other.
1: Yeah, you know what?
0: Yeah.
1: I'm not going to let... you know what, Juliana? You're fine. We're going to hook you up.
0: Yeah.
1: King guy is such a ridiculous answer. All right, fair enough. Thanks for playing, Juliana. You win. And thank you for playing our game, Beat the Bosnian. Good job, Juliana.
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12: On Wednesdays, we play a game where all you have to do is take on Adina in basic trivia. We call it... Sonia wants to beat the Bosnian today, so let's welcome Sonia to the show. How are you today, Sonia?
13: I'm good, thank you. Good morning.
12: Good morning. Have you played this before and thought today's the day I'm going to go for it?
13: Yes. Hopefully, my mind is straight today.
12: Yeah. What would make it go sideways?
13: Not having my cup of coffee.
12: Oh, dear.
14: That'll do it.
12: Have you had it yet or no?
13: Nope.
12: Well, you know what?
15: Sideways we go.
12: She's saying there's a chance.
14: Yeah.
12: All right. Well, listen, today's questions, I'll tell you, they're not crazy hard. They're just, you got to think for a second. And I know each of you will get some of them right. Ooh. So that's good news. How many will they get right? Well, we'll find out next as we get ready to play Beat the Bosnian. Adina, any final words?
15: Good luck.
12: All right. There you go.
13: Thank you.
12: Adina. She's going to head into D-Rock Studio. And we'll make sure that she can't hear these questions when we ask them to you. 30 seconds on the clock. Remember to say pass if you get stumped, okay?
13: Okay.
12: On your marks, get set, go. What is the name of the numbering system at the library?
13: Duodecimal.
12: Name a type of hard candy.
13: Peppermint.
12: What is the black dot on your eye called?
13: The iris.
12: Name a skin disease.
13: Melanoma.
12: What country did the Titanic set sail from?
13: Europe.
12: What Oscar-nominated thriller starred Jodie Foster?
13: Pass.
12: All right, time's up. You got three right today. I know it seemed like more, right? But no. You were out of six. You got three right. Dewey Decimal is correct.
13: Holy.
12: Type of hard candy. I'll give you peppermint candy, 100%. Jolly Ranchers is another good one. What is a black dot on your eye called? Is your pupil. The iris is the colored part around it. Name is skin disease. I'll give you melanoma because it is. It's skin cancer. Also psoriasis, eczema, dandruff, shingles. All those would have qualified. What country did the Titanic set sail from? You said Europe. It did. Set sail from Europe, but actually England is the country. Europe is the continent. And when you hear it back, you're like, oh my gosh. And what Oscar-nominated thriller starred Jodie Foster? Do you know? Nope.
13: No.
12: Silence of the Lambs.
13: Oh my goodness.
12: Yes. So we're going to send you a case of fava beans to go with your liver tonight. All right, let's bring Adina back in. You're like, man, I played Beat the Bosnian. All I got are all these fava beans. All right. All right, Adina, out of six, she got three right.
15: Fair. Okay.
12: All right. Yes, it was fair. I was here for it. You're saying a fair performance?
15: Yeah, that's good.
12: All right. Now listen in, Sonia. Let's see how Adina does. 30 seconds on the clock, and good luck to you. Okay. Say pass if you get stumped. What?
15: I'm just nervous now. Right. Like, wait, it just hit me.
12: I love that you're still nervous. All right, here we go. 30 seconds on the clock. Say pass if you get stumped. Any marks? Get set. Go. What is the name of the numbering system at the library?
15: Oh, numerical.
12: Name a type of hard candy.
15: Jolly Rancher.
12: What is the black dot on your eye called?
15: On my eye? Oh, a pupil.
12: Name a skin disease.
15: Psoriasis.
12: What country did the Titanic set sail from?
15: The United Kingdom?
12: What Oscar?
15: Wait, where was it coming from? Hold
12: on, England, but did we say United Kingdom? Isn't that a bunch of countries? That's not exactly a country,
0: yeah,
12: right?
0: Yeah, it's not necessarily a country.
12: Yeah.
15: It's literally a whole, well, it's a country.
12: It's Ireland and Scotland and it's the United Kingdom.
15: Still, you know. Well, what country did it start?
12: England. So, I'm going to say
0: it's
12: a tie today.
0: General. All
15: right, fine.
12: She said Europe, so at least you're a little more specific.
0: Both you guys went big.
12: All right.
0: Like, we're thinking bigger picture here.
12: We're thinking Earth. You're right. It was Earth. Yeah, you got from... it. Good job. Wasn't the moon. All right. I'm going to give you a question. It's a tie game.
15: Oh, okay.
12: All right. So 3-3 today. I'm not giving you United Kingdom because that's not the country. Okay. All right. So here we go.

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1: Britney Spears decided to, I guess, bless us with her advice on social media. She got on Instagram and warned especially the ladies when it comes to getting Botox done. Here's what she said.
2: You put so much Botox on this left eye that it drooped down like that. And it's just now starting to raise up and be normal again. It's so embarrassing. It's like that. Girls, you have to be careful. Be careful with these people that they try to change like your face. Be careful with your bodies because it's yours and you own it.
3: Well, yep. So much for being on Real Housewives.

0: There goes that one.
1: Yep. Pretty much shut that down, didn't she?
0: Back to the drawing board.
1: We just call that skeptical eye.
2: Oh, okay.
1: All right, fair enough.
0: There's no surgery needed for that. Just wear sunglasses.
1: Yeah. You know? Girl, just get the other one done. You just look like you need contact.
0: Match.
3: Even them out. Tune in. I'm Hay Morton. I'll have fresh dirt every hour. I'm Adina, and that's your 60 Seconds of Dirt on C9.
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12: In January, we are doing Junior January. And so junior listeners are going to get to play our games. We've never done this. And so if you're between the ages of 6 and 14, we've wanted you to call and play. Today, we're being joined by Juliana, who's going to play our game. Welcome, Juliana. How are you?
13: I'm good.
12: Yeah, are you sure? You sound bored already. Are you there?
13: Yeah.
12: All right. So are you nervous? Don't be nervous.
13: No, yeah, I am.
12: Oh, don't be nervous. Listen, I'm your big brother, and I'm going to take care of you. We're going to do a good job today, okay?
13: Okay.
12: Now, how old are you?
13: 14.
12: All right, 14. Ready to go. So do you know how this game works? Adina is going to leave the room, and we're going to ask you questions, but you only have 30 seconds to answer. We're going to bring her back in. We're going to ask her the same questions, and then we'll compare scores. And she's done this for a long time, so she's kind of an expert.
13: Okay.
12: All right. So good luck to you, Adina. We'll see you.
3: All right. Good luck.
12: Some of these are hard. Some are easy, okay?
13: Okay.
12: And I'm going to tell you something. Say pass if you get stumped, because that 30 seconds goes really fast. So if you got a question and you don't know the answer, say pass, okay? I'm rooting for you. I want you to win. Adina can try again next week, but I know you won't be here. So let's get a win for you, okay?
13: Okay.
12: All right. Speak up loud and speak quickly. Here we go. 30 seconds on the clock. On your marks. Get set. Go. What is the name of Mario's brother in Mario Brothers?
13: Luigi.
12: Which of these is the biggest, a city, a state, or a county?
13: State.
12: What does a stethoscope do?
13: Zoom in.
12: What singer has the last name Cat?
13: Oh, I don't know that one. Pause.
12: What country is Mount Everest located in?
13: What?
12: What country is Mount Everest located in?
13: Pass.
12: All right. I'll give you one more. What game has Victory Royale as the winning message?
13: Fortnite.
12: There you go. You got it right. So you got Luigi. You got State. What'd you say for stethoscope? What does a stethoscope do?
13: To zoom in.
12: Say it again.
13: Zoom out or zoom in.
12: Oh, okay. No, not necessarily. It listens to your heart. What singer has the last name Cat? Doja Cat. All right. What country is Mount Everest located in? You could say China or Nepal. That's kind of a hard one, but I thought you might get China. And then Victory Royale is right. You got that one right. Fortnite is the answer to that. So you, out of six, you got three. Let's bring Adina back in. How do you feel about it?
13: Good.
12: All right, good. Juliana, hold on.
3: What am I up against here?
12: All right, Juliana got 3 out of 6.
3: I mean, that's kind of how I do. So. I may have found my match.
2: Okay. Twinsies.
12: Juliana, don't be psyched by that. Don't you worry about that, okay?
3: What's poppin', twin?
12: slow down. Well, you haven't heard the questions yet, right?
3: I know, okay.
12: All right, here we go. 30 seconds on the clock. Listen in, Juliana. Say pass if you get stumped. On your marks, get set, go. What is the name of Mario's brother?
3: Luigi.
12: Which of these is the biggest, a city, a state, or a county?
3: A state?
12: What does a stethoscope specifically do?
3: Listens to your heart.
12: What singer has the last name Cat?
3: Pass.
12: What country is Mount Everest located in?
3: Nepal. No. Yes. Nepal.
12: What game has Victory Royale as the winning message?
3: Oh, I don't know what that one is. Oh, is it that king guy? He's always pushing rocks or something? King? Kingdom guy.
2: Kingdom guy?
12: It's not Kingdom guy.
3: Oh.
12: What is Fortnite?
3: Oh.
12: So no.
3: You kept saying like, yeah, king what?
12: No, I'm just looking at you going, okay, give me the answer.
3: I'm not a yes. Like,
12: please just give me the answer. Because sitting guessing isn't fair. I don't know.
2: That one dude.
12: Let me see. The guy.
2: The dude. Yeah.
12: Time's up.
2: He's got legs and arms. The guy with the eyes, you know.
12: Oh, that is such a ridiculous answer. I should just give Juliana the... Because you got 4.
3: Oh, really?
12: You got lucky on Nepal.
3: Oh, man.
12: Yeah.
3: We interviewed someone who, like, climbed Mount Everest, and that's the only reason I remember it from the interview in Nepal.
12: What singer has the last name Cat?
3: I don't know.
12: Doja Cat.
3: Oh. Yeah. That she was not in my mind.
12: I know. No. A stethoscope does listen to your heart. State, you got right, but you guessed it. And
2: took
12: Luigi.
2: A little too long, too, by
12: right.
2: the way.
3: Yeah. Well, because I'm like, some cities are sometimes bigger than maybe a state.
2: Really?
3: I don't know. Somewhere in the world. Or
2: there's
3: maybe a county is bigger
2: a county
3: than some state.
2: Bigger than Texas. That's what you're telling me right
3: but
2: now.
3: But like Rhode Island. Maybe there's a county bigger than Rhode Island.
12: What's that, Juliana?
13: Oh, nothing.
12: Yeah, no, neither did we.
2: Yeah. Like, oh, they're just arguing amongst each other.
12: Yeah, you know what?
2: Yeah.
12: I'm not going to let... you know what, Juliana? You're fine. We're going to hook you up. King guy, such a ridiculous answer. All right, fair enough. Thanks for playing, Juliana. You win. And thank you for playing our game, Beat the Bozzy. Good job, Juliana. Beat the Bozzy.
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11: Imagine not being able to defend yourself because you do not understand the laws that protect you. 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At the Supreme Court, we work to ensure that justice speaks all the languages of Mexico. 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Supreme Court of Justice of the Nation.
12: Play a game where you just take Adina on in basic trivia. Today we play with Christina. Good morning, Christina.
13: Hey, good morning.
12: Well, you're about to play Beat the Bosnian. Have you ever played this before?
13: I have not.
12: All right. Now, the fact that it
13: I
12: took you
13: in
12: a second. Okay, fair enough. Yeah. So you've played along in your car. But
14: you had to think about it.
12: Never live on the air. I'll tell you, being quick on your feet helps you in this game. So you might want to focus that brain because Adina's about to leave the room. I'm going to give you 30 seconds. I'm going to ask you questions. You give me your answers. If you get stumped, say pass. Don't stick around on a question you don't know the answer because, well, that's going to just eat up time that's unnecessary. All right?
13: Sounds good.
12: All right, Adina.
15: Good luck.
12: We'll see you. There goes Adina. And
13: you
12: here
13: too.
12: We go. 30 seconds on the clock. Remember to say pass if you get stumped. Good luck. On your marks. Get set. Go. The bird that has a pouch under its beak is called?
13: Pass.
12: Name a sport that uses weapons.
13: Hockey.
12: Your sister's daughter is your?
13: Niece.
12: What color is an elephant?
13: Gray.
12: What company has a mermaid in its logo?
13: Starbucks.
12: Fort Knox is famous for storing what?
13: Weapons.
12: All right, time's up. You got 3 out of 6 today. The bird that has a pouch under its beak is called a pelican. Sport that uses weapons. Hockey, no. The sticks are not weapons. They're actually playing pieces. We're looking at archery or a javelin where you throw a spear or a biathlon, which has you use a gun. There's some other sports like that, but those would be weapons that are also used as sporting event items. Your sister's daughter is your niece, an elephant is gray. Mermaid is the Starbucks logo. And Fort Knox is famous for storing gold. And the old term would be like, not for all the gold in Fort Knox. And so a ton of U.S. gold is stored at Fort Knox. Let's bring Adina back in. She'll be confident that you got 3 out of 6 that she'll beat you. So watch this. Adina, out of 6, she was able to get 3 right.
0: Oh, okay.
12: So you having trouble with the headphones there?
0: I am. Okay.
12: Why not use both hands to put headphones on?
0: My left hand doesn't work today. It hurts.
12: Oh, it does?
0: Yeah.
12: Your left hand hurts?
0: So I was panicking all morning thinking, okay, for Beat the Bossing, how am I going to get my headphones back on?
1: I told you, if you're going to have breakdance rehearsal, you have to move the coffee table.
12: I'm sorry, you can't see this, but Christina, I'm watching Adina. She's trying to put headphones on with one hand.
1: Yes.
12: And so she's got her head sideways, and she's trying to like wrap them around, and it's not...
1: It was actually fascinating to watch. Like, I was like, she's really going to do this with one hand.
12: What are you doing?
0: It's like a challenge. Okay.
12: Yeah, use the other hand too. Nope, not doing it.
1: Nope.
12: All right, she got 3 out of 6, right?
0: Okay,
12: we'll see how you do. 30 seconds on the clock. Listen in, Christina. Say pass if you get stumped. On your marks, get set, go. The bird that has a pouch under its beak is called?
0: A stork?
12: Name a sport that uses weapons.
0: Fencing.
12: Your sister's daughter is your?
0: Sister's daughter is your niece.
12: What color is an elephant?
0: Gray.
12: What company has a mermaid in its logo?
0: Starbucks.
12: Fort Knox is famous for storing what?
0: Gold.
12: What fish is the color of a rainbow?
0: A clownfish. Mm. I don't know. Wait, that's not right.
12: No. Got that one wrong. But you did win today.
0: Yes! Oh, those are easy-ish.
1: That's fair.
12: Yes. I'm not going to give you fencing because you don't use a sword in fencing. You use a foil, which is not a weapon.
1: That's an antenna.
12: Yeah.

Hey, it's Rick tomorrow, and hey, Morton, we're going to get you hooked up at 7:40 with tickets to Belmont Park so the kids can still have fun on the weekends, and maybe you can get out there and enjoy some world-class sushi or watch the game, whatever you're doing. Belmont Park's got it for you, and we've got the passes. 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
1: Britney Spears decided to, I guess, bless us with her advice on social media. She got on Instagram and warned especially the ladies when it comes to getting Botox done. Here's what she said.
2: You put so much Botox in this left eye that it drooped down like that. And it's just now starting to raise up and be normal again. It's so embarrassing. It's like that. Girls, you have to be careful. Be careful with these people that they try to change like your face. And be careful with your bodies because it's yours and you own it.
3: Well, yep. So much for being on Real Housewives.
4: There goes that one.
3: Yeah. Pretty much shut that down, didn't she?
4: Back to the drawing board.
3: We just call that skeptical eye. Oh, okay. All right, fair enough.
4: There's no surgery needed for that. Just wear sunglasses.
3: Yeah. You know? Girl, just get the other one done. You just look like you need contact.
4: Match them.
1: Give them out. 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I'll have fresh dirt every hour. I'm Adina, and that's your 60 Seconds of Dirt on C90.
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2: On Wednesdays, it's time to play a game. Let's do it. Could you beat the Bosnians? Sonia's on the phone, and she's going to see if she can beat the Bosnian today. How are you, Sonia?
3: Good morning. I'm good. How about you?
2: Hey, excited to have you on. Now, Adina has had a pretty good track record lately.
4: Mm-hmm.
2: It's been, I think, more than 50-50. I think you've been winning more than 50-50.
4: I think so, too.
2: Yes. So today might be the day that you beat Adina and put her back in the losers category.
5: Ooh.
2: We'll see what happens. We're going to give you 30 seconds to answer trivia questions while she's out of the room. When you're done, I'll give you the correct answers on the ones you got wrong, give you your score. We'll bring her back in, ask her the same questions, and compare scores. And that's where it gets interesting. So let's do it.
4: Good luck, Sonia.
3: Thank you. Right,
2: there she goes. Gently puts down the headphones and door shut. All right, 30 seconds on the clock. Now, Sonia, remember to say pass if you get stumped. There's no point spending time on questions that you don't know the answer. Just get to the ones you do, okay?
3: Okay.
2: All right, there's a little bit of a delay, so I'm going to start the timer right after the first question. Here we go. On your marks, get set, go. Who started Apple Computers with Steve Jobs?
3: Pass.
2: Name a candy bar without chocolate.
3: Payday.
2: What movie has the quote, "You're gonna need a bigger boat"?
3: Pass.
2: Besides a camel, what animal is known for its hump?
3: Toad.
2: Where would you order the tour of Italy?
3: Olive Garden.
2: Name a store that sells fishing gear.
3: REI.
2: Where is the car company Audi from?
3: New Zealand.
2: All right. Apple Computers,
3: horrible.
2: You passed on that. No, actually, not as bad as you think. So out of seven, actually, you know, you answered a lot of questions. Usually we get to about five. So out of seven questions, you got one, two, three right. So the person that started Apple.
3: That's less than half.
2: It's not. You're right. This actually wasn't that good. I'm going to be honest. Now, hold on. Let's go over your correct answers, and you can feel good about that. The person who started Apple Computers with Steve Jobs was Steve Wozniak. Candy bar without chocolate. Payday. You got that one right away. That's really good. Movie quote. You're going to need a bigger boat. Do you know what that is? Jaws.
3: No.
2: Jaws. He sees the shark for the first time. Now you know, right? What camel is? What animal is known for its hump besides a camel? Not a toad, but a humpback whale. Humpback whale's the answer.
3: Oh my gosh.
2: You got Tour of Italy right? Correct. You got REI right? They sell fishing gear. And the car company Audi is actually from Germany. So
3: Germany.
2: Yes. But if you want to buy an Audi in New Zealand, they probably sell them there too. It's just not from there. So we won't stop you. All right. So let's go over this again. You got Payday right. You got Tour of Italy right. And fishing gear. So three out of seven. Let's bring Adina in. The longer we take, by the way, the more nervous she gets. So.
3: Okay.
2: Yeah.
3: Yes.
2: All right, Adina.
5: Deer in the headlights right now.
2: Out of seven, she answered seven. She got three right.
4: Okay.
2: All right, 30 seconds on the clock. Listen in, Sonia. Let's see how Adina does. Say pass if you get stumped. On your marks, get set, go. Who started Apple Computers with Steve Jobs?
4: Tim Cook.
2: Name a candy bar without chocolate.
4: Payday.
2: What movie has the quote, "You're gonna need a bigger boat"?
4: Jaws.
2: Besides a camel, what animal is known for its hump?
4: A rhino.
2: Where would you order the tour of Italy?
4: Olive Garden.
2: Name a store that sells fishing. All right.
4: Oh, ask me. I feel confident. Come
2: on. Buzzer sounded. Sells fishing gear.
4: The Men's Sports Goodman Warehouse.
2: Sure. Is, of course.
4: I don't know that one.
2: You know what would have been a good answer? Walmart.
4: Yeah. Oh, yeah.
2: There's one.
5: Cabela's, Bass Pro.
4: Oh, that's right.
2: Yeah. Bass Pro Shops, Cabela's,
4: that's
2: Walmart,
4: the one I was thinking of.
2: Target.
4: Yeah, oh, all of them.
2: Yeah, there you go. Why not just throw a store out there, right? And occasionally, probably, TJ Maxx, because they'll sell anything.
5: Occasionally. Yeah. You never know. You might see a fishing reel.
2: Wow, all right.
5: You might see a reel there.
2: Right?
5: Yeah.
2: So listen, it's 3-3.
4: Oh, really? I thought I did so much better.
2: Steve Jobs started Apple Computers with Steve Wozniak.
4: Oh, yeah.
2: All right. Name a candy bar without chocolate. Payday, you got that. Jaws, you got that right. A camel, that besides a camel, humpback whale.
4: Oh.
5: It's got a hump.
2: For its humpback whale. and then tour of Italy is Olive Garden. So you got Payday, okay. Jaws, and Olive Garden.
4: Okay.
2: It's
4: a
2: tie
4: game. I'm
2: ready
4: for a tie. Let's go.
2: All right. Are you both ready?
3: Yes. Ready.
2: All right. I'm going to ask a question. You have to yell out your name the second you think you know the answer. First person to yell out their name, I'll call on you. You have 5 seconds to answer. Get it right, you win. Get it wrong, your opponent wins. Here's your question. Name a movie with Shaquille O'Neal.
3: Oh, my God.
4: Yeah. Adina.
2: Adina.
4: Zap. I don't know.
5: What?
2: You're right. No, it's not Zap. You're right to laugh.
5: Wrong sound effect.
2: Yeah.
4: I have no idea.
3: Like a genie movie?
2: A genie movie. Do you remember the genie movie? Kazam.
4: Oh, okay.
2: He was in Kazam.
4: Yeah.

me. It's Rick Tamarlin. And hey, Morton, we're going to get you hooked up at 7:40 with tickets to Belmont Park so the kids can still have fun on the weekends. And maybe you can get out there and enjoy some world-class sushi or watch the game. Whatever you're doing, Belmont Park's got it for you. And we've got the passes. Tomorrow, Morton, 7:40, right here on Hey, Morton on Z90. She like

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14: It is Wednesday, and that means it's time to play one of our favorite games. Everybody play along. Take a Dina on in basic trivia. Greg is ready to play. Good morning, Greg.
15: Good morning.
14: All right, so who do you think will win today, you or Adina? What's your guess? Even though you're confident you're calling to play, what is your guess?
15: Sorry, Adina, I got to put my money on me.
16: Yeah, oh, okay.
14: That's good. And what would make you better than her at trivia? I'd like to flesh this out a little bit before we play.
15: Well, I never made the choice to have bangs. How about that?
16: There now.
14: Did you have the option? That's another question. All right.
15: I'm sure she still would look better with them anyway.
14: Yeah. All right. So let's do this. Adina, you head out of this room.
16: Good luck.
14: Greg and I are going to go. We're going to have 30 seconds, Greg. There she goes. All right.
15: All right.
14: Say pass if you get stumped on a word. If we have time left over, we'll come back to it. I've got 10 questions, 30 seconds, and good luck to you. On your marks, get set. Go. Name a country where pineapple is grown.
15: Hawaii.
14: Name a high fashion scarf brand.
15: Louis Vuitton.
14: What name is the popular video game streaming platform?
15: Twitch.
14: What channel has the show SportsCenter?
15: ESPN.
14: What city has an opera house on the bay?
15: Sydney.
14: Name an SUV from England.
15: Aston Martin.
14: All right, time's up. Wow, you did pretty good. Out of six, you got five right. You would have got six right. I said, name a country where pineapple is grown. Hawaii is a state, but not a country. USA would have been the answer for that, but that's good. The rest of it, you got right.
15: We'll give Adina a chance.
14: All right, let's give her a chance. We'll bring her right back in. So out of six, you got five right. All right, Adina, out of six, you got five right.
16: Oh, my God, that's good.
14: Yeah. Okay. What do you got to say to Greg about that?
16: You led me to believe that, you know, you would do average, but you did above average. And so now, yeah, I'm a little nervous, but it doesn't mean we can't at least tie. I'm not even trying to win. I'm just trying to tie now.
14: Okay.
15: Fair enough. Good luck.
16: All right. Thank you.
14: You got to get five. Greg, listen in. Good luck. 30 seconds on the clock.
16: Okay.
14: Remember to say pass if you get stumped. On your marks, get set, go. Name a country where pineapple is grown.
16: Hawaii?
14: America. Name a high fashion scarf brand.
16: Hermes.
14: What is the name of a popular video game streaming platform?
16: Xbox?
14: What channel has the show SportsCenter?
16: ESPN.
14: What city has an opera house on the bay?
16: Oh, in Australia. Pass. Sydney.
14: Sydney is right.
16: Yes.
14: You would have got that right. Well, you didn't think of it quickly enough. A video game streaming platform. I will give you Xbox. Twitch is the platform.
0: But, right, but they have Xbox Live.
14: And they do stream, so we'll have to give that to you.
0: Yeah.
16: Okay.
14: So, name a country pineapple is grown. You said America.
16: Yeah.
14: That's not a country. Those are continents, North and South America. The United States of America is a country. Little insulting to South Americans go, no, we're
16: Sorry,
14: America.
16: No, I know.
0: Come on.
16: Well, because I said Hawaii, and then I was like, oh, my God, that's a state. And then I was, yeah.
14: He said Hawaii, too, so don't feel bad. But the rest, he got right. High fashion scarf brand?
16: Hermes.
14: Hermes, yes. Popular video game, Xbox.
16: Okay.
14: ESPN does have SportsCenter.
16: Okay.
14: Good job. Sydney is an opera house on the bay.
0: Yeah.
16: And, so?
14: And we asked him, name an SUV from England.
16: Ooh.
0: For real?
16: Porsche?
14: That's from Germany.
16: Oh, I
14: yes, Dr. Ferdinand Porsche.
16: What's England?
0: Land Rover.
14: Range Rover.
16: Yeah. Oh,
14: Bentley.
16: Duh.
14: Yes.
16: Oh.
14: So you did not win. You got.
16: Did we tie?
14: You got no. Hermes. You got ESPN and Xbox. 3-5
16: Man, I want a redo with Greg.
14: Why?
15: Anytime, bring it on.
16: I don't know. I feel like I can really take him on, and this just—I don't know. Wasn't it?
14: Greg, she wants you to call back next week and play. Now, I love to give everyone else a chance, but I'm more than willing to have them. You guys want to do a tiebreaker?
16: I want to do it, yes.
14: All right. He won already, right? We've established
16: okay,
14: that.
0: Yeah,
14: all right, this
0: game.
14: Is
0: yeah.
14: just for everyone's entertainment. Yours especially, Greg. Here we go.
15: Fair enough.
14: All right.
15: Oh, boy.
14: Here's how this works. I'm going to identify a clue. When I ask you, I'm sorry, I'm going to ask you a question. When I ask you a question, you know the answer, yell out your name. First person to yell out their name, well, I'll call on you. Once I call on you, you have 5 seconds to answer. Get it right, you win. Get it wrong, your opponent wins.
16: It's on.
14: All right.
15: Yeah.
14: Here's your question. What ingredient makes Coca-Cola have bubbles?
15: Greg. Soda water. Well, soda.
14: No.
16: Don't even come to me. All I got is bubbles? I don't know. What do you mean? What ingredient? I didn't know an ingredient makes the bubbles.
14: Well, what do you think makes the bubbles?
16: I don't know. The packaging, like, because it's in the tube, like, or in the can or whatever.
0: What do you think? They sprinkle airborne in every Coca-Cola and that's how you get bubbles?
16: Well, because when you open it and the air hits, it releases. So, yeah, I'm thinking it's the way it's, like, compressingly packaged. I don't know what I'm saying, but, yeah.
0: Carbonation.
15: It's not actual soda bubble?
14: It's soda? Carbon dioxide.
0: Yes.
14: Carbon dioxide.
0: Carbon dioxide.
15: But that's
0: they
15: a byproduct.
0: Yes.
15: All right. Fair enough.
16: That's an ingredient?
0: Yeah.
14: That's
0: the
14: what
0: bubbles.
14: Gives it the bubbles. Carbon dioxide. Don't worry. The rest of it's unhealthy, too. If you're worried about that, I got news for you.
0: Right.
14: Thank you for playing. I can see in her mind, she's like, wait, is that healthy?
16: Oh, my God.
0: The chemical.
14: I shouldn't be drinking that. That's unhealthy.
0: Is it toxic?
14: I can see it on your face. Well, maybe I better stop drinking that. It affects my health. All right, let's do a phone prank.
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13: All right, let's play it. Okay. Playing today, Shireen. Welcome to the show, Shireen.
14: Good morning.
13: We've had Shireen on before. I recognize your name. You've been on before with us, right?
14: Yes.
13: All right. Well, we love having you. Good energy.
14: Thank you.
13: Do you think you'll beat Adina today? What do you think the score will be at the end? What's your prediction?
14: I hope so. It's hard sometimes. I hope so.
13: What's your prediction for the score?
14: I think I'll get 4.
13: Mm-hmm.
15: Mm. And what do you think I'll get?
13: Another chance.
14: I hope Adina gets 3. Only because so I win.
16: Right. That's fair.
13: That's the object of the game. Otherwise, why try, right?
16: Yeah, you play to win, not to lose.
13: Yeah. Right?
15: I hope it's a tie. I don't know why.
13: No, that's so weird.
16: Aww. That is so lame.
13: All right. Well, you know, I've got 10 questions. I've got 30 seconds. Adina, we'll say goodbye.
15: All right. Good luck, Shireen.
13: She'll be back in a second.
14: Thank you.
13: There she goes. And the door is closed. She's out. She can't hear us. 30 seconds on the clock. Remember, say pass if you get stumped. On your marks, get set, go. What is the name of the Buffalo football team?
14: Bills.
13: Name a brand of fruit juice.
14: Oh my gosh, Ocean Spray.
13: What show does Terry Crews host?
14: Pass.
13: What country is Rihanna from?
14: Oh my gosh, not Bahamas. Okay, pass.
13: Name an ocean creature that has 5 arms.
14: Octopus. Squid.
13: Oh. Well, you didn't get 4. I'll just leave it at that. I didn't say at least 5 arms. I said 5 arms particularly. That's a starfish. Starfish.
14: Oh my God, duh. You're right.
13: Well, you know, you don't think of it like that because it doesn't seem like arms. It seems like legs, right? So 5
14: yes.
13: arms.
14: It
13: can be up to like 20, but most starfish have at least 5 arms. What is the name of the Buffalo football team? Bills, you got that right. Ocean Spray for fruit juice. Terry Crews hosts America's Got Talent, AGT.
14: Oh, okay.
13: All right. Rihanna is from, you're right, not Bahamas, Barbados.
14: Okay.
13: Yes.
14: Dang it.
13: An ocean creature with 5 arms is a starfish. So let's welcome Adina back in. She's excited. Okay. I can tell she's excited by the way she like looked at me like, ooh, oh, it's my turn.
15: All right. Why are you smiling?
13: It's my job.
15: Why are you having so much fun?
13: I know, right? You are suspicious of my happiness. Sad. Out of five, she answered. She got two right.
15: Ooh.
13: Two out of five. So let's see how you do. Listen in, Shireen. Let's see how Dina does. 30 seconds on the clock. Say pass if you get stumped.
15: Okay.
13: On your marks, get set, go. What is the name of the Buffalo football team?
15: What? The Bills. Oh!
13: Name a brand of fruit juice.
15: Oh, Welch's.
13: What show does Terry Crews host?
15: American Idol? No, yeah.
13: What country is Rihanna from?
15: Barbados.
13: Name an ocean creature that has five arms.
15: A squid.
13: What type of solution is used? Oh, time's up.
15: What type of solution? What? Ask me. I feel on fire.
13: What type of solution is used for contacts?
15: Oh.
13: Time's up.
15: That, I don't know.
13: Saline.
15: Saline. Yes, I did
13: saline
15: know that.
13: Solution.
15: Yeah.
13: Well, if you knew it, you'd say it. What do you mean? I did know that.
15: I did.
13: I'm trying to give the answer. You hear that, D-Rock? Yes, I knew that.
16: Yeah, it's ridiculous.
13: Really? Because I gave you a chance to tell me, and you said, I don't know.
16: He's like, you're right. I didn't. I got nothing.
13: That's so funny, the way your brain works like that. You're like, tell me what it is. I don't know. Saline. I knew it.
16: Right.
13: You did. Well, it's a tip of your tongue answer,
15: yeah.
13: Right? Yeah, I got that. Well, Shireen, you know what? You didn't get a win today.
15: Woo!
13: She beat you by one. She got the Barbados. America's Got Talent, Terry Crews.

That one so much. Calvin Harris right here with Feel So Close. Listen, I feel so close to you right now. I am V Gomez. This is Z90, today's hit music. As we get into Leon Thomas, and I'm just saying, listen, this one's called Mutt. Should Drake do a remix on this after he's been barking on the internet trying to get at that girl? Listen, I think he should do the remix, right? It's called Mutt. We talking about dogs? I'm just saying. It's Z90.

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Taylor Swift right there. It's called I Knew It. I Knew You on Z90. Today's hit music. I am V Gomez. I'm hanging out with you all night as we go ahead and get into Get Lucky. 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

It still has to be one of my favorite songs of all time. Next, right here with Too Close on Z90, today's hit music. I am V Gomez. As we get into Akon, who reportedly made $1 million in 1 hour performing for a family of three. Okay, an audience.

It is the 90 Today to Music. I am V Gomez as we get into Doja Cat with The Weeknd. I love this one. This is like a guilty pleasure song. It's called You Right. Have you listened to the lyrics? Listen, you gotta listen to those lyrics if you haven't actually been paying attention.

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10: All right. Let's play a game. Every Wednesday, you take Adina on in basic trivia. See who can beat you today. I'll tell you some. A couple of these questions you've had before.
11: Oh.
10: So you should know them, but maybe you will, maybe you won't. Hey, Jennifer.
12: Hey, Warren. Good morning.
10: How are you today?
12: Good. How are you?
10: Good. So we're excited to have you on. We're going to have Adina leave the room in a second. We're going to give you 30 seconds to answer as many questions as you can. We'll bring her back in, ask her the same questions, and then compare scores. You're about 50-50.
12: Okay.
11: I am.
10: You're actually about, you lost 2 weeks in a row, so you're actually down a little bit.
11: Okay.
10: Like 48-52. So okay. You got to get a win back to get to 50-50 status.
11: I'm going to try.
13: Yeah, all right. You got to average back.
10: Jen, yeah. Jen, what kind of trivia player are you? Let's gauge your level of intelligence real quick.
12: I've actually never played, so this is going to be my first time.
11: Oh.
10: So you and Adina, about 50-50.
11: Okay.
13: Yeah.
10: Yeah. She's played every week for years and years. Some of these questions might throw you off, so.
11: All right. Let's do it. I'm ready. Okay. Good all luck.
10: Right. Say good luck. There she goes. Head out of the studio.
12: Am I allowed to say pass?
10: Of course, yes. Easy peasy, you can't say pass. We do that on a Thursday. But Wednesdays, oh yeah, you can say pass. Trust me, it's part of Adina's strategy.
12: Oh, okay.
10: Yeah. All right, here we go. 30 seconds on the clock. Remember to say pass if you get stumped. On your marks, get set, go. Name a city in Switzerland.
12: Pass.
10: True or false, it's wintertime in Brazil.
12: False.
10: Name a human bone.
12: A femur.
10: Flathead and Phillips are types of what?
12: Screwdrivers.
10: Name a brand of bicycle.
12: E-bike.
10: What bird cannot fly?
12: A penguin.
10: All right, you got three today. City in Switzerland. Now, you would think they would just roll right off your tongue. And when I was looking them up, I'm like, man, there aren't that many famous ones that I think of. Zurich, Geneva, Bern, Lausanne, all cities in Switzerland. I wouldn't think of a lot of those other than Zurich, right? Yeah. It is wintertime in Brazil right now. May to September is their winter months. Isn't that weird? Their Christmas time is when it's warm and hot down on the beaches. But okay.
12: Yeah. My friend's Brazilian.
10: Oh, no. Well, I hope he's not listening. We'll find out. Name a human bone. You said? Do you remember what human bone you said? Yeah.
12: Oh, I said femur.
10: Femur. That is a human bone, so congratulations. Flathead and Phillips are types of screwdrivers. A brand of bicycle, Schwinn, Trek, we would expect accepted those. Huffy, there's a bunch of them. What e-bike is a type of bicycle but not a brand? What bird cannot fly is a penguin. You're correct. A penguin cannot fly. So we'll bring Adina back in. She probably thinks a penguin can fly if you throw it from high enough. We'll find out what she thinks here. Hold on real quick. All right, Adina. Out of six, she got three.
11: Three. Yeah. Okay.
10: All right, we'll see how you do.
11: All right.
10: All right, listen in, Jennifer. 30 seconds on the clock. Say pass if you get stumped. On your marks, get set, go. Name a city in Switzerland.
11: Zurich.
10: True or false, it's wintertime in Brazil.
11: True.
10: Name a human bone.
11: Your femur.
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11: Tool belts. Tools. 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
10: Name a brand of bicycle.
11: Mountain Range.

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Justin Bieber is having such a good year, and I love that. It is UConn on Z90, today's hit music. I am V Gomez, and I love when he performed that at the Grammys and when he headlined Coachella. He's just having a really good year, and I love to see it. Let's get into G-Eazy and Halsey, the couple that we wish would have stayed together. Here's him and

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1: 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It is Pitbull on Z90, today's hit music. I am V. Gomez as we get into Bella K.

Bruno Mars right there with So Much Sabor. It's called Risk It All on Z90, today's hit music. I am V Gomez as we get into Megan Thee Stallion with Dua Lipa. This one right here, it's called Sweetest Pie.

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11: Every Wednesday, we play a game where you got to take Adina on in basic trivia. You're going to take Adina on in basic trivia. We've got some really fun questions today, so I think you're going to really have some fun doing this, Adina.
12: Okay.
11: Let's talk to Kennedy. Good morning, Kennedy.
13: Good morning.
11: That's a really cool name. Yeah, I bet you love having that name. It's just so, it's just hip.
13: Thank you. I do love it.
11: Yeah. Well, you know, we've got 30 seconds here. We're going to let you go ahead and answer as many questions as you can. You can say pass on any of them to get to the easy ones. And we'll go through all 10. If we have time left over and you've passed on some, we'll go back to the ones you passed on. So don't worry about that, okay? Adina wants to take you on. So, Adina, we're going to kick her out of the room. We'll bring her back and ask her the same questions.
12: All right. Good luck.
11: All right. See you, Adina. There she goes. Now, Kenny, it sounds like we have a little bit of a delay on the phone. So I'm going to start the timer after I ask the first question to kind of account for that delay, okay?
13: Okay.
11: All right. 30 seconds on the clock. Say pass if you get stumped. On your marks, get set, go. Name an NFL mascot that's not a bird.
13: 49ers.
11: Besides being a chef, what does Bobby Flay do?
13: He's a TV show host.
11: Name a movie star known for martial arts.
13: Jackie Chan.
11: What state has Crater Lake?
13: Pass.
11: Name a power tool.
13: A drill.
11: What president was from Illinois?
13: Pass.
11: Name a CEO of a tech company. Oh, buzzer sounded. Time's up.
13: Alrighty.
11: All right. NFL mascot that's not a bird. 49ers, great. Bobby Flay is a TV star. That's right. Movie star known for martial arts. We'd say Steven Seagal, Chuck Norris, Bruce Lee, or Jackie Chan for sure. Crater Lake is in Oregon. And it's an old, it's a giant crater that has a lake in the middle of it. Very unique. Oregon has Crater Lake. Power tool is a drill, yes. President from Illinois. Lincoln is the one that first comes to mind. Also Obama. Yeah. So I know he was in Chicago there. So there you go. So you got out of six, you got five right. Four right. You got four out of six. So let's bring Adina back in. One, two, three.
13: All right.
11: Yeah, four is pretty good. There she goes. Four out of six. She got right. Not bad.
12: Okay.
11: We'll see how you do. You never know what the question is going to be, right, Adina?
12: Right.
11: All right. I think you got a 50-50 shot on this. Kennedy, listen in. Let's see how Adina does. Out of six questions, she got four. Let's see how you do. On your marks, get set, go. Name an NFL mascot that's not a bird.
12: The Dolphins.
11: Besides being a chef, what does Bobby Flay do?
12: He writes books about cooking.
11: Name a movie star known for martial arts.
12: Pass. Jackie Chan.
11: What state has Crater Lake?
12: P- Pass.
11: Name a power tool.
12: A hammer. A drill.
11: What president was from Illinois?
12: Barack Obama!
11: Too late! You should have said it sooner.
12: I couldn't get the name out!
11: You got four today.
12: Oh my God.
11: You barely got the
12: really
11: Bobby Flay thing, too.
12: Stressful.
11: He's a TV star.
12: Oh, yeah. Yeah.
11: Might know him from that.
12: I got... Those were so... They were, like, easy, but... But the answers, I don't know. Maybe it was, like, too easy, and I was trying to overthink every single one.
0: Well, I like the strategy. You just threw words out.
11: That yep, was good. It yeah. worked. You're like, hammer, that's not a power tool. Crater Lake is in Oregon.
12: Oh, okay.
11: That's a repeat. That.
12: Oh, really?
11: Yes.
12: I don't even remember that.
0: She's like, sure
12: that
0: it was.
12: That was news to me.
11: Yes. Wait till next week when you can watch Adina do Beat the Boss and her eyes roll back in her head. It's like watching an exorcism live. She floats. She's like, I have nothing yet. Well, you know what? It's a tie game, so we have to break the tie. Are you guys both ready?
12: Ready.
11: Here's what we're going to do. I'm going to ask a question. You have to yell out your name the second you know the answer. Now, there's a little bit of a delay on the phone, Adina, so okay. You have to count 1,001, 1,002 before you can yell out your name.
12: Okay,
11: all right?
12: Fair.
11: That's how we're going to work it. Here we go. Here's your question. Name a store...

I mean, have you seen how beautiful Kehlani looks on her IG, though? It is Z90 with Folded right here. I am V Gomez as we go into Enrique Iglesias. I love this on my hair.

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I am V Gomez. 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Also, TikTok. All of it is at V Gomez Show. 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I'll follow you back. 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

The internet remains undefeated. 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All right, it has to do with Not Like Us. I'm so serious. It's worth it. At Vigo Miss Show, it is the 90 Today's Hit.

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1: I hope you're getting ready, okay? It's almost that time for Hey Morton right here on Z90. Today's hit music. You got to be here at 5 a.m. to hang out with him. I am V Gomez as we get into Dominic Fike right here. It's called Baby Doll. I can't

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Bruno Mars, this call I just made on Z90, today's hit music. I am V Gomez. I hope you're doing good. Listen, I'm so excited about this. Anne Hathaway is actually pregnant with her third baby. She's 43 years old. She looks adorable. She was on a red carpet with a crop top, and you could see her belly. She looks so happy. Oh, I love it. Here's Childish Gambino. It's called Redbone.

Can you imagine wearing Princess Diana's diamond and sapphire earrings? 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Isn't that so cool? Is he 92?

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10: All right, let's play it. Playing today, Shireen. Welcome to the show, Shireen.
11: Good morning.
10: We've had Shireen on before. I recognize your name. You've been on before with us, right?
11: Yes.
10: All right. Well, we love having you. Good energy.
11: Thank you.
10: Do you think you'll beat Adina today? What do you think the score will be at the end? What's your prediction?
11: I hope so. It's hard sometimes. I hope so.
10: What's your prediction for the score?
11: I think I'll get 4.
10: Mm-hmm.
12: Mm. And what do you think I'll get?
10: Another chance.
11: I hope Adina gets 3. Only because so I win.
13: Right. That's fair.
10: That's the object of the game. Otherwise, why try, right?
13: Yeah, you play to win, not to lose.
10: Yeah. Right?
12: I hope it's a tie. I don't know why.
10: Oh, that's so weird.
13: Aww. That is so lame.
10: All right. Well, you know, I've got 10 questions. I've got 30 seconds. Adina, we'll say goodbye.
12: All right, good luck, Shireen.
10: She'll be back in a second.
11: Thank you.
10: There she goes. And the door is closed. She's out. She can't hear us. 30 seconds on the clock. Remember, say pass if you get stumped. On your marks, get set, go. What is the name of the Buffalo football team?
11: Bills.
10: Name a brand of fruit juice.
11: Ocean Spray.
10: What show does Terry Crews host?
11: Pass.
10: What country is Rihanna from?
11: Oh, my gosh. Not Bahamas. Okay, pass.
10: Name an ocean creature that has 5 arms.
11: Octopus. Squid.
10: Oh. Well, you didn't get 4. I'll just leave it at that. I didn't say at least 5 arms. I said 5 arms particularly. That's a starfish. Starfish.
11: Oh my God, duh. You're right.
10: Well, you know, you don't think of it like that because it doesn't seem like arms. Seems like legs, right? So 5
11: yes.
10: arms, it can be up to like 20, but most starfish have at least 5 arms. What is the name
11: starfish.
10: Of the Buffalo football team? Bills, you got that right. Ocean Spray for fruit juice. Terry Crews hosts America's Got Talent, AGT.
11: Oh, okay.
10: All right. Rihanna is from, you're right, not Bahamas, Barbados.
11: Okay.
10: Yes.
11: Dang it.
10: An ocean creature with 5 arms is a starfish. So let's welcome Adina back in. She's excited. Okay. I can tell she's excited by the way she like looked at me like, ooh, it's my turn.
12: All right. Why are you smiling?
10: It's my job.
12: Why are you having so much fun?
10: I know, right? You are suspicious of my happiness. Sad. Out of 5, she answered. She got 2 right.
12: Ooh.
10: 2 out of 5. So let's see how you do. Listen in, Shireen. Let's see how Adina does. 30 seconds on the clock. Say pass if you get stumped.
12: Okay.
10: On your marks, get set, go. What is the name of the Buffalo football team?
12: What? the bills. Oh!
10: Name a brand of fruit juice.
12: Oh, Welch's.
10: What show does Terry Crews host?
12: American Idol? No, yeah.
10: What country is Rihanna from?
12: Barbados.
10: Name an ocean creature that has five arms.
12: A squid.
10: What type of solution is used on Time's Up?
12: What type of solution? What? Ask me. I feel on fire.
10: What type of solution is used for contacts?
12: Oh.
10: Time's up.
12: That, I don't know.
10: Saline.
12: Saline. Yes, I did
10: saline
12: know that.
10: Solution.
12: Yeah.
10: Well, if you knew it, you'd say it. What do you mean? I did know that.
12: I did.
10: I'm trying to give the answer. You hear that, D-Rock? Yes, I knew that.
13: Yeah, it's ridiculous.
10: Really? Because I gave you a chance to tell me, and you said, I don't know.
13: He's like, you're right. I didn't. I got nothing.
10: That's so funny, the way your brain works like that. You're like, tell me what it is. I don't know. Saline. I know.

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1: We answer your questions one after another without hesitation, no matter what you ask us in our DMs at Hey Morton on Instagram. And Toby wants to know, Hey Morton, if you had to do a side hustle on Fiverr that had nothing to do with your business, what would you make money doing?
2: Oh, easy.
1: Really?
2: Oh, yeah.
1: Now, you're thinking of what you would do. You're not thinking of what people are willing to pay for.
2: I promise you, people would be out the door waiting to get an appointment with me.
1: Okay. So if you don't know, Fiverr is that platform where you can just say, here's what I do, and people can hire you.
2: Yeah.
1: Okay, we'll find out what this is. Oh, Adina, this will be good. Right. By the way, can't be radio, media, online related.
2: Okay.
1: Like that. Okay, it's next here on Hey Morton.

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1: When you have a question, there's nothing we can't answer. Whatever you want to know, just ask for it by name. Hey, Morton.
2: Hey, Morton.
3: Hey, Morton.
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6: Hey, Morton.
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7: Hey, Morton.
8: Hey, Morton.
9: No matter what you ask, we just jump in and answer it right in front of everybody, right on the air. We open our DMs and you ask a question, we answer it. It's called Hey, Morton. And Toby said, hey, Morton, if you had to do a side hustle on that platform Fiverr, not related to your job, how would you make money?
10: Mm. Okay.
9: Dina's like, oh, I'm about to be rich. Is this the caricatures or is this the homemade artwork?
10: No, I don't know about rich, but it would be a really good, solid side hustle. And I think women would be lining up in front of my apartment to get in and get this service done.
9: Oh, wow.
10: Yeah.
9: So they got to come to your house to get it done?
10: Yeah, well, or I guess I could come to them, but that would be a waste of time and gas. So, no, you got to come to me, you know? And it's cheap.
11: Okay.
10: That's the thing. At the top of the year, I bought myself off of Amazon, like, this entire professional nail kit. Basically, how to do manicures, pedicures. And I was like, you know, I'm going to learn because I am sick and tired of just going to a salon. It is so expensive now.
11: Oh, yeah.
10: So I'm like, for nice occasions and special things, I'll go get my nails done. But for like basic manicure, I can learn. And I have. I have nailed the basic manicure. So I would be taking my price back to the early 2000s and it would be like $15. Come on through. Instead of the 40, which is the gel polish, I would say it's $15. Come, I will do your nails. It takes me an hour, which is a typical thing that maybe at the salon they do take like 30 minutes. But
9: right.
10: Still.
9: So it would take you about an hour?
10: It does. Okay. It takes me about an hour, but okay. It's a solid, solid work.
9: Just basic.
10: Solid,
9: no
10: basic
9: real
10: gel
9: cost
10: manicure.
9: Cost involved, right? What would your materials cost be for that?
10: I mean, I've still been using the same material for like 3 months and I probably got like 10 nails out of it, you know, like 10 different times. So low cost, come on through.
9: What do you figure? $3 in materials?
10: Five, maybe.
9: $5.
10: Because
9: so
10: of the new
9: for
10: set.
9: That hour, you would make $10.
10: Yeah, so it'd be fun.
9: Why not work a drive-thru?
10: No way. I'm at home. Anyone can come over. It's like girl time. We get to talk. I get to know new people. I would love it.
9: Okay. For $10 an hour?
10: Yes.
9: You need to raise your price.
10: Oh, well, no, because then the salons are taking over.
9: No, and you know why? Because nobody wants $10 nails.
10: Trust me, everyone wants $10 nails.
9: Well, you're looking at it from the value. They're going to be looking at it from, I ain't trying to get no $10 nails. I don't know what that's going to look like. You would have to have really good examples.
10: Yeah, easy. I mean, it's, like I said, basic manicure with gel polish. Nothing crazy. No nail art. No extensions. None of that. But basic, I got you.
9: Well,
11: all right.
9: $10 an hour.
11: Okay.
9: So I'll be over at McDonald's tripling your income.
10: Well, hold on. 15 plus like probably a $5 tip, let's be real. So like I'll be making 20
9: $20 an hour.
11: Yeah. Throwing a little gratuity.
9: So still ahead of you, slinging fries.
10: That's okay.
9: All right. Fair enough.
11: I would be your personal stylist. Be it with a new wardrobe or your current wardrobe, I can go in and sort through and match and tell you what you can make combinations of your outfits from pants to shirts to suits. The ties, to the shoes, to the hats, to the watches. I can arrange all of that for you and lay that out.
10: Okay.
11: So I would basically come to your closet and go, look, this is going to work. This is going to work. Oh, you're going out on a Friday night? I got you, man. What colors are you trying to do? What kind of vibe?
9: Yeah, it's called a valet. He'd be a personal valet.
11: Yeah.
10: How much are you going to be on Fiverr?
11: I would charge roughly $500 per visit.
9: Okay, and that gets you an hour or 2 hours? How many hours?
11: However long it takes.
10: Does that include the new wardrobe?
11: Yes, absolutely.
10: Oh, okay.
11: Either current or old in your closet, you get about a three-hour window.
9: Okay, and do they buy new clothes or you buy new clothes?
11: No, they'll either tell me, hey, because, you know, a lot of dudes just don't know how to dress up, right?
9: Okay.
11: So if they have their current wardrobe that's just laying in their closet, then they go, I need to make sense of this, I got you. If you got a new one or you're looking to get new clothes, I got you. We'll sit down and shop together. That's even better. I love spending other people's money. So sign me up. Let's go.
10: Okay.
11: Yeah.
9: Mine is a simple $150 thing. Okay. Fill out a form. It kind of looks like a Mad Libs, but it's not. It's a form about your kid.
11: Okay.
9: Tell me all about your kid, and I will send them also include a picture of the kid. And I will send your kid an adventure book where they're the hero in the book.
10: Oh, that's
9: I'll
10: so
9: just
10: fun.
9: Use ChatGPT to write
11: totally.
9: It, do the photos,
11: yeah.
9: Send it off to the printer, and have it sent to their house for $150. Take me about 10 minutes.
10: That's awesome.
9: Yes.
10: How much cost is there?
9: Nothing. What's the cost? Oh. I have to pay for it. So the cost of time and all that, in 10 minutes I could do it.
10: Yeah.
9: Probably the cost of having that done and shipped is like $20.
10: Okay, that's awesome.
9: So for great. $130, I worked for about 10, 15 minutes.
10: Love it.
9: I'm good to go.
11: That's good.
9: Yeah.
10: I love this. Oh, we should do it.
9: I'm not trying to get $10 nails.
10: Sorry. 20.
9: Oh, 20. That's right. That makes it does make a difference.
1: Yeah. Got a question? DM us at Hey Morton, MORTON, on Instagram and ask for it by name. Hey Morton.
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9: Let's play a game where all you have to do is beat Adina at basic trivia. Time for Beat the Bosnian. Let's welcome Christina. How are you today, Christina?
16: Hey, good morning. I'm doing great. Thanks.
9: Well, great to have you on the show. We're having a lot of fun today, so this will continue if you do a good job. Or Adina does a really bad one. So we'll see how this goes.
11: It all depends.
9: We've got 30 seconds on the clock. Any advice for her, Adina, as she gets ready to play this game? You play it every week.
10: You say pass if you don't know something and just get to the ones. Wait, that's guess words. No, that works for this game too, right?
9: Maybe. You should know that. You play it every week for five, 6 years. How many years have you played Beat the Bosnian?
10: A decade.
9: Yes, and you don't know?
10: You can say pass.
11: You sure?
10: Mm-hmm. That's what I'll do.
9: If you get a question that stumps you, say pass. If we've got time left over, we'll go back and ask you those questions again. All right? All right. Goodbye, Adina. There she goes. 30 seconds on the clock. Remember to say pass if you get stumped. On your marks, get set, go. What was the name of the guy that sold the Slap Chop?
16: Pass.
9: What Disney villain is missing a body part?
16: Captain Hook.
9: What would you mix with Ovaltine?
16: Water.
9: Name a Denny's specialty menu item.
16: The Grand Slam.
9: Name a bottle of water from France.
16: Perrier.
9: Who is it? Oh, time's up.
0: Perrier. That's one. Perrier.
16: Perrier.
0: Perrier is good enough for me. Listen, you got 3 out of 5. So not bad. The guy that sold the Slap Chop also sold the ShamWow. His name was Vince. Very hyper guy with a mic taped to his face going, "Hi, I'm Vince with the ShamWow." And I don't know if Adina will get that one either. What Disney villain missing a body part? Captain Hook, 100%. With Ovaltine, you don't want to mix water. You want to mix milk. I tried it with water. Oh. It's not great. I will tell you, you could, but you won't like it. and Grand Slam, 100%, and Perrier, not bad. So let's bring Adina back in. 3 out of 5. That's 60%. Not bad. All right. She got 3 out of 5.
10: Okay. Pretty right, average. Adina.
0: Yeah, it's average score. We'll see how it does. Pretty average beats you on a regular basis.
10: I know.
0: I know. All right, listen in, Christina. Let's see how Adina does. 30 seconds on the clock. Say pass if you get stumped. On your marks, get set, go. What was the name of the guy that sold the Slap Chop?
10: Pass.
0: What Disney villain is missing a body part?
10: Oh, my God. Oh, Ursula.
0: What would you mix with Ovaltine?
10: Milk.
0: Name a Denny's specialty menu item.
10: A Grand Slam.
0: Name a bottled water from France.

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9: Hey, Morton. Hey,
10: the show underway. It is Hey Morton. I'm your host, Rick Morton. There's Adina.
11: Hey Morton.
10: There's D-Rock.
12: Hey Morton.
10: You know, honestly, coming up next, I'm going to share with you something that is a little infuriating, because in the tipping culture, this is worse than being asked for a tip for someone who didn't even help you. Last week we talked about how some of the new kiosks that you self-order will ask for a tip, and you're like, for what?
12: Right, yeah. Yeah.
11: Right.
10: Well, what's going viral now is even worse.
11: Mm. Oh.
10: When I play you what this couple went through at this fast food restaurant, you're going to be mad too.
11: All right. This woman started getting a stranger's mail after she moved into her new apartment. And then turns out she had no idea where all of that would lead to. This is the coolest story, and I wish it could happen to me. I'll share it with you next.
12: And you guys all know the saying, nothing positive happens after midnight, right?
10: Yes.
12: All right. Well, there's a young lady from the Midwest by the name of Paige. Something happened to her going to the restroom that Adina and I would probably cringe and do the exact same thing. Rick, I don't know if you have empathy, but we'll find out next.

0: hit music is on Z90.
1: Somebody went through AI and said, give me like a truck and then flag.
2: Yeah.
1: Yeah, make it a Dodge Ram truck. And AI is like, is this one?
2: Wrong props.
1: Yeah.
3: That's hilarious.
1: So somebody's in the office at Dodge today. Like,
4: my bad. I called it wrong. My bad. My bad, my friend. I'm sorry.
2: Yeah, absolutely.
1: You know, 100%. Let's get the show underway. It is Hey Morton. I'm your host, Rick Morton. There's Adina.
3: Hey Morton.
1: And D-Rock.
2: Hey Morton.
1: And we're going to get you through the next couple hours with a smile on your face. I promise you that. But unfortunately, it's not going to start that way. There's a viral TikTok where a couple says that Shake Shack is pulling a fast one when it comes to ordering things on their kiosk. Mm. And if you do it also, I guess, online, this happens. I don't know. I haven't put it to the test, but listen to what they said happened to them trying to order at Shake Shack.
5: My wife says that if you don't tip at Shake Shack, they make it more expensive per item, so we're about to find out.
6: Order two shakes. Is that too cool?
7: See? $5.99.
6: Okay.
7: See that?
6: Uh-oh. There's been a pricing update on one or more of your cart items. Please review.
7: Every
5: item went up by 50 cents.
3: Oh.
1: Yes.
3: Oh,
1: tip
3: that is
1: or
3: fraud.
1: Pay.
2: They're like, we're going to get it out of you regardless.
1: Yep. Well, it's not fraud because you don't have to pay it.
3: Well, here's how it's fraud is if in the very beginning they're showing you the price of something, but then they're changing. That is because now it's not what you wrote initially isn't correct.
1: No, you can change a price. You can advertise a price on someone, and when they go to pay for it, you can pay more. What you can't do is offer something for a price and then say, well, that's not available. You have to buy this for more.
3: That's also, what I mean. Yeah.
1: That's bait and switch. There's no switch here. It's just, hey, you
3: well,
1: got to.
3: If the burger or whatever they're ordering is $5, but then by checkout it's somehow $6 or $5.50 without including tax. How? Where,
1: but if
3: where
1: that were if that were against the law, no restaurant could ever raise the order of any raise the price of anything you could order ever. Or else it would be against the law because you advertised it a Whopper for a dollar. You can't make it $1.25. That's illegal.
3: So, I mean, in the same transaction, well, like if on one screen it's saying $5, and by the time you go to the next screen to pay, it's somehow $5.50. That's the bait and switch. How where did the 50 cents come from?
1: Well, it notified you there's a pricing change.
2: Also, I think I mean, it's just like ordering like Uber Eats or something like that. You get charged a convenience fee, you know, because you're not dealing with a person. So maybe that's why the kiosk is charging an extra, 50 cents on an item, which is
3: But it's because
2: crazy.
3: They didn't tip. Because the tipping screen came first.
1: Well, yeah, it said when they decided not to tip, they increased it. Now, Shake Shack says that's not their policy. They're looking into that location, so it may be a location thing.
3: I think like a local manager was like, you know, we're going to do this, and we're going to make a little extra.
2: We're going to make 50 cents off of
3: No one's going to notice, because I wouldn't notice 50 cents. I really wouldn't.
1: Oh, you wouldn't? Know? I would.
3: I wouldn't, because I'd be like, oh, it's some sort of fee like that. Mm-hmm. Like, who knows what's added?
1: Which is probably what they're counting on.
3: Yeah. Yeah.
1: Nonetheless, he's probably like, you know what? A lot of these people aren't tipping my employees, and they're only making $13 an hour. I'm going to help them out here.
3: But they're not the ones even taking your order. It's a computer screen. Like, you have to do it yourself.
1: Yeah,
3: that's
1: I don't
3: so
1: know.
3: Crazy.
1: It is infuriating that would happen. You're like, I would walk out and be like, I just don't like, I don't know what you're doing to my burger if that's what you're doing to my wallet.
2: Right.
3: Yeah. Yes.
1: Let's put it like that. Yeah.
3: Okay, imagine moving into a brand new apartment. You're all excited, and suddenly you're starting to get mail. But the mail isn't addressed to you. It's a totally different name. And it keeps happening, and it keeps happening. And
1: I've had that happen.
3: Oh, really?
1: Yes. Oh, yeah. I kept getting mail at an address, and it was a brand new house.
3: Oh, my gosh.
1: And so I did the responsible thing. I found that that person actually lived in the neighborhood and had the reverse of two letters.
2: Oh, that happens.
1: The numbers.
2: Yeah.
1: And so I would just take them their mail when that happened.
3: Well, this girl figured out, the previous owner of this apartment was A-list actor Jason Sudeikis.
1: Oh, my gosh. No way.
3: So she posted it online just thinking it was so crazy and cool that she's getting his mail. But, like, now what?
1: Right.
3: Well, somehow Jason's team actually ended up finding all of this out and invited her to the Ted Lasso season 4 premiere. So this girl did show up with the mail in hand, met Jason Sudeikis, and then actually gave him his meal.
2: Like, you didn't open a letter, did you?
1: Like, that's so funny. She's like, I just applied for like 4 credit cards. Man, do you have a high limit?
3: Woo!
1: Yes. Yeah. That is awesome. Wow. I got a new black card.
2: Look at all the appliances that are coming.
1: Yep, this is amazing. Imagine the apartment must be a really nice apartment.
3: I think so,
2: gotta
3: yeah.
2: Gotta be, right?
3: It's gotta be.
1: Or maybe it was like one of the first ones he lived in way back in the day. And right? She's
3: guess,
1: still getting his
3: yeah,
1: mail there. And it's like, yeah, I guess he used to live in this little apartment.
3: Oh, my God. Wild.
1: Yeah.
2: All right. Check this out. There was a young lady by the name of Paige. She's out in the Midwest. I don't know exactly where. But she had an issue that happened to her in the middle of the night. You know how you have to get up in the middle of the night to go to the restroom? And sometimes weird things just happen, dude. Check out this story.
8: They're going to have to burn down my apartment building. That's literally the only option left because my worst nightmare happened to me last night. And I can never go back in there. I wake up. I go pee. I sit down on my toilet. Nobody else has ever used it except for that one time the maintenance guy did. I'm still not over that. And I feel something on my booty cheek. And I think, you're still half asleep. Surely not. Surely not. You pay $18 a month for pest control through the apartment complex. But nay, to my absolute terror, I jump up and swiping, trying to get whatever it is off of me. It was one of those brown jumping water spiders that's about this big. Did I go back to sleep? No. No, I did not. Because I don't know where it went. That's the second problem. So the first problem is that apparently water spiders live in my toilet now. And number two, there is one on the loose inside my apartment. So I can never go home. There's really only one option, and that is to either tear down the entire building or burn it to the ground.
3: Burn it.
2: burn it down, dude. Let it burn.
3: Oh, my God.
2: Collect the insurance money. It's over.
1: I mean, look, I empathize. Yeah, I probably wouldn't freak out over that. First of all, I would jump up and, you know, if someone's crawling on me,
2: right, yeah.
1: I'm normal. But spiders, to me, means there's no other bugs. And it's like, okay, cool, because spiders eat bugs.
3: Whoa.
2: I get that, but why that bug?
1: Right.
2: Know?
1: No, I get it. Yeah.
3: Why'd they have to make it look so scary with 8 legs?
1: Right.
2: And it walks on water? What are we talking about?
1: This is a nightmare fuel. 100%. I will say this, though. She takes her credibility down just 1% saying turlet.
2: Yeah.
1: Okay.
2: That's why I was like, yeah, Midwest.
1: Yeah.
2: For sure.
1: It's my turlet. Well, you know what? If you sit on a turlet, don't be shocked if there's varmints getting on you.

0: next on Hey Morton.
1: Drake just proved how far he's gonna go for his dream girl. And it has become a meme already. I can't wait to play it for you next in the

0: Daily Dirt.
1: Drake just proved how far he'll go for his dream girl, and now it has become an internet meme. I'll share all the details in a minute, but first, well, it's been about a week since Perez Hilton tried to unalive himself during a live stream that thousands of people saw. His family shared an update. They said his condition remains serious but stable. He experienced significant blood loss and sustained additional injuries that will require surgery in the coming days. His treatment and recovery will be a long process. Mm.
2: So if he had financial troubles before, that did not help.
3: Yeah, dude.
2: Yikes.
3: Wow. Yeah.
1: And they are saying he's communicating, but it's limited. His communication is limited. So I don't know what that means. Exactly.
3: That might be like a medication. He might be medicated. We don't know.
1: Yeah.
2: It will have to be the medication because he was up until the very moment that the live stream stopped, even while all this was going on, he was communicating quite normally. So,
1: yeah,
2: unless there was like some other like seizure or something happened.
1: Yeah. Mm. I wonder. Oof. Drake just proved how far he'll actually go for his dream girl. If you don't remember, a few years ago, he was on a podcast and he revealed who his dream girl really is. And he said this.
4: I don't know if the world is ready to accept like what my
5: dream.
4: Yeah, what is my like partner? Because I feel like there, it's like some like tweaked out like goth kind of like tatted all over.
5: That's
4: like,
5: your type?
4: Yeah.
1: All right. He wants a goth girl. Well, this past weekend, he met her. Drake did this 20 versus 1 dating show where he met 20 different women and got to like talk to them and whatever. And one of the women walks in and she is full goth. Black hair, black eyeliner, black leather outfit with very large chest. Just his type. And they were chatting and she asked him what he would do for her. And this happened.
4: You can look me dead in my eyes. If you say do it, I would...
5: Okay. Would you bark for me?
2: That's not good. Oh, dear. Why would you do that on the internet?
1: Oh, my God.
3: Another blemish to his record.
2: Yeah.
1: That Drake bark has become a meme because someone out on the internet decided they're going to put Drake's bark to his enemy Kendrick Lamar's diss track, Not Like Us. Please listen to this.
5: Would you bark for me?
3: Oh, the internet.
2: You know, here's what's great.
1: Oh, no.
3: I love it.
2: Him barking like that shows you he doesn't think he lost the battle between he and Kendrick Lamar. Because why would you do that otherwise, right?
3: That is crazy.
2: You wouldn't do that. You wouldn't do this. Boy, whoever heard that right away was so good, right?
3: Right.
2: It's like, oh.
5: Would you bark for me?
2: Never gonna end.
1: Oh, wow.
3: Drake's like, call my lawyer.
2: Yeah. Gonna sue. I should have got rights on that. Oh, that's funny.
6: Out in Lake Tahoe, a bear was recently found behind the counter of an ice cream shop. Even worse, he only allowed one sample per customer.
1: I'm Medina. I'm Hay Morton, and that's your Daily Dirt.

0: Today's hit music is on Z90. Jibba, are you ready for another phone, Jibba?
1: It's our phone prank, the phone, Jibba. I'm about to call Dave. He works at a convenience store, and tell him that they've been selling me a defective product. The product doesn't work. The product is scratchers, lottery scratchers. I haven't won any money.
2: I want
1: a refund for my defective scratchers.
3: How can I help you?
1: Well, I believe that I'm being sold a defective product, and I would like to file a complaint about it.
3: Well, I'm sorry to hear that. What is the product that you bought?
1: I've been buying the Hot 500, the Lucky Life. Do you know what I'm talking about? The scratchers that you guys sell. And for 3 years now, when I get off work, I come by your store and I buy two scratchers. I haven't won $1 off them in 3 years. And I see other people cashing them in all the time.
3: Well, I'm sorry to hear that. I'm not sure if it's just bad luck.
1: I want a refund for my lottery scratchers, please. It's our phone prank. The phone, Jibba. Next here on Hey Morton.

0: 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Jibba, are you ready for another phone, Jibba?
1: I'm going to call Dave at a convenience store and tell him that they've been selling me a defective product.
2: Oh.
1: It's a lottery scratcher. You know, the scratcher ticket? I want a refund for my scratchers. They're defective. They don't pay out.
2: Whoa.
1: It's our phone prank, the phone, Jibba.
3: This is Dave.
1: Yeah, I'd like to speak to your manager.
3: I'm the only one on right now. We don't have one till there. How can I help you?
1: Well, I believe that I'm being sold a defective product, and I would like to file a complaint about it.
3: Well, I'm sorry to hear that. What is the product that you bought?
1: I've been buying the Hot 500, the Lucky Life. Do you know what I'm talking about? The scratchers that you guys sell. And for 3 years now, when I get off work, I come by your store, and I buy two scratchers. I haven't won $1 off them in 3 years, and I see other people cashing them in all the time.
3: I'm sorry to hear that. I'm not sure if it's just bad luck or why you think that's defective, but it is just by chance.
1: Well, it seems awful strange that after 3 years, you think I would win something. You know what I mean?
3: Yeah, I understand. These are all just by luck, and it's not guaranteed.
1: Yeah, you say that, but after 3 years, if you're buying one every day or every couple days, you would think at least, I bought a pot of gold, I scratched them all, nothing. All I have is a big pile of lead dust on the floor of my car, nothing.
3: Well, I don't have control of you winning on those scratchers.
1: Well, that's... But you would think at some point in time that I would get something.
3: Yeah, I'm sure we could do something to make up for it, but again, nothing's guaranteed as far as scratches.
1: Okay, well, what would you do?
3: Maybe a free Slurpee or snack.
1: A free Slurpee? I spent like $800 on scratchers, and you're going to give me a free Slurpee?
3: I can't be giving out a bunch of free products because you're unlucky on scratchers. I don't know what else to tell you.
1: Right, but... to be honest with you,
3: can you hold on real quick? I got a couple people waiting over here.
1: No, I don't have time. I called you first before they came in, and I just want a quick answer. What are you guys gonna do?
3: You can come down to the store and talk to another manager, but honestly, they're just gonna tell you the same thing that we tell everybody else, and you just gotta take chances with your scratchers.
1: But I mean, after 3 years, don't you kind of think there's something fishy going on?
3: I would suspect it, but again, you gotta take chances.
1: All right, here's what I want. I want two string cheese, two rolled taquitos, a nachos. I want a donut and a Blistex.
3: We can't just be giving out food like that.
1: How about two taquitos, the Blistex, and just a string cheese?
3: We can't do that, sir. We can't give out no free snacks.
1: You just said you could give me a free Slurpee.
3: You can talk to another manager when
1: Dave, string cheese, rolled taquito. I know you throw those things out anyhow. They've been sitting there for like 3 days.
3: We just can't hand those out for free.
1: Work with me here, man.
3: We can't work with me, bro.
1: String cheese, Blistex, boom.
3: Look, sir, I got a
1: string cheese, string cheese, Blistex, and a high five, and one of those old bananas at the front.
3: Sir, we can't do that. You got to take your chances. I got to go, sir. I'm sorry.
1: Dave.
3: Yeah.
1: It's the phone, Jibba. It's not real. It's a phone call.
3: Oh, what? Are you guys serious? I'm starting to get really mad. I hear this all the time. I never thought I would actually get caught with this.
1: So what you're saying is no rolled taquito, not even a Blistex? Come on, man.
3: I'm sorry, man. I can't.
0: You just made a phone, Jibba. 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
1: On Wednesdays, we play a game where all you have to do is take on Adina in basic trivia. We call it... Sonia wants to beat the Bosnian today, so let's welcome Sonia to the show. How are you today, Sonia?
13: I'm good. Thank you. Good morning.
1: Good morning. Have you played this before and thought today's the day I'm going to go for it?
13: Yes. Hopefully, my mind is straight today.
1: Yeah. What would make it go sideways?
13: Not having my cup of coffee.
1: Oh, dear.
14: That'll do it.
1: Have you had it yet or no?
13: Nope.
1: Well, you know what?
2: Sideways we go.
1: She's saying there's a chance.
14: Yeah.
1: All right. Well, listen, today's questions, I'll tell you, they're not crazy hard. They're just, you got to think for a second. And I know each of you will get some of them right. Ooh. So that's good news. How many will they get right? Well, we'll find out next as we get ready to play Beat the Bosnian. Adina, any final words?
2: Good luck.
1: All right. There you go.
13: Thank you.
1: Adina. She's going to head into D-Rock Studio. And we'll make sure that she can't hear these questions when we ask them to you. 30 seconds on the clock. Remember to say pass if you get stumped, okay?
13: Okay.
1: On your marks, get set, go. What is the name of the numbering system at the library?
13: Duodecimal.
1: Name a type of hard candy.
13: Peppermint.
1: What is the black dot on your eye called?
13: The iris.
1: Name a skin disease.
13: Melanoma.
1: What country did the Titanic set sail from?
13: Europe.
1: What Oscar-nominated thriller starred Jodie Foster?
13: Pass.
1: All right, time's up. You got three right today. I know it seemed like more, right? But no. You were out of six. You got three right. Dewey Decimal is correct.
13: Holy.
1: Type of hard candy. I'll give you peppermint candy, 100%. Jolly Ranchers is another good one. What is a black dot on your eye called? Is your pupil. The iris is the colored part around it. Name is skin disease. I'll give you melanoma because it is. It's skin cancer. Also psoriasis, eczema, dandruff, shingles. All those would have qualified. What country did the Titanic set sail from? You said Europe. It did. Set sail from Europe, but actually England is the country. Europe is the continent. And when you hear it back, you're like, oh my gosh. And what Oscar-nominated thriller starred Jodie Foster? Do you know? Nope.
13: No.
1: Silence of the Lambs.
13: Oh my goodness.
1: Yes. So we're going to send you a case of fava beans to go with your liver tonight. All right, let's bring Adina back in. You're like, man, I played Beat the Bosnian. All I got are all these fava beans. All right. All right, Adina, out of six, she got three right.
2: Fair. Okay.
1: All right. Yes, it was fair. I was here for it. You're saying a fair performance?
2: Yeah, that's good.
1: All right. Now listen in, Sonia. Let's see how Adina does. 30 seconds on the clock, and good luck to you. Okay. Say pass if you get stumped. What?
2: I'm just nervous now. Right. Like, wait, it just hit me.
1: I love that you're still nervous. All right, here we go. 30 seconds on the clock. Say pass if you get stumped. Any marks? Get set. Go. What is the name of the numbering system at the library?
2: Oh, numerical.
1: Name a type of hard candy.
2: Jolly Rancher.
1: What is the black dot on your eye called?
2: On my eye? Oh, a pupil.
1: Name a skin disease.
2: Psoriasis.
1: What country did the Titanic set sail from?
2: The United Kingdom?
1: What Oscar?
2: Wait, where was it coming from? Hold
1: on, England. But did we say United Kingdom? Isn't that a bunch of countries? That's not exactly a country.
14: Yeah,
1: right?
14: It's not necessarily a country.
1: Yeah,
2: it's literally a whole. Well, it's a country.
1: It's Ireland and Scotland and it's the United Kingdom.
2: Still, you know. Well, what country did it start?
1: England. So I'm going to say
14: yeah,
1: it's
14: that's
1: entirely
14: very general.
2: All
14: yeah.
2: right, fine.
1: She said Europe, so at least you're a little more specific.
14: Both you guys went big. All right. Like, we're thinking bigger picture here.
1: Right? Earth? You're right. It was Earth. Yeah, you got it. Good job. Wasn't the moon. All right. I'm going to give you a question. It's a tie game.
15: Oh, okay.
1: All right. So 3-3 today. I'm not giving you United Kingdom because that's not the country. Okay. All right. So here we go. You have to answer by yelling out your name. First person to yell out their name, I'll call on you. When I do call on you, you have 5 seconds to answer. Get it right, you win. Get it wrong, your opponent wins. And here we go. Name the main ingredient of risotto.
15: Wait, what's risotto? Hold on. I have to like unlock a part of my brain to figure this out.
13: Can we pass?
15: Yeah.
16: Can we get a different one?
1: No, you both lose.
14: Yeah.
1: You both have to lose today.
15: This is a sudden death double.
14: It's a lose-lose.
1: Yes.
15: What is that? What is it?
13: Yeah, pasta.
1: Dewey
13: pasta.
1: Decimal. Dewey Decimal was the name of the numbering system at the library, by the way.
14: Yeah.
1: Yes.
13: How do I know that, but I don't know?
1: You know, I'm going to let both of you order risotto and then... Right, tell you what, the first person to call in says main ingredient of risotto is going to win. Should I do that or give you guys a different question?
15: Oh, please give us a chance.

0: want to know?
1: Just ask for it by name. Hey, Morton.
0: Hey, Morton.
2: Hey, Morton.
3: Hey, Morton.
4: Hey, Morton.
5: Hey, Morton.
0: Hey, Morton.
2: Hey, Morton.
6: Hey, Morton.
7: So you got a question and you'd like to ask it and see if we'll answer it in front of everybody? Well, put it to the test. Hit us up in our DMs on Instagram at Hey Morton, HeyMorton.
8: Kimmy asked Hey Morton if, have you guys ever been scammed and how much money did you lose out on?
7: Who do we think lost the most here?
9: Maybe Adina.
8: But, well, I would say I've been scammed the most times, but I don't know.
7: All for low dollar things?
8: Yeah, because I got scammed on a watch and it was $10. $9.99. Then I got scammed for a pair of sunglasses. They were like fake aviator influencer sunglasses that I never got. And then I got scammed out of my $7 knives that were like worth $150, but I only... So it was really low, but I never got my...
7: Low but often. So you're racking it up. I got scammed out of $500. What's your number?
9: Mine was $40.
7: Okay, what happened?
9: So I was out in Vegas, and me and my boys were all kind of walking over. There's a commuter bridge over the strip where you can go from hotel to hotel. And there was a gentleman doing a card game, right? Right out on the bridge.
7: Wait a minute. You got scammed on a card game?
9: Dude, here's the deal. The guy was playing the game like he was demoing it and stomped the guy in front of me. And I was like, oh, I could totally do this. So I go up, and I put a $20 bill down. And he puts the card down. He starts stacking them and moving them around. It's kind of like when they shuffle the cards around. Yep. You got to pick the card, right? First one, wrong.
7: He like, I go to baseball games. Right. I've seen this on the big screen.
9: Right,
7: hat
9: right.
7: Number three.
9: I go to sport events. Totally. So I put the $20 down, and I lost that one. So I go, you know what? No. Let's run it back. I do it again. Lost again. I leave, and the other guy that was watching me goes back, and he wins. And as I'm walking, I'm like, dang, dude. Like, you know, I do not like losing money. The security guard stops me, and he goes, hey, man, everybody in that circle right there is all in on it.
8: Oh!
9: Just know that.
7: That's funny.
9: Like, it looks easy, but yeah, you're getting scammed, bro.
8: The first guy was really a fake.
9: Yeah.
7: Yeah.
9: Yeah, because you're like, yo, I could totally win.
7: And then the dude that won it, also a fake.
9: Also a fake.
8: Yeah. Hilarious.
7: Man, what a world. Mad. It does make you mad. You're like, that's so rude.
9: Yeah.
7: Well, I got taken for $500, ooh, and it was insult to injury.
9: That is brutal.
7: There's a thing called bandit towing. And what they do is they wait in an area that has almost no signage for you can't park here.
9: Okay, yeah.
7: And it was right near this pizza place, small pizza place that had a bank behind it and then a drugstore on the next block or whatever. I parked at the bank parking lot thinking it was, and this is after hours on like a Sunday, thinking it was the pizza place parking lot. There's no sign to know, is this behind the pizza place? To the part, there's no signage. Like,
9: right, yeah.
7: Right. Usually it's like, this is property of such as, there was nothing like that.
9: Hmm.
7: There was one small, you will be towed if you're not a member of this bank sign way up inside this little area that I didn't see from where I parked.
9: Like a tiny placard?
7: Yes. Dude, I walked around, literally got out of my car, walked around, ordered a slice. I was first on, I walked home, like, I just want to, okay. And I'm like, oh, I don't have my wallet. I'll be right back. By the time I came back, it couldn't have been like 2 minutes, maybe 3 minutes, they already had my car in the back of the truck.
8: Oh, that's messed up.
7: Yes.
9: They were on standby.
7: They were just watching and waiting. And I'm like, whoa. I parked right here. They're like, yep, you can't park there, man. I'm like, what? They're like, there's the sign. I'm like, you can't see that sign. Where's the other signage? Nope, sorry. I'm like, stop. Nope. In fact, you don't have my car all the way. They're like lowering the thing.
8: Oh.
7: And I'm like, wow, I'm one of those guys on a reality show. Like,
9: totally.
7: Take my car.
9: Yeah, parking wars. Yeah.
7: And they start driving off with it. And I'm literally chasing by the vehicle, slamming on the side of their truck. Stop. Because in my mind, I was like, I think there's a law. If you stop them before they fully get your vehicle on, you can pay them right there.
9: Yeah, you don't have to pay for the storage fee and all that.
7: None
9: crap.
7: Of that.
9: Yeah.
7: And they drove off.
9: They live for those moments.
7: Yep.
8: Yeah.
7: And I called the cops, and they showed up, and they said, hey, there's a sign there. There's nothing we can do. We know it's wrong. They shouldn't be doing it. But
9: you're like, it's the size of an index card. Yep. How am I going
7: to
9: see that?
7: And by the way, I had to get someone come pick me up. And then I went home, and then I had to go down to the tow place the next day, which is a tow yard not connected to that tow company.
9: Of course, yeah.
7: And pay $500 to get the car I owned back.
9: That's crazy.
7: So, dude, I was hot. I was hot the whole time. And they're like, how's your day going? Like, really?
9: Don't talk to me.
7: How do you think?
9: Don't talk to me.
7: How many people do you meet here that go, really great? Never.
9: Right.
0: Got a question? DM us at Hey Morton, MORTON, on Instagram. And ask for it by name. Hey Morton.
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14: It is Wednesday, and that means it's time to play one of our favorite games. Everybody play along. Dean on in basic trivia. Greg is ready to play. Good morning, Greg.
15: Good morning.
14: All right, so who do you think will win today, you or Adina? What's your guess, even though you're confident you're calling to play? What is your guess?
15: Sorry, Adina, got to put my money on me.
14: Yeah,
8: oh, okay.
14: That's good. And what would make you better than her at trivia? I'd like to flesh this out a little bit before we play.
15: Well, I never made the choice to have bangs. How about that?
16: Fair enough.
14: Did you have the option? That's another question. All right.
15: I'm sure she still would look better with them anyway.
14: Yeah. All right. So let's do this. Adina, you head out of this room.
16: Good luck.
14: Greg and I are going to go. We're going to have 30 seconds, Greg. There she goes. All right.
15: All right.
14: Say pass if you get stumped on a word. If we have time left over, we'll come back to it. I've got 10 questions, 30 seconds, and good luck to you. On your marks, get set. Go. Name a country where pineapple is grown.
15: Hawaii.
14: Name a high fashion scarf brand.
15: Louis Vuitton.
14: What name is the popular video game streaming platform?
15: Twitch.
14: What channel has the show SportsCenter?
15: ESPN.
14: What city has an opera house on the bay?
15: Sydney.
14: Name an SUV from England.
15: Aston Martin.
14: All right, time's up. Wow, you did pretty good. Out of six, you got five right. You would have got six right. I said, name a country where pineapple is grown. Hawaii is a state, but not a country. USA would have been the answer for that, but that's good. The rest of it, you
15: that's
14: got
15: good.
14: Right.
15: We'll give Adina a chance.
14: All right, let's give her a chance. We'll bring her right back in. So out of six, you got five right. All right, Adina, out of six, you got five right.
16: Oh, my God, that's good.
14: Yeah.
16: Okay.
14: What do you got to say to Greg about that?
16: You led me to believe that, you know, you would do average, but you did above average. And so now, yeah, I'm a little nervous, but it doesn't mean we can't at least tie. I'm not even trying to win. I'm just trying to tie down.
14: Okay.
15: Fair enough. Good luck.
14: All right.
16: Thank you.
14: You got to get five. Greg, listen in. Good luck. 30 seconds on the clock.
16: Okay.
14: Remember to say pass if you get stumped. On your marks, get set, go. Name a country where pineapple is grown.
16: Hawaii? America.
14: Name a high fashion scarf brand.
16: Hermes.
14: What is the name of a popular video game streaming platform?
16: Xbox?
14: What channel has the show SportsCenter?
16: ESPN.
14: What city has an opera house on the bay?
16: Oh, in Australia. Pass. Sydney. Sydney.
14: Sydney is right. Yes. You would have got that right. Well, you didn't think of it quickly enough. A video game streaming platform. I will give you Xbox. Twitch is the platform.
1: But, right, but they have Xbox Live.
14: And they do stream, so we'll have to give that to you.
1: Yeah.
16: Okay.
14: So, name a country pineapple is grown. You said America.
16: Yeah.
14: That's not a country. Those are continents, North and South America. The United States of America is a country. Little insulting to South Americans go, no, we're
16: sorry,
14: America.
16: No, I know.
1: Come on.
16: Well, because I said Hawaii, and then I was like, oh, my God, that's a state. And then I was, yeah.
14: He said Hawaii, too, so don't feel bad. Right. But the rest, he got right. High fashion scarf brand?
16: Hermes.
14: Hermes, yes. Popular video.

0: You're just sticking by that statement.
1: Yeah, DJing is easy.
0: When is it because you've watched him do it, or you've hosted a lot of clubs and seen a lot of DJs?
1: Yes, I've been around it so much and for so long. I'm like, okay, I know it's not that hard.
0: All right. Sit tight, because there's a development in that opinion next here on Hey Morton.

0: 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I'm sorry, from 10 to noon. 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Adina said very famously last week that, hey, DJing's not that hard. Anyone could do it.
1: Yeah.
0: Which, in a way, because D-Rock's very, very good at it.
1: He is.
0: Yes. And you've seen him do the DJ stuff. He even does a thing called DJ Battle from time to time.
2: Yeah.
0: Where he'll go and battle other people.
1: Yes.
0: And he does a good job. Is that what made you think it's not that hard?
1: Yes.
2: Sorry,
1: oh my God. I'm sorry, D-Rock.
3: Oh, I'm sorry.
0: Yes.
1: Oh, I feel like I can do it. I mean, it looks... it just looks too easy.
2: Maverick makes being a fighter pilot look real easy, but I don't think I could do it.
1: I mean...
0: You know, that's a good point. Just, I think people that are good at something make it look easy for other people to try it.
1: Yeah.
0: Do you think you could go into a club and step up to D-Rock's laptop and keep people dancing?
1: Yes. Hmm. It's blending music that I already love that's dance music.

0: music, right? Mm-hmm. Together. And then throw in a, right? Like, get on a mic, go, yo, you know. And it's like I've hosted bars and club nights and worked with DJs, like, alongside them for that.
1: It's been like,
2: slap at the bass. Yeah.
1: Slap at the bass.
0: Hit the ba-ba-bow. And you know what I mean? I just feel like, okay, it's two songs blending together with a little bit of sound effects. It's not that hard.
1: Mm. All right. Well, there's a good opportunity for you because you don't know this, but we have entered you in a live contest.
0: No way.
1: You are going to be in a DJ battle.
0: Okay. Yes.
1: Okay.
0: Well, I feel like I could do it. I'm sorry, D-Rock. I'm not trying to be offensive. I really am not, but it looks pretty simple.
3: Actually, this is going to be awesome because yep. I want to see you like step to it and really get after it. I really want to see you do this.
1: So here's what it is. It's basically an elimination tournament where you're going to get up. There will be judges and you're going to go and you will battle someone else back and forth, back and forth. So your DJ skills would have to be up to speed.
3: You better crush it. You
1: all
3: better.
1: Right.
0: I have so much personality and like pizzazz. And I think with a little bit of that skill that I think I already have when it comes to DJing.
1: Mm-hmm.
0: I got this in the bag.
3: Rick, she already lost.
1: You think so?
3: She said pizzazz, bro. Like, nobody goes to a DJ battle. Yeah. Say, I have pizzazz.
1: I got pizzazz.
3: I got spirit. How about you?
1: That's your DJ name now. DJ Pizzazz.
3: Oh, pizzazz. Yes.
1: Yes. Good job. Look out. It's DJ Pizzazz. There they are. What's up, DJ Pizzazz? She's got all the cool terms.
3: Yeah,
1: there she is.
3: Nice.
1: All right. Look out for DJ Pizzazz. She's going to mix a song. Hold on. Here we go. Oh, yeah, that's good.
3: All right.
1: All right, mix in.
3: Uh-oh.
1: Oh, yeah.
0: DJ Pizzazz.
1: DJ Pizzazz making it happen.
3: No
1: shut
3: tip.
1: Up. Shut up.
3: You don't know what
1: good music is. Shut up.
0: I think I can do it.
2: I quit this bitch.
1: Yeah. I'm done. All right. Coming up on the 27th, Adina is entered in a DJ battle competition. Are you going to even practice?
0: There's no need to. It's DJing.
3: Wow.
1: All right. Wow. I'll tell you what. One day, you're going to walk in here, and we're going to set up D-Rock stuff. And when you walk in, you're going to walk right up to it and start DJing.
3: Okay? Live.
1: Live on the radio for everybody.
3: Yes.
0: Cool. It'll be a little practice before I win my competition.
1: Oh, really?
0: Yeah.
1: All right.
3: You guys want to hear a train wreck live on the radio?
1: I know. It's going to be great. By the end of it,
2: you're going to... I don't think that's fair. I tried the best I can.
1: There she is. All right, coming on the 27th, Adina will be DJing live at a DJ battle. This is so funny. The fact that you're not even a little nervous.
0: I'm really not.
1: Okay.
0: I'm so, this may be the most confident thing I've ever been about.
1: What's
0: you know?
1: The last confident thing you did and you're like, oh, I'm.
0: Well, I thought
1: it wrong.
0: I could run a full marathon. Actually, no, it was a half marathon.
1: Oh, that's right. It was a half marathon.
0: And I didn't do it.
1: How far did you go, though? You went pretty far,
0: I went
1: right?
0: 10 miles.
1: That's pretty good.
0: So.
1: Well, 10 miles of this, and I think we'll all be done.
0: But this, DJing, piece of cake.
1: How hard could it be, right?
3: Okay.
1: All right.
3: We shall see.
1: We will see. Coming up on the 27th. One day you're going to walk in studio, Adina. Everybody's going to hear your DJ skills right off the bat.
3: I got
1: ready
3: hear
1: for
3: this.
1: That.
3: Yeah.
1: It's coming.

0: Blink 182 drummer Travis Barker just talked about raising his kids in the spotlight, and his advice to his 22-year-old son, I think, is just wrong. I'll share it with you in just a minute. But first, Harry Potter star, her name is Jessie Cave. She played Ron Weasley's girlfriend in like 2-3 of the movies. Well, she says she has made more money now on OnlyFans than she ever has in her entire acting career. And if you're like, ugh, gross, she actually doesn't do any kind of nudity or actually anything nasty. She makes her money by brushing and playing with her own hair.
1: That's like still
0: ASMR style.
1: No, that's still icky.
2: That's a fetish.
1: Yeah, because that's a fetish thing. She's acting like, I don't even do anything that would remotely be considered a fetish. Like, you exactly do.
2: Right.
1: Immediately. Why? Do you think there's other people going, my, that is awfully nice, pretty hair. I'd like to watch you brush it for an hour. Come on.
0: Well, Jesse said, I thought I would make maybe $5,000, be on there for a few months, and it would buy me some time to work out what I'm going to do next. She goes, but it's now been over a year and a half and has genuinely saved my family's life. So she's making clearly more than $5,000.
1: Why didn't she disclose? I'm curious how much. It would have to be $100,000.
0: At least.
2: Interesting.
0: I'll be brushing my hair. Give me a wet brush. What kind of brush? What are we doing?
1: You'll be doing it till you get some DMs and go, oh.
2: Yeah.
1: Okay, never mind.
2: It does what it's told.
1: Yeah.
2: Those kind of vibes.
1: Yeah, 100%.
0: Blink 182 drummer Travis Barker talked about raising his two kids in the spotlight and them wanting to do their own thing in the entertainment industry. And here's an example Travis gave when it came to his 22-year-old son, Landon.
3: My son called me the other day and he's like, they offered me to go on The Voice. And I was like, dude, you're way too cool for that. You got to think about like your idols. If your idol's Kurt Cobain, would Kurt Cobain do The Voice? No.
2: Yeah.
3: I'm in the studio with him. I hear the songs that he's creating. I'm like, there's no rush, you know? Do things that are authentic to you.
0: There's no rush. He's 22. He hasn't ever had like a hit anything. Actually, people don't even know that Landon's still trying to be in the music industry. He is, apparently. But I guess, you know, there's no rush.
2: It just sucks because his dad comes from a cool band where, like, they're so cool that they could be anti-everything. You know what I mean? Yeah. Like, nah, that's not cool.
0: That's lame.
2: Don't do that.
0: Don't be in the spotlight. No, I'm not saying, listen, The Voice is maybe a step down. I don't know. But I certainly know it's not like Landon Barker is mainstream by any means, and The Voice is. So maybe it would be a good idea for him to go on there and as a coach or like some little role. I don't know.
1: I think he meant as a contestant.
2: Yeah,
1: right?
2: It sounds like he's trying to compete.
0: As in being a part of the show, like with music or whatever. Because he's a name, right? He would talk to that Gen Z audience.
1: Well, either way, he doesn't need it. They need him more than he needs that because, first of all, the bills are paid.
2: Well, yeah.
0: No problem. Well, yeah.
1: And so he's got time, unlike most of us who at 22, it's like, let's go.
2: Right.
1: Like, he's got time to go, well, I've been trying to do it for 25 more years, and I had some moderate success.
2: Yeah.
1: Right.
2: Yeah.
1: He'll play a side stage at Coachella here or there.
2: Right.
0: Yeah.
1: It'll be fine. His dad could, like, do a collaboration project with him, and it'll be fine. And he'll go, yeah. And I'm good. I'm good. Now, does he want to be the next Blink 182? He may. Yeah. I don't know if that pathway is through The Voice.
2: he'll get that dad stimulus. Trust me.
1: Yeah, right?
2: Yeah.
1: Have we seen any really cool hip bands come out of The Voice?
0: I mean, no.
1: No. The Warped Tour featuring Voice contestant.
2: Right.
4: According to scientists, a rare species of walking fish has appeared in Florida. To be fair, the fish only started walking when it realized it was in Florida. Oh. Get out of here.
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1: Hey, morning.
0: It's time for Guess Words.
2: All right, let's play Guess Words. Time to get back at it and see how well you could guess words with D-Rock or Adina. We need two contestants, someone to play with D-Rock and someone to play with Adina. And how well do you think you would do if you vibe with one of them? Now's the time to call. First person to get through, we'll get to choose. 866-570-1903. That's our phone number. 866-570-1903. And see how many words you can guess. And, you know, now that it's back to school, maybe your brain's like out of summer mode.
3: Right.
2: Right? So maybe you could jump on that. You know, it's interesting. I think when you remember seventh grade, like having to go back to school, it was nerve-wracking.
4: Oh, yeah.
2: Dude. It really was. And it may, I think, I don't know, did you go back to school in seventh grade and have fun? And
3: yeah, I did. I loved middle school, high school.
2: That's what I think. It's easier, I think, for girls in middle school.
4: Yeah, for sure.
2: I'm saying that. Yeah. That's a sweeping generalization. I don't know. But there's always physical threat as a guy. When you go back, you're like, is someone going to fight me and beat me up?
3: Oh.
2: You go into school with that.
4: It's the pubescent voice.
2: Yeah, it's just that voice. Some guy's going to come and hit you or stuff your head in the toilet or in the garbage can. Oh, there's a lot of that hanging over your head. You're like, okay, got to be ready. Could be MMA tomorrow. Yeah. All right. 866-570-1903. It's time to play Guess Words next here on Hey Morton. Let's do it.

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1: Hey, morning.
0: It's time for Guess Words.
2: All right, time to play Guess Words. And up first today is Oren. Oren, who are you going to play with, D-Rock or Adina?
3: D-Rock, I love you, bro, but I got to go to Adina.
0: Yes.
3: We got to get her some wins.
4: That's all good.
2: All right.
4: I respect it.
2: Got to get Adina win. So 30 seconds on the clock. And all you have to do is say pass if you get stumped. On your marks, get set, go.
5: Everest is a tall
3: building.
5: No, it's what you climb. It's a huge what? You go on a hike.
3: A tower.
5: No, you go hiking.
3: Oh, a hill. Mountain.
5: Yes.
3: Everest. Okay.
5: This animal has a long trunk and big ears.
3: Elephant.
5: If you have crops and animals, you're a
3: farmer.
5: Yes, you call 911 to reach the
3: the police, ambulance.
5: Yes.
2: All right, you got police. Time's up. You're able to get four today. The 911 could be ambulance, could be fire department. You could call 911 for a lot of reasons.
4: Yeah.
5: Yes.
3: I'm so embarrassed.
4: Okay. No. Good game though, dude.
2: You here's a good police clue. You go. They come and arrest you.
4: Right.
2: The police.
4: There you go. That's specific.
3: Yeah.
5: Could be the mall security cop.
2: Right. Okay. They don't arrest you.
4: No, they don't.
2: No one gets arrested.
4: That's a citizen's arrest.
2: You got chased by a Segway scooter.
4: Paul Blart.
3: That's my New Year's resolution is to make a citizen's arrest.
4: Oh,
2: wow. Well, we all have hobbies. All right, Oren, hold on. You guys got four. It might be a tie game. We might be right back. Let's see how Samantha does. D-Rock, you and Samantha need to get five to win. 30 seconds on the clock. Here we go. Say pass if you get stumped. On your marks, get set, go.
4: This is a big body of water, the Pacific or Atlantic
6: Ocean.
4: Yes. When water falls from the sky, it's called
6: rain.
4: When you go to Cold Stones or Baskin Robbins, you ask for one or two blank of ice cream.
6: Scoops.
4: Yes. A chicken will lay an
6: egg.
4: Yes. This measures inches and centimeters.
6: A ruler?
4: Yes. You pour this on pancakes.
6: Syrup.
4: Yes. Your receipt is your proof of
6: purchase.
2: Wow, you got that one just in time. Seven today.
4: Good job.
2: Yes, a convincing
6: let's
2: win.
6: Go.
2: Yeah, you guys did good. That was really good today. So, nice work. And I'll give you a clue that Adina gave out. We were giving her a hard time about it, but it's a good clue. You call 911 to get the
6: police.
2: Yeah, police is right.
4: Oh,
2: yeah,
4: that's
2: the answer. It's a good clue. Why did you say it like that, police?
6: Because I wasn't sure.
4: It was like a question.
2: Yeah. All right. Yeah, the police was right.
6: Let's
2: so
6: go.
2: A good
6: I want to call back and play with Adina.
5: Yes.
2: Please do.
4: Nice.
2: Yeah, you're good at the game, so call tomorrow and play again. We do it every day. Guess Words right here on Hey Morton.
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0: Today's hit music is on Z90. Jibba, are you ready for another phone, Jibba?
1: I'm going to call Steven. He's got an ad to be a waiter. And I'm going to tell him I would love to get this job. I don't really want to do anything with food. The food stuff I don't want to do. I'm there to hype people up and have fun. Let's do this. I'll even bring a DJ. Come on. Let's do it. Do it. I'm a hype man waiter. It's our phone prank. The phone, Jibba.
2: This is Steve.
1: Hi, Steve. This is Rick. I see that you guys have an opening. You're holding interviews for working at the restaurant?
2: Correct.
1: Okay, I wanted to come in and talk about what openings you guys had available.
2: Okay, right now we have availability for a cook and also a waiter. Do you have any restaurant experience?
1: I have some hosting experience, and that's kind of more what I'm looking for, so definitely not cook. What's the waiter job about?
2: Well, what you do is you would take orders. You would take care of the customer's needs, basically just a waiter, waitress job.
1: Right. And then, but a lot of that would be like interacting with them, talking to them, keep communication open.
2: Correct.
1: Yeah, because that's more like what I do. Probably my strength is more people person on that. So does that include taking the food to the table or touching any of the food, or is that someone else does that?
2: No, you would be doing all of that.
1: I would be taking the food too? I thought you had people that did that.
2: That is what you would be applying for.
1: Oh, yeah. See, that's going to be tough.
2: Why would that be tough?
1: Well, here's the thing. I love talking to people. I'm a people person, but I'm not so much like a handle food person. So I thought you would have like an expediter that did that, and I would be more of the keep the energy up, keep it going type person. You know what I mean? Go to tables, high five people. Oh, it's your birthday. Happy birthday. And sing a song real quick. More of like a energy type person. You know what I mean? That's my strength.
2: Well, that is definitely part of this position. Interacting is great. We want you to make our customers and guests feel comfortable. But yes, you would be delivering food to the table. That is part of the waiter/waitress job.
1: That, to me, honestly, doesn't sound like fun. I'm looking for something that's more fun.
2: Yeah, we're looking for a waiter, and that doesn't seem quite like that's what you're looking to do.
1: What I'm looking to do is have a good time, and it looks like you guys could use somebody to come in and just keep the energy going. You know what I mean? Like, I have a friend that's a DJ. He could come and play some music while people are eating. And I could take requests and do stuff like that, too.
2: Oh, that's great that you have a friend that's a DJ, but we're actually looking for a waiter or a waitress at this point.
1: Right. Well, I would do that. I would do part of that. But, like, the food stuff, you just get someone to do that part, and then I would just talk to the people and be like, oh, hey, high five, what's up, what's your name, Mom Rick, let's hang out. You know what I mean? Like, get to know the people. That way they would come back.
2: We appreciate that, but, sir, we are a reputable restaurant, and we're not really looking for a hype guy.
1: Well, I mean, look, I'm not looking to be hauling a bunch of food around. Nobody really wants to do that.
2: I understand what you're saying, but that is what we're looking for. Haul the food.
1: Okay, well, I'm trying to give you better ideas about how to run your restaurant.
2: Look, we're looking for someone who wants to get an honest day's work in. If that's not you, we'll just go ahead and let you
1: know. Hey, I don't mind working. I just want to do work that's fun. Would you admit hauling food to tables is not fun?
2: Look, I'm not sure how your parents raised you.
1: Oh, really?
2: We're looking for someone who's looking to make an
1: honest day's work. You're not looking for the type of person who's going to make your place popular.
2: Sir, I'm not sure what your age is or what your intentions are. Mm-hmm. This is a simple procedure here. You're calling me looking for
1: my intentions
2: job,
1: is to give you my intention is to give you a good idea to have a great restaurant, and all you want me to do is walk around with a plate of mashed potatoes.
2: Sir, my intention for putting this advertisement out there for waiter or waitress is just that. I'm looking for a waiter or a waitress, not a hype guy, not a guy who has a DJ, not a guy who wants to walk around talking to my
1: boring
2: friends, and
1: probably
2: ruin my business.
1: Boring. How about this?
2: I appreciate your call. Just go ahead and have a nice day. And good
1: okay.
2: Luck.
1: Whoa, wait. Hold on.
2: Sir, this could, I'm going to let you go.
1: Listen, this could be a prank call. You don't even know. It could be a phone Jibba.
2: What?
1: A phone Jibba. It's a prank call, man. It's Rick.
2: You know what? I was about to jump through this phone, and you guys had me heated over here. I was going to find out who this guy was. Dude, I got a business to run here. You know what? You guys are so damn funny, man.
1: I got to be honest with you. You were a really cool customer. I couldn't tell you were getting heated.
2: Oh, man. That's why I'm running this place over here, man. You just made a phone, Jibba.
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1: It is Wednesday, and that means you will take Adina on in basic trivia, whether you're on the phone or just playing along in a game we call... up today. Good morning, Brittany. How are you?
13: Hey, Morton.
1: Hey, are you all right? Did we catch you off guard?
13: Oh, no, you're good. You're good.
1: All right, good. Are you nervous a little bit? You sound a little bit nervous.
13: Just a little.
1: Yeah, don't worry about that. Nothing's going to happen.
14: You're good. You're good.
1: So here's what's going on today. I've got 10 questions. I've got a 30-second timer. Adina's going to leave the room. I will start the timer and ask you these questions, and you just give me your answers. And then we'll tell you your correct answers and bring Adina back in, ask her the same ones, and compare scores. There are some very unusual questions today. Unusual fun. It's not like you don't know the answer, but you got to think for a second.
15: Oh, this is going to be cool.
1: It'll be a lot of fun. So, Adina,
15: good luck.
1: And she leaves
13: Thank
1: the room.
13: You.
1: Yeah, there she goes. She's not slamming the headphones down anymore, Dee. That's good. All right, 30 seconds on the clock. Say pass if you get stumped. There's a little bit of a delay on our phone, so I'm going to start the timer after the first question. So here we go. On your marks, get set, go. What country has the city of Melbourne?
13: Australia.
1: Name one of the Spice Girls.
13: Sporty.
1: What country has the city of Phuket?
13: Thailand.
1: Name a brand of mustard.
13: Heinz.
1: What weighs more, a nickel or a hummingbird?
13: A nickel.
1: Good and Plenty is the brand name of what?
13: Can you repeat?
1: Good and Plenty is the brand name of what?
13: Pass.
1: All right, time's up. Candy. Is a Good and Plenty is a candy. It's like a candy-coated licorice. It's really weird. It's not great, but you can still buy it in stores. Good and Plenty. What weighs more, a nickel or a hummingbird? You're correct. A nickel. Brand of mustard, Grey Poupon. French's, we would accept Heinz. What country has the city of Phuket? Thailand is correct. Sporty Spice, Scary Spice. You said sporty, we'll give you that one. And Melbourne is in Australia. So very good. You have got 5 today. So congratulations. 5 out of 6. That's really good. I don't know if any of these will throw Adina off. I'm not sure if they will or not. Let's bring her back in. You getting 5 out of 6 will throw off a little bit, though. All right, Adina. Yeah. Out of 6, she was able to get 5 right.
15: Oh, wow. That's excellent. Okay.
1: No, excellent is 6 out of 6.
15: I mean, yeah. Yeah.
1: It's really good. All right. Listen in, Brittany. Let's see how well Adina does. 30 seconds on the clock.
15: Okay.
1: Say pass if you get stumped. On your marks. On your marks. Get set. Go. What country has the city of Melbourne?
15: Australia.
1: Name one of the Spice Girls.
15: Mel B.
1: What country has a city of Phuket?
15: What kind? The Philippines.
1: Name a brand of mustard.
15: DiGiorno.
1: What weighs more, a nickel or a hummingbird?
15: A nickel.
1: Good and Plenty is the brand name of what?
15: Target? No, that's Good and Gather. Ah, it's Target.
1: Name a cart. No, ah, time's up.
15: Dang it.
1: Well, you got 3 today.
15: Oh, really? That's it?
1: Australia?
15: Okay.
1: Mel B, I'll give you that. You could have said Sporty Spice, Scary Spice. We would have taken those two. So real name or Spice Girl's name. That's fine. What country has a city of Phuket? Not the Philippines. It's Thailand.
15: Thailand.
1: Yes.
15: Oh, I knew that. Oh, okay.
1: I feel like that's not the Philippines.
15: I know. I had an ex-boyfriend who actually literally went there and I had a magnet from it. It's sitting on my fridge. So I was like, oh, I kind of know. I don't.
1: Well, scoot it over closer to Thailand.
15: My bad.
1: That's all right. That's all right. Name a brand of mustard.
15: I know there's DiGiorno, but I think that's a type of mustard.
14: Like, no. That's a type of
1: Dijon
14: pizza.
1: Is a type of mustard. DiGiorno is a type of pizza.
15: Oh!
14: It's not delivery. It's
15: oh
14: mustard.
15: No, okay.
1: I know, right? Where did you get this? Oh, this is Great Poupon Pizza. You've never had it? Oh, yes. From the makers of Great Poupon. Great Poupon, French's, Heinz, we would have accepted those.
15: Okay.
1: All right. What weighs more, a nickel or a hummingbird?
15: I said a nickel.
1: You are correct. A nickel does weigh more. Hummingbirds can weigh just above or below the weight of a penny.
15: Oh, my gosh.
1: My daughter Josie told me that. Thank you, Josie, for the fact of the day.
14: Nice.
1: Good job.
14: Look
1: yes.
14: at that.
1: Yeah, she's Josie making her trivia debut with her own question.
14: Contribution.
1: And Good and Plenty is the brand name of?
15: It sounds so familiar, and I don't know.
1: It's a candy.
15: Oh.
1: Good and Plenty is a candy. It's not Target. It's a candy-coated licorice that's not really great to eat.
15: Oh, then I don't think I've had that.
1: Oh, if you had it, you'd be like, that's delicious.
15: Good
1: what are you talking about? Good and Plenty.
15: Oh, okay. Well... What a dud. I'm mad. I'm annoyed. I'm mad.
1: Now, why are you annoyed and mad?
15: I don't know.
1: Is she wildly wrong about stuff?
15: Yeah. I so thought I had it. I was like, oh, at least like a 4 out of 5.
1: 4 out of 5? Which still would lose.
14: Yeah, she's like, I'm still going to lose, but.
1: I thought I had it. I had 4 out of 5, which still loses, but to me, that's having it.
14: Didn't think it'd be that bad.
1: Oh, yeah. And just say, here's what I do, and people can hire you.
15: Yeah.
1: Okay, we'll find out what this is. Oh, Adina, this will be good. Right. By the way, can't be radio, media, online related
15: okay.
1: like that. Okay, it's next here on Hey More.

0: When you have a question, there's nothing we can't answer. Whatever you want to know, just ask for it by name. Hey, Morton.
1: Hey, Morton.
2: Hey, Morton.
3: Hey, Morton.
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0: Hey, Morton.
6: Hey, Morton.
7: Hey, Morton.
8: No matter what you ask, we just jump in and answer it right in front of everybody, right on the air. We open our DMs and you ask a question, we answer it. It's called Hey, Morton. And Toby said, hey, Morton, if you had to do a side hustle on that platform Fiverr, not related to your job, how would you make money?
9: Okay.
8: Adina's like, oh, I'm about to be rich. Is this the caricatures or is this the homemade artwork?
9: No, I don't know about rich, but it would be a really good, solid side hustle. And I think women would be lining up in front of my apartment to get in and get this service done.
8: Oh, wow.
9: Yeah.
8: They got to come to your house to get it done?
9: Yeah, well, or I guess I could come to them, but that would be a waste of time and gas. So, no, you got to come to me, you know? And it's cheap.
10: Okay.
9: That's the thing. At the top of the year, I bought myself off of Amazon, like, this entire professional nail kit. Basically, how to do manicures, pedicures. I was like, you know, I'm going to learn because I am sick and tired of just going to a salon. It is so expensive now.
10: Oh, yeah.
9: So I'm like, for nice occasions and special things, I'll go get my nails done. But for like basic manicure, I can learn. And I have. I have nailed the basic manicure. So I would be taking my price back to the early 2000s and it would be like $15. Come on through. Instead of the 40, which is the gel polish, I would say it's $15. Come, I will do your nails. It takes me an hour, which is a typical thing that maybe at the salon they do take like 30 minutes. But
8: right.
9: Still.
8: So it would take you about an hour?
9: It does. Okay. It takes me about an hour, but okay. It's a solid work.
8: Just basic.
9: Solid,
8: no
9: basic
8: real
9: gel
8: cost
9: manicure.
8: Cost involved, right? What would your materials cost be for that?
9: I mean, I've still been using the same material for like 3 months and I probably got like 10 nails out of it, you know, like 10 different times. So low cost, come on through.
8: What do you figure? $3 in materials?
9: Five, maybe.
8: $5.
9: Because
8: okay.
9: of the new
8: For
9: set.
8: That hour, you would make $10.
9: Yeah, so it'd be fun.
8: Why not work a drive-thru?
9: No way.
10: You make
9: I'm
10: more.
9: At home. Anyone can come over. It's like girl time. We get to talk. I get to know new people. I would love it.
8: Okay. For $10 an hour?
9: Yes.
8: You need to raise your price.
9: Oh, well, no, because then the salons are taking over.
8: No, and you know why? Because nobody wants $10 nails.
9: Trust me, everyone wants $10 nails.
8: Well, you're looking at it from the value. They're going to be looking at it from, I ain't trying to get no $10 nails. I don't know what that's going to look like. You would have to have really good examples.
9: Yeah, easy. I mean, it's, like I said, basic manicure with gel polish. Nothing crazy. No nail art. No extensions. None of that. But basic, I got you.
8: Well,
10: all right.
8: $10 an hour.
10: Okay.
8: So I'll be over at McDonald's tripling your income.
9: Well, hold on. 15 plus like probably a $5 tip, let's be real. So like I'll be making 20
8: $20 an hour.
10: Throwing a little gratuity.
8: So still ahead of you.
9: Yep.
8: Slinging fries.
9: That's okay.
8: All right. Fair enough.
10: I would be your personal stylist. Be it with a new wardrobe or your current wardrobe. I can go in and sort through and match and tell you what you can make combinations of your outfits from pants to shirts to suits. To ties, to the shoes, to the hats, to the watches. I can arrange all of that for you and lay that out.
9: Okay.
10: So I would basically come to your closet and go, look, this is going to work. This is going to work. Oh, you're going down on a Friday night? I got you, man. What colors are you trying to do? What kind of vibe?
8: Yeah, it's called a valet. He'd be a personal valet.
10: Yeah.
9: How much are you going to be on Fiverr?
10: I would charge roughly $500 per visit.
8: Okay, and that gets you an hour or 2 hours? How many hours?
10: However long it takes.
9: Does that include the new wardrobe?
10: Yes, absolutely.
9: Oh, okay.
10: Either current or old in your closet, you get about a three-hour window.
8: Okay, and do they buy new clothes or you buy new clothes?
10: No, they'll either tell me, hey, because, you know, a lot of dudes just don't know how to dress up, right?
8: Okay.
10: So if they have their current wardrobe that's just laying in their closet, then they go, I need to make sense of this, I got you. If you got a new one or you're looking to get new clothes, I got you. We'll sit down and shop together. That's even better. I love spending other people's money. So sign me up. Let's go.
9: Okay.
10: Yeah.
8: Mine is a simple $150 thing. Okay. Fill out a form. It kind of looks like a Mad Libs, but it's not. It's a form about your kid.
10: Okay.
8: Tell me all about your kid, and I will send them also include a picture of the kid, and I will send your kid an adventure book where they are the hero in the book.
9: Oh,
8: I'll
9: just
8: use ChatGPT to write
10: totally.
8: It, do the photos,
10: yeah.
8: Send it off to the printer, and have it sent to their house for $150. Take me about 10 minutes.
9: That's awesome.
8: Yes.
9: How much cost is there?
8: Nothing. What's the cost? Oh. I have to pay for it. So the cost of time and all that, in 10 minutes I could do it.
9: Yeah.
8: Probably the cost of having that done and shipped is like $20.
9: Okay, that's awesome.
8: So for $130, I worked for about 10, 15 minutes.
9: Love it.
8: I'm good to go.
10: That's good.
8: Yeah.
9: I love this. Oh, we should do it.
8: I'm not trying to get $10 nails.
9: Sorry. 20.
8: Oh, 20. That's right. That makes it does make a difference.
0: Yeah. Got a question? DM us at Hey Morton, MORTON, on Instagram and ask for it by name. Hey Morton.
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15: On Wednesdays, we play a game where all you have to do is take on Adina in basic trivia. We call it... Sonia wants to beat the Bosnian today, so let's welcome Sonia to the show. How are you today, Sonia?
16: I'm good. Thank you. Good morning.
15: Good morning. Have you played this before and thought today's the day? I'm going to go for it.
16: Yes, hopefully my mind is straight today.
15: Yeah, what would make it go sideways?
16: Not having my cup of coffee.
15: Oh dear,
10: that'll do it.
15: Have you had it yet or no?
16: Nope. Well,
15: you know what?
9: Sideways we go.
15: She's saying there's a chance.
10: Yeah.
15: All right. Well, listen. Today's questions, I'll tell you, they're not crazy hard. They're just you got to think for a second. And I know each of you will get some of them right. Ooh. So that's good news. How many will they get right? Well, we'll find out next as we get ready to play Beat the Bosnian. Adina, any final words?
9: Good luck.
15: All right. There you go.
16: Thank
15: Goodbye,
16: you.
15: Adina. She's going to head into D-Rock Studio, and we'll make sure that she can't hear these questions when we ask them to you. 30 seconds on the clock. Remember to say pass if you get stumped, okay?
16: Okay.
15: On your marks, get set, go. What is the name of the numbering system at the library?
16: Duodecimal.
15: Name a type of hard candy.
16: Peppermint.
15: What is the black dot on your eye called?
16: The iris.
15: Name a skin disease.
16: Melanoma.
15: What country did the Titanic set sail from?
16: Europe.
15: What Oscar-nominated thriller starred Jodie Foster?
16: Pass.
15: All right, time's up. You got three right today. I know it seemed like more, right? But no. You were out of six, you got three right. Dewey Decimal is correct.
16: Holy.
15: Type of hard candy. I'll give you peppermint candy, 100%. Jolly Ranchers is another good one. What is a black dot on your eye called? Is your pupil. The iris is the colored part around it. Name is skin disease. I'll give you melanoma because it is. It's skin cancer. Also psoriasis, eczema, dandruff, shingles. All those would have qualified. What country did the Titanic set sail from? You said Europe. It did. Set sail from Europe, but actually England. is the country. Europe is the continent. And when you hear it back, you're like, oh, my gosh. And what Oscar-nominated thriller starred Jodie Foster? Do you know? Nope.
16: Nope.
15: It's Silence of the Lambs.
16: Oh, my goodness.
15: Yes. So we're going to send you a case of fava beans to go with your liver tonight. All right, let's bring Adina back in. You're like, man, I played Beat the Bosnian. All I got are all these fava beans. All right. All right, Adina, out of six, she got three right.
9: Fair. Okay.
15: All right. Yes, it was fair. I was here for it. You're saying a fair performance?
9: Yeah, that's good.
15: All right. Know? Now listen in, Sonia. Let's see how Adina does. 30 seconds on the clock, and good luck to you. Okay. Say pass if you get stumped. What?
9: I'm just nervous now. Right. Like, wait, it just hit me.
15: I love that you're still nervous. All right, here we go. 30 seconds on the clock. Say pass if you get stumped. On your marks, get set, go. What is the name of the numbering system at the library?
9: Oh, numerical.
15: Name a type of hard candy.
9: Jolly Rancher.
15: What is the black dot on your eye called?
9: On my eye? Oh, a pupil.
15: Name a skin disease.
9: Psoriasis.
15: What country did the Titanic set sail from?
9: The United Kingdom?
15: What Oscar?
9: Wait, where was it coming from? Hold
15: on,
9: England,
15: but do we say United Kingdom? Isn't that a bunch of countries? That's not exactly a country,
10: yeah,
15: right?
10: Yeah, it's not necessarily a country.
15: Yeah.
9: It's literally a whole, well, it's a country.
15: It's Ireland and Scotland and the United Kingdom.
9: Still, you know. Well, what country did it start?
15: England. So I'm going to say
10: yeah,
15: it's entirely
10: general.
9: All
10: yeah.
9: right, fine.
15: She said Europe, so at least you're a little more specific. Yes.
10: Both you guys went big.
15: All right.
10: Like, we're thinking bigger picture here.
15: I think, Earth. You're right. It was Earth. Yeah, you got it. Good job. Wasn't the moon. All right. I'm going to give you a question. It's a tie game.
9: Oh, okay.
15: All right. So 3-3 today. I'm not giving you United Kingdom because that's not the country. Okay. All right. So here we go. You have to answer by yelling out your name. First person to yell out their name, I'll call on you. When I do call on you, you have 5 seconds to answer. Get it right, you win. Get it wrong, your opponent wins. And here we go. Name the main ingredient of risotto.
9: Wait, what's risotto? Hold on. I have to, like, unlock a part. Wants to, like, do the whole... Everyone can come. I'm like, no.

0: many wedding receptions I've been to. Probably over 500.
1: Oh, my gosh.
0: Yeah, because my dad's botanical garden does weddings.
2: Mm-hmm.
0: And so growing up on the weekends, they would do three or four weddings, and the ones in the evenings would always have a wedding reception. And so there would be, you know, there'd be probably 10 weddings a month.
1: Dang, yeah.
0: Yeah, probably more now that I think about it, but there would be receptions all the time, and then all my friends and a lot. And it really does run amok at some time. Yeah. All right, I'll ask what you think. I definitely have a strong opinion. I want to know what you think. 866-570-1903. Adina says, no kids at the wedding reception. Yes or no? Do you agree with that? Kick them out. Nothing happens.

0: 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Hey, Morton.
1: Coming up about 20 minutes from now, we get you hooked up with passes to go to Belmont Park. And we'll play What You Say. And you'll have to tell us whether a word is real or fake. What You Say. And we'll play at 7:40 right here on Hey Morton.
2: Please, back me up on this. I cannot be the only person that believes this, but kids don't belong at the wedding reception. They just don't.
1: Now, give some... I guess give your point of view on that, why you feel like that. Do you not like kids?
2: No, I love kids. But here's the thing. I've been to both kinds of weddings where everyone's invited, including kids. I've been to ones where the kids were at the ceremony, you know, the flower girl, everything was great, pictures were taken, and then the kids sort of just disappeared. And at the reception, it was just adults, and everyone was partying and having a good time. And I could see with my own two eyes that when there were no kids at the wedding reception, it was a more relaxed, fun time. Friends of mine who have kids were able to actually have fun. They were dancing. Maybe they had a couple of drinks, but it was like a night out for everyone. And it was such a fun vibe. Nobody was running around or having to leave early because of the kids or anything like that.
1: So it suited your tastes.
2: Well, I would say for an adult, yes.

0: But and I've seen at the weddings where the kids are there at the reception, and yeah, it's a night early. Maybe they're having to leave early. The kids are crying. Someone's always having to attend to a kid, right? Kids are running around. It just seems a little more stressful, in my opinion. And I'm so in my mind, I'm like, if you're going to have a wedding or go to a wedding, just don't have the kids at the reception.
1: Yeah, I was talking about this with my wife, and she agrees with you. It's easier. She goes, I didn't want kids at our wedding. But me, I like it. But maybe it's because where I'm at as a dad right now, I have one 8-year-old daughter, so that's fairly manageable. And I think it would be fun to dance with her and to hang out and to eat cake and to laugh. And that's a good part of my day. So if she was there for that, I would like it.
2: I get that.
1: Yeah, and I tend to have fun with a bunch of my nieces and nephews, and I would want them to be around for that. It's a family thing. I think it would be fun.
2: Yeah, I'm kind of the same way, but I don't know, man. Like, so for our wedding, my wife and I, we wanted no children at the reception because you kind of get the ick, kind of like if you were at a bar and you saw a kid walk by, you'd be like, ew, what is that kid doing here? It's just kind of weird. Like, drinks are flowing and music is playing. I mean, even at our reception, we kind of like, we had to chill like until the priest left and like grandparents went away because we wanted a party, you know?
1: You wanted to get really drunk.
2: Well, yeah, you want to celebrate. Yeah. Yeah. And I just feel like, you
1: know, fair enough.
2: If the kids are around, you're like, well, dang, like, I can't let loose.
0: How am I supposed to, you know, bump and grind? Like, you know?
2: That's actually later. But
0: see what I mean? Like, and you do it. It's people can have fun, but it's like a different kind of fun.
1: Yes, it is a child friendly fun. It's PG fun.
0: Yeah. Really.
1: So you're saying in order to really have fun at a wedding reception, you've got to at least experience a little bit of inebriation, or at least be in an environment where it's welcomed.
0: Oh, I don't need to be drunk to do it. I just need to...
1: but you need to be in an environment where that's the vibe.
0: Sure. I need to have, like, the eyes on me are adult eyes, you know, and that's it.
1: And because...
0: well, I feel I don't have to explain myself. If I do something, if I dance a certain way, if I say something out loud, like, you know, certain words, right? Like, let's go, but not those words, right? I want to be able to be freely... like open to do that and not worry like, oh, I don't want to act that way in front of kids. I don't.
1: Mm-hmm. Yeah, I think that's fair. I think it just really goes down to which road. Do you want the PG or do you want the R?
0: Yeah.
1: Wedding. What wedding reception do you want? The PG rated one or the R rated one? Now, I thought we had kids at our wedding reception. We did not. There were no kids at my wedding reception. I thought there were, but maybe that's because I had a fair share of whiskey. And I was like, hey, my nephews had a good time, right? They're like, they weren't here.
0: I was like, I don't remember.
1: Yeah, so it kind of makes your point for you, my lack of recollection of my wedding, right? But I do remember there being a ton of family there that I thought was really great, and I was happy to have them there. And I don't know. I think kids at a wedding reception... I'm probably in the minority on this one. I'm willing to admit that. Monica's on the phone. Monica, what do you think?
3: Good morning, guys. Good morning. I've got some opinions, and I hear both sides because, number one, at my wedding, I actually requested no kids, and I lost some people. It was bad. People, well, I'm not coming if I can't bring my kids. And I've got 3 kids. I totally get that. That was my request for my wedding. Because it wasn't necessarily a selfish thing for me. It was more like, I want the adults to enjoy themselves. And I know as a parent, you know, when you've got your eyes on your kids, you can't enjoy yourself. So I wanted to boost my friend's business, SD Child Wedding Care. And she's actually a nanny. And she has a business where she provides childcare during weddings. And it was huge. I went to her wedding. I brought my 3 kids. My kids were well taken care of. It was amazing. You could enjoy yourself. You could still, you know, dance and have fun and let loose and just be assured that your kids are okay. Your kids are having fun. Your kids are experiencing the whole party. So that's where I stand.
0: Little daycare section of the wedding. Okay.
3: I mean, that way everybody's happy. You know, the parents can bring their kids. The kids are a part of it. But then at the same time, everybody's having fun.
0: I see the vision. But in the back of my head, and I'm not even a parent, I would still think, oh, are they okay? I'd have to check on them maybe once or twice. And then you'd have to leave at an early time.
1: But here's the point. Monica will back me up on this. Regardless of whether they're at home with a sitter or Nana or anywhere. That's your mind. As a parent, that is your mind. So, if they're actually, you might have a little more peace of mind knowing you could check on them if you felt like it.
0: But then you got to leave early.
3: Yeah, they're right there. Even you can just like
1: walk over and be like, oh,
3: yeah.
1: They're good, and
0: no,
1: go
0: I mean,
1: back.
0: If the party's going till 10, but their bedtime is 7 and 8, and they're already getting a little cranky and crying, you're like, okay, now I got to leave. Because
1: you're not going to do that on a Saturday at a wedding.
2: And what reception you know goes till 10?
0: Well, I'm just, you know, I'm trying to be conservative on that. But, like, that's what I mean, you know? No, I grew up to going to weddings. That's the thing. I think it's because I grew up as a Bosnian in our culture. It's accepted to bring kids to the weddings and everything. And they go till 3, 4, or 5 in the morning. And I remember going to
1: weddings. 5 in the morning?
0: Oh, yeah.
2: Bro. Yeah.
0: And I remember being, yeah. I was sleeping on a chair underneath a table, you know, next to the bouquet. Like,
3: those are memories.
0: I hated it. I didn't love that. It'd be fun for a little bit, and then I'd, you know, fall asleep like most kids do.
1: Okay, it sounds like it worked out quite well.
0: No,
1: yes,
0: kidding.
1: It did.
2: You're like, you had
1: fun.
2: You had cake?
1: Parents had fun. Kids went to sleep. You know, no. A few sips of the schnapps, and you're like, off to sleepy. Nighty night. It's 2 a.m. We got 4 more hours of this. Yeah. Oh, my gosh. That's too much. Monica, thank you for calling. It's nice
3: thank
1: having
3: you. Guys.
1: Yeah, you bet. We're asking, should you bring kids to a wedding reception? You know, it is funny how most of our bits that you bring to the show end up going right back to your personal trauma.
2: Totally, dude.
1: Yep. It's never abstract.
2: Totally.
1: She'll be like, oh, a friend of mine told me something later. She's like, and then I felt like...
2: You're like, there it was.
1: Yeah, there it is. Yeah. Finally, it surfaces. Mikey, what do you think?
4: Oh, my gosh. Are you kidding me? Every wedding I've ever been to, always had kids.
0: Oh.
4: Always had kids because it's a different kind of inclusiveness when you bring your kids. Like, I just got remarried in May. In Park City, Utah, we had all the kids, grandkids, we had neighbors' kids, everybody. So that way, they don't have to worry about who's watching their kids or if they have to leave them behind because people travel from out of state also. And so all I can tell you about it is that the kids had aunties and uncles that were able to watch over them while the parents had fun or whatever it was. But they also got to see and share in the love that you experience when you go to a wedding. And so it's like a huge deal for them to be a part of that and for them to have memories. And we had some ring bearers and we had flower girls and we had a dog at the wedding. I mean, we had everybody at the wedding. So it was amazing. And it was just a great memory for all the family and friends from both sides of the family to do it. So
1: yep,
4: I'm a huge fan of kids at the wedding. Every wedding I've ever been to since I was a kid.
1: Now, we're saying,
4: but, you know, but I'm from Chicago.
1: Mikey, no problem with kids at the wedding. We're talking about the reception.
4: Oh, totally at the reception, too. No, absolutely. They were there. We were partying until midnight. And it was okay. If the kids got tired, they just kind of laid down. And that was it. Or they were in the chairs, you know, with their feet up.
1: Yeah.
4: But, you know, still, we knew where they were, but they were in charge of, like, taking pictures and stuff like that. They had fun, actually, at the reception.
1: They were running around
4: taking goofy pictures.
1: Yeah.
4: We had Polaroid cameras of all the different relatives and family and friends that were being goofy because they don't normally see them in that state of mind, right? So the people were kind of letting loose, and the kids were like, oh, why is Uncle Joe acting goofy with Auntie Donna? I don't know. That's fun.
0: I'm jealous I wasn't there.
4: So you kind of learn about the cycle of life a little bit, and you learn about, you know, lots of different things.
1: Oh,
4: and,
1: yeah.
4: You know, and there's some parents that, you know, they don't drink in front of their kids, but once in a while they let loose. Okay, great. And then there's other kids where they already know that, oh, yeah, mommy and daddy might have a little liquid courage tonight. It's okay. They've seen this before at, like, the Super Bowl party or whatever, you know?
1: Like, well, it's 1 a.m. Dad's going to start getting mad. We better leave. You and Mom are going to start arguing. Oh, boy.
0: Here it goes.
1: Oh, man. Well, you know what? I kind of, like, Mikey, I kind of tend to go your way. Because you know what, Adina? That's what you experienced, and you turned out great.
0: Okay, well, did I?
1: Yeah.
0: But did I die?
1: Right.
0: Yeah.
1: It was much better for you to be exposed to that than, like, locked up somewhere doing crafts.
2: Right.
1: Yeah, see? Mikey, I think you made Adina's point.
0: I think so.
1: Kids at the wedding reception. We're doing it. Mikey, thanks for calling.

0: Thanks for hanging out with us on a Tuesday morning. Coastal flood advisory going on till 11 a.m. tomorrow. So if you're anywhere near the coast and your house is there, first of all, congratulations. You've made it in life. Secondly, get out the sandbags because they say it could be high surf. They do expect some flooding along the coast. And if you're planning on heading down to the beach or whatever, I mean, I guess if you're getting in the ocean, just know it could flood. I don't know if you're worried about coastal flooding if you're getting in the ocean other than it being like up on your blanket.
1: Right.
0: Yeah, but high surf in terms of high tide, high surf, they said, could be even waves as high as 7 feet. So just know that till 11 a.m. tomorrow. And then it looks like on Thursday, a cool down kind of begins where we're like, oh, I remember San Diego. And some of that moisture, the onshore flow, the water will, cool air will come on over the water. That's anyhow. That's my weather, and I'm sticking to it. It is Hey Morton, and on Tuesdays, we're going to hook you up with passes to Belmont Park. We play a game on Tuesday that's pretty simple. All you got to do is tell us whether a word is real or fake. We call it... It's Hey Morton, and it's time to play What You Say. So call right now, 866-570-1903. Got a list of 10 real words and a list of 10 fake ones. I'm going to read you the word and its definition, and all you have to do is tell me, oh, yeah, no, that's totally fake. All right, here's one, Glimmervince.
2: Glimmervince?
0: No, Vince. Glimmervince. Glimmervince.
2: That's fake.
0: Yeah, it's fake.
2: Okay.
0: I'm not even looking at anything. I'm just looking right at you, and I just said it. You should know. Like, you just made that up, bro. I'm not even looking at anything. All right, let's play What You Say next here on Hey Morton.

0: Z90. Hey, Morton. Hey, Morton.
1: I forgot to tell you guys about this. I have a neighbor that calls me Morgan. They don't know it's Morton, but they've heard me on the radio. They're like, hey, Morgan, whenever they see me.
2: That's aww. Funny.
1: I'm never going to correct them. Morgan to them.
3: You always say Morgan.
1: Yeah, you know, Morgan. Hey, I'm Morgan. Good Morgan to you. Good Morgan. I have to start doing it in my Klaus
3: it's
1: voice.
3: It's for Klaus, yeah.
1: Yes, good Morgan to you. And we are Morgans this morning. good for your health. Yeah, I don't. Can't tell them. I hope they never find out either. They're like, how do they spell Morgan with a T? That's weird. Good Morgan. It's time to play a game. We'll give you tickets to Belmont Park. We're doing it all week long. We're hooking it up. Belmont Park's a lot of fun. So let's do this. Let's play a game where all you have to do is know whether a word is real or fake. What you say? What you say? What you say? Today we'll play with Bianca. Bianca, guess what? You're going to have help today because you can ask D-Rock or Adina to help you.
4: Awesome.
3: Yes.
2: Oh, man. No, I'm kidding.
1: Now, look, I would tell you this.
4: I'll take all the help I can get.
1: Well, don't, because they're going to disagree, and then you're going to be right where you started.
2: Exactly.
4: So, oh, no.
1: Choose one of them to help you on any given word. You can say, D-Rock, what do you think? Adina, what do you think? Okay. But don't ask them both, because you're not going to get anywhere. You have 5 seconds to answer once I give you the definition of the word. So you just have to tell me real or fake. Are you ready?
4: I'm ready.
1: All right, Bianca, here's your first word today. Xanthodontus. Xanthodontus, having yellow colored teeth. Xanthodontus, real or fake?
4: Fake.
1: You say that's fake, and you are wrong. That is a real word. Wow. Yes. Sorry to hear it.
3: I feel like all words that start with a Z are fake.
1: Really?
3: Yeah.
1: You don't believe in that xylophone?
2: That starts with an X.
3: Yeah.
1: So does Xanthodontus.
3: Oh my God, even worse.
1: There you go. Bruxomania is your next word. Bruxomania, an obsessive tendency to grind or clench the teeth. Bruxomania.
4: I'm going to say fake again.
1: No, that's also a real word.
3: Mm.
1: One more and we're wrapping it up here. So,
4: oh, man.
1: All right.
3: Ask for help.
4: Yes.
1: All right, here we go. Tyrotoxism, poisoning caused by contaminated cheese. Tyrotoxism.
4: I'm going to ask for some help.
2: From who?
3: All right, D-Rock,
4: go for it. What do you think?
2: Oh, that's real.
1: That is real. Nice.
4: All right.
1: Yes. Did you not know that
3: no.
1: one? Oh, we had it last week.
2: Yeah.
1: I thought I'd throw it in just to give her
3: seriously?
1: A break. Yes. You think... You're not going to learn when you eat bad cheese. You're like, oh, this has tyrotoxin.
2: She'll keep
1: like,
2: it
1: really?
2: Herself.
1: It does?
3: It's just blue cheese.
1: Yeah, right? How could cheese go bad? Who knows? It's just blue cheese. All right, here's your next word. Ultramontane. Ultramontane, situated between the mountains, historically supporting the supreme authority of the Pope. Ultramontane.
4: I'm going to say real.
1: Real is right!
3: Wow,
2: good
3: yeah.
2: job.
1: It's 2-2. You need one more. And you win.
2: Let's go.
1: All right. Here
3: this is
1: we go.
3: Stressful.
4: Did I only get help one time?
1: Yep. So far, you
4: okay.
1: can own it. So here you go. Here's your word. Flectarians. Flectarians. It is the ability to change opinions gracefully without appearing inconsistent.
4: I'm going to say fake.
1: Fake is right. Wow.
2: Good job.
4: All right.
2: I'm proud of you.
3: Yeah.
4: Thank you.
3: That was hard. Wow.
4: That was very hard.
1: Adina said it's hard. She ain't even doing it.
2: Yeah, she's stressed out over here. We're sweating.
1: Adina
4: she's
1: got one wrong.
4: And
1: she's like,
4: for me.
1: That was hard.
3: Yeah.
1: Oh, all right. You guys want to go head to head? You versus Bianca here, Adina.
3: Okay.
1: All right. I'm going to give you a word. Tell me if it's true. Osulavance. Osulavance. The habit of expressing affection through subtle gestures. Osulavance. Real or fake?
3: Fake.
1: What, you say fake. What do you say, Bianca?
4: I would say fake as well.
1: Oh, you got it right. Very good. Couple of geniuses here.
2: Right?
1: All right. Hey, I think you guys should feel good about that. We had a win. It was nice and clean. It was close there for a second, but then you pulled it off.
3: Exciting.
4: Yay.
1: Yes, so we're glad you did it, and thanks for playing our game. What you say? What you say? What you say? What you say? What you say? What you say? What you say?
0: Today's hit music is on Z90. Jibba, are you ready for another phone, Jibba?
1: I'm going to call Dave at a convenience store and tell him that they've been selling me a defective product.
5: Oh.
1: It's a lottery scratcher. You know the scratcher ticket? I want a refund for my scratchers. They're defective. They don't pay out.
5: Whoa.
1: It's our phone prank, the phone, Jibba.
6: This is Dave.
1: Yeah, I'd like to speak to your manager.
6: I'm the only one on right now. We don't have one till there. How can I help you?
1: Well, I believe that I'm being sold a defective product, and I would like to file a complaint about it.
6: Well, I'm sorry to hear that. What is a product that you bought?
1: I've been buying the Hot 500, the Lucky Life. Do you know what I'm talking about? The scratchers that you guys sell. And for 3 years now, when I get off work, I come by your store, and I buy two scratchers. I haven't won $1 off them in 3 years, and I see other people cashing them in all the time.
6: Well, I'm sorry to hear that. I'm not sure if it's just bad luck or why you think that's defective, but it is just by chance.
1: Well, it seems awful strange that after 3 years, you think I would win something. You know what I mean?
6: Yeah, I understand. These are all just by luck, and it's not guaranteed.
1: Yeah, you say that, but after 3 years, if you're buying one every day or every couple days, you would think at least, I bought a pot of gold, I scratched them all, nothing. All I have is a big pile of lead dust on the floor of my car, nothing.
6: Well, I don't have control of you winning on those scratchers.
1: Well, that's... But you would think at some point in time that I would get something.
6: Yeah, I'm sure we could do something to make up for it, but again, nothing's guaranteed as far as scratches.
1: Okay, well, what would you do?
6: Maybe a free Slurpee or snack.
1: A free Slurpee? I spent like $800 on scratchers, and you're going to give me a free Slurpee?
6: I can't be giving out a bunch of free products because you're unlucky on scratchers. I don't know what else to tell you.
1: Right, but... to be honest with you,
6: can you hold on real quick? I got a couple people waiting over here.
1: No, I don't have time. I called you first before they came in, and I just want a quick answer. What are you guys gonna do?
6: You can come down to the store and talk to another manager, but honestly, they're just gonna tell you the same thing that we tell everybody else, and you just gotta take chances with your scratchers.
1: But I mean, after 3 years, don't you kind of think there's something fishy going on?
6: I would suspect it, but again, you gotta take chances.
1: All right, here's what I want. I want two string cheese, two rolled taquitos, a nachos. I want a donut and a Blistex.
6: We can't just be giving out food like that.
1: How about two taquitos, the Blistex, and just a string cheese?
6: We can't do that, so we can't give out no free snacks.
1: You just said you could give me a free Slurpee.
6: You can talk to another manager when
1: they're... Dave, string cheese, rolled taquito. I know you throw those things out anyhow. They've been sitting there for like 3 days.
6: We just can't hand those out for free.
1: Work with me here, man.
6: We can't work with me, bro.
1: String cheese, Blistex, boom.
6: Look, sir, I got a
1: string cheese, string cheese, Blistex, and a high five, and one of those old bananas at the front.
6: Sir, we can't do that. You got to take your chances. I got to go, sir. I'm sorry.
1: Dave.
6: Yeah.
1: It's the phone, Jibba. It's not real. It's a phone prank.
6: Oh, what? Are you guys serious? I'm trying to get really mad. I hear this all the time. I never thought I would actually get caught with this.
1: So what you're saying is no rolled taquito, not even a Blistex? Come on, man.
6: I'm sorry, man. I can't.
0: You just made a phone, Jibba. 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
1: Today, we play a game where you take on Adina in basic trivia. Amanda, how are you today? Sorry, Amanda, I didn't pick up the phone line, so it makes it hard for you to answer. Why can't I hear her? I'm like, oh, you got to pick up the phone
4: line. Hey, Martin.
1: Hey.
4: Good morning.
1: Good morning. I've got some really fun questions. You're going to love these. Adina will, too. And it's really, this is a really fun Beat the Bosnian. So, you know what? If you're paying attention today, your chances are really good. I'll say that.
7: Ooh, okay.
1: If you're paying close attention, your chances are really good to win. Are you paying close attention, Amanda?
4: I think so. I want to say yes.
1: All right. We're about to find out. Adina's going to leave the room.
7: Good luck.
1: There she goes.
4: Thank you. You too.
1: So she'll be out of the room. I'm going to ask you 10 questions. You'll have 30 seconds to answer as many as possible. And remember, if you don't know the answer, say pass if you get stumped, because that's always a good strategy. It helps. Okay?
4: Okay, perfect.
1: All right. There's a little bit of a delay on the phone, so I'm going to start the timer after our first question. Good luck to you. On your marks, get set, go. What country is known for its rum?
4: Russia.
1: What Friday night ABC News show is hosted by Elizabeth Vargas?
4: Pass.
1: Name an ingredient of a lasagna.
4: Ricotta cheese.
1: Complete the phrase. Hindsight is always...
4: Pass.
1: Name a Michael Jackson song.
4: Beat It.
1: What year was Joe Biden elected president?
4: Pass.
1: All right. Time's up. You got two today.
4: Ooh.
1: Now listen, I'm going to let everybody in on a little inside joke today, okay? You ready to have some fun with me? Now, I can tell you now, Amanda, that you're done. What country is known for its rum? It's Puerto Rico. Vodka is the Russian drink you were thinking of.
4: Vodka.
1: Yes. What Friday night ABC news show is hosted by Elizabeth Vargas? It's called 2020, and it's been on for years. Barbara Walters used to host it a long time ago. An ingredient of lasagna, you got that right. Complete the phrase. Hindsight is always 2020. Can you name a Michael Jackson song? You said Beat It. Beat It is correct. What year was Joe Biden elected president? He was elected president 2020. The next question on my list is, what number is considered perfect vision? Do you know?
4: 2020.
1: Very good. So if you're paying attention today, many of the questions, in fact, four of the 10 are answered 2020. And we'll see.
4: 2020,
1: We'll see if Adina catches on. So hold on. We'll have her come back in. So you got two out of five. So it's okay, score. We'll see how she got two out of five.
7: Okay.
1: All right.
7: Well,
1: so
7: that makes me a little nervous.
1: Listen in, Amanda. If you're paying attention, you can win today, Adina. Good luck to you. Okay. 30 seconds on the clock. Say pass if you get stumped. On your marks, get set, go. What country is known for its rum?
7: Pass.
1: And what Friday night ABC news show is hosted by Elizabeth Vargas?
7: Pass.
1: Name an ingredient of lasagna.
7: Noodles.
1: Complete the phrase. Hindsight is always...
7: 2020.
1: Name a Michael Jackson song.
7: Beat It.
1: What year was Joe Biden elected president?
7: 2018.
1: What number is considered perfect vision?
7: 2020.
1: All right, you got it after the buzzer, unfortunately.
7: Oh, come on.
1: So what country is known for its rum?
7: I have no idea.
1: Puerto Rico.
7: Oh.
1: Puerto Rican rum is considered the best, right, D-Rock?
2: Yep, Bacardi.
1: Yep. What Friday night ABC news show is hosted by Elizabeth Vargas? Do you have any guess?
7: I don't even know who Elizabeth Vargas is.
1: Okay. Barbara Walters used to host this show back in the day. Do you have any guess?
7: Dateline.
1: 2020.
7: 2020. Oh.
1: Yes. Name an ingredient of lasagna. You said noodles. Complete the phrase. Hindsight is always 2020. You got that right. Very good. Name a Michael Jackson song. Beat It. You got that right.
7: Okay.
1: Yeah. What year was Joe Biden elected president? Any guess?
7: I said 2018, but I was trying to...
2: What's your gut telling you?
1: What's your gut telling you? What year it is?
7: Well, it's 2025. But before that, he was, oh, was it 2020? Mm-hmm. 2024? 2021?
1: Mm. Yes. Mm. And what number is considered perfect vision?
7: 20. Oh, my God!
2: What show is Barbara Walters on?
7: Oh, wow! Well, you tricked us!
1: I didn't. I said, if you're paying attention, it'll be very obvious.
2: I was like, she doesn't get the pattern?
7: Oh, my God.
1: She's not going to catch it. She's like, nobody knows perfect vision, so that's not a real question.
2: Right.
7: Oh,
1: Amanda,
7: that's so good.
1: Adina did beat you today.
7: I did?
1: Yeah, you got three. Lasagna, Hindsight, and a Michael Jackson song.
7: Yes!
2: Okay, buy one. Relax.
7: Wow. Yeah. Sorry.
1: But you could have had like seven if you were just paying attention.
2: Right.
1: Yes, but we have a very nice party gift for you, Amanda, so don't worry about that. We'll take good care of you. In the meantime, it's just another strange edition of Not 2020.
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17: National City, you got a stall 54 westbound at National City Boulevard. That is the off-ramp partially blocked. Conked out vehicle through Tierra Santa, the 15 north at the 52. Crash through Fallbrook on the 15 northbound at Old Highway 395. That's going to be in the center divider. 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
1: Ask us your questions. We'll share anything we know, and we'll give you an expert answer. 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
2: Kimmy asked Hey Morton, have you ever been scammed, and how much money did you lose out on?
1: Wow. Okay. That's odd. Man, I did get scammed.
2: Oh.
3: Really?
1: Oh, yeah. And I'm pretty, like, strict with my money, but this happened years ago, and it's pretty embarrassing. All right. I'll share it next here on Hey Morton.

0: 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When you have a question, there's nothing we can't answer. Whatever you want to know, just ask for it by name. Hey, Morton.
1: Hey, Morton.
2: Hey, Morton.
3: Hey, Morton.
4: Hey, Morton.
5: Hey, Morton.
0: Hey, Morton.
2: Hey, Morton.
6: Hey, Morton. Hey, Morton. Hey, Morton.
7: So you've got a question and you'd like to ask it and see if we'll answer it in front of everybody? Well, put it to the test. Hit us up in our DMs on Instagram at Hey Morton, HeyMorton.
3: Kimmy asked Hey Morton if, have you guys ever been scammed and how much money did you lose out on?
7: Who do we think lost the most here?
8: Maybe Adina.
3: But, well, I would say I've been scammed the most times, but I don't know.
7: All for low dollar things?
3: Yeah, because I got scammed on a watch and it was $10. $9.99. Then I got scammed for a pair of sunglasses. They were like fake aviator influencer sunglasses that I never got. And then I got scammed out of my $7 knives that were like worth $150, but I only... So it was really low, but I never got my...
7: Low but often. So you're racking it up. I got scammed out of $500. What's your number?
8: Mine was $40.
7: Okay, what happened?
8: So I was out in Vegas, and me and my boys were all kind of walking over. There's a commuter bridge over the strip where you can go from hotel to hotel. And there was a gentleman doing a card game, right? Right out on the bridge.
7: Wait a minute, you got scammed on a card game?
8: Dude, here's the deal. The guy was playing the game like he was demoing it and stomped the guy in front of me. And I was like, oh, I could totally do this. So I go up, and I put a $20 bill down. And he puts the card down. He starts stacking them and moving them around. It's kind of like when they shuffle the cards around. Yep. You got to pick the card, right? First one, wrong.
7: He like, I go to baseball games. Right. I've seen this on the big screen.
8: Right,
7: hat
8: right.
7: Number three.
8: I go to sporting events. Totally. So I put the $20 down, and I lost that one. So I go, you know what? No. Let's run it back. I do it again. Lost again. I leave, and the other guy that was watching me goes back, and he wins. And as I'm walking, I'm like, dang, dude. Like, you know, I do not like losing money. The security guard stops me, and he goes, hey, man, everybody in that circle right there is all in on it.
3: Oh!
8: Just know that.
7: That's funny.
8: Like, it looks easy, but yeah, you're getting scammed, bro.
3: The first guy was really a fake.
8: Yeah.
7: Yeah.
8: Yeah, because you're like, yo, I could totally win.
7: And then the dude that won it, also a fake.
8: Also a fake.
3: Yeah. Hilarious.
7: Man, what a world. It does make you mad. You're like, that's so rude.
8: Yeah.
7: Well, I got taken for $500, and it was insult to injury.
8: That is brutal.
7: There's a thing called bandit towing. And what they do is they wait in an area that has almost no signage for you can't park here.
8: Okay, yeah.
7: And it was right near this pizza place, small pizza place that had a bank behind it and then a drugstore on the next block or whatever. I parked at the bank parking lot thinking it was, and this is after hours on like a Sunday, thinking it was the pizza place parking lot. There's no sign to know, is this behind the pizza place? To the part, there's no signage.
8: Like, right, yeah.
7: Right. Usually it's like, this is property of such as, there was nothing like that. There was one small, you will be towed if you're not a member of this bank sign way up inside this little area that I didn't see from where I parked.
8: Like a tiny placard?
7: Yes. Dude, I walked around, literally got out of my car, walked around, ordered a slice. I was first on, I walked on, like, I just want to, okay. And I'm like, oh, I don't have my wallet. I'll be right back. By the time I came back, it couldn't have been like 2 minutes, maybe 3 minutes, they already had my car in the back of the truck.
3: Oh, that's messed up.
7: Yes.
8: They were on standby.
7: They were just watching and waiting. And I'm like, whoa, whoa, whoa, whoa, whoa, whoa, whoa, whoa, whoa. I parked right here. They're like, yep, you can't park there, man. I'm like, what? They're like, there's the sign. I'm like, you can't see that sign. Where's the other signage? Nope, sorry. I'm like, stop. Nope. In fact, you don't have my car all the way. They're like lowering the thing.
3: Oh.
7: And I'm like, wow, I'm one of those guys on a reality show. Like,
8: totally.
7: Take my car.
8: Yeah, parking wars. Yeah.
7: And they start driving off with it. And I'm literally chasing by the vehicle, slamming on the side of their truck. Stop. Because in my mind, I was like, I think there's a law. If you stop them before they fully get your vehicle on, you can pay them right there.
8: Yeah, you don't have to pay for the storage fee and all that.
7: None
8: crap.
7: Of that.
8: Yeah.
7: And they drove off.
8: They live for those moments.
7: Yep.
3: Yeah.
7: And I called the cops, and they showed up, and they said, hey, there's a sign there. There's nothing we can do. We know it's wrong. They shouldn't be doing it. But
8: you're like, it's the size of an index card. Yep. How am I going
7: to
8: see that?
7: And by the way, I had to get someone come pick me up. And then I went home, and then I had to go down to the tow place the next day, which is a tow yard not connected to that
8: correct.
7: Tow company.
8: Of course, yeah.
7: And pay $500 to get the car I owned back.
8: That's crazy.
7: So, dude, I was hot. I was hot the whole time. And they're like, how's your day going? Like, really?
8: Don't talk to me.
7: How do you think?
8: Don't talk to me.
7: How many people do you meet here that go, really great? Never.
8: Right.
0: Got questions? DM us at Hey Morton, MORTON on Instagram and ask for it by name. Hey Morton.
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7: All right, let's play it. Playing today, Shireen. Welcome to the show, Shireen.
14: Good morning.
7: We've had Shireen on before. I recognize your name. You've been on before with us, right?
14: Yes.
7: All right. Well, we love having you. Good energy.
14: Thank you.
7: Do you think you'll beat Dina today? What do you think the score will be at the end? What's your prediction?
14: I hope so. It's hard sometimes. I hope so.
7: What's your prediction for the score?
14: I think I'll get 4.
7: Mm-hmm.
3: Mm. And what do you think I'll get?
14: I hope Adina gets 3. Only because I went.
8: Right. That's fair.
7: That's the object of the game. Otherwise, why try, right?
8: Yeah, you play to win, not to lose.
7: Yeah. Right?
3: I hope it's a tie. I don't know why.
7: No, that's so weird.
8: Aww. That is so lame.
7: All right. Well, you know, I've got 10 questions. I've got 30 seconds. Adina, we'll say goodbye.
3: All right. Good luck, Shereen.
7: She'll be back in a second.
14: Thank you.
7: There she goes. And the door is closed. She's out. She can't hear us. 30 seconds on the clock. Remember, say pass if you get stumped. On your marks, get set, go. What is the name of the Buffalo football team?
14: Bills.
7: Name a brand of fruit juice.
14: Ocean Spray.
7: What show does Terry Crews host?
14: Pass.
7: What country is Rihanna from?
14: Oh, my gosh. Not Bahamas. Okay. Pass.
7: Name an ocean creature that has 5 arms.
14: Octopus. Squid.
7: Oh. Well, you didn't get 4. I'll just leave it at that. I didn't say at least 5 arms. I said 5 arms particularly. That's a starfish. Starfish.
14: Oh my God, duh. You're right.
7: Well, you know, you don't think of it like that because it doesn't seem like arms. Seems like legs, right? So 5 arms. Right? It can be up to like 20, but most starfish have at least 5 arms. What is the name of the Buffalo football team? Bills, you got that right. Ocean Spray for fruit juice. Terry Crews hosts America's Got Talent. AGT.
14: Oh, okay.
7: All right. Rihanna is from, you're right, not Bahamas, Barbados.
14: Okay.
7: Yes.
14: Dang it.
7: An ocean creature with 5 arms is a starfish. So let's welcome Adina back in. She's excited. Okay. I can tell she's excited by the way she like looked at me like, ooh, oh, it's my turn.
3: All right. Why are you smiling?
7: It's my job.
3: Why are you having so much fun?
7: I know, right? You are suspicious of my happiness. Sad. Out of 5, she answered. She got 2 right.
3: Ooh.
7: 2 out of 5. So let's see how you do. Listen in, Shireen. Let's see how Dina does. 30 seconds on the clock. Say pass if you get stumped.
3: Okay.
7: On your marks, get set, go. What is the name of the Buffalo football team?
3: What? The Bills. Oh!
7: Name a brand of fruit juice.
3: Oh, Welch's.
1: What show does Terry Crews host?
3: American Idol? No, yeah.
1: What country is Rihanna from?
3: Barbados.
1: Name an ocean creature that has five arms.
3: A squid.
1: What type of solution is used in all times up?
3: What type of solution? What? Ask me. I feel on fire.
1: What type of solution is used for contacts?
3: Oh.
1: Time's up.
3: That I don't know.
1: Saline.
3: Saline. Yes, I did
1: saline
3: know that.
1: Saline solution.
3: Yeah.
1: Well, if you knew it, you'd say it. What do you mean? I did know that.
3: I did.
1: I'm trying to give the answer. You hear that, D-Rock? Yes, I knew that.
8: Yeah, it's ridiculous.
1: Really? Because I gave you a chance to tell me, and you said, I don't know.
8: He's like, you're right. I didn't. I got nothing.
1: That's so funny, the way your brain works like that. You're like, tell me what it is. I don't know. Saline. I knew it.
8: Right.
1: You did. Well, it's a tip of your tongue answer.
3: Yeah.
1: Right? Yeah, I got that. Well, Shireen, you know what? You didn't get a win today.
3: Woo!
1: She beat you by one. She got the Barbados. America's Got Talent, Terry Crews host.
8: Yes.
1: Not American Idol.
3: That's right.
1: Yeah. And a small ocean creature that has five arms, not a squid.
3: No.
1: It
3: why?
1: Is a starfish.
3: Well, it could be a squid.
14: I said squid, too.
1: Why? Hercules. I guess you're doing Game of Thrones.
3: It's stressing me out.
1: Yeah. All right. I'm going to call my wife here in a second and see.
3: Oh, my God.
1: I'm going to get her on the phone and just be like, hey, what are we doing?
3: Yeah.
1: Well, at least start the ball rolling so everyone can be witness to what's happening.
3: We're going
1: to
3: figure this out.
1: Yes, it's going to be a play-by-play.
8: All right? Documented.
1: Yes. All right, we'll call her next and just let her know, like, hey, the planning starts now. You can follow my journey and my frustration.
8: Right.
1: Next.

0: and listen to our phone prank, the Phone Jibba, on demand. Awfully popular, and I think you would like to have a laugh during the day. You deserve it. So make sure and download the app. It's a lot of fun. My wife is amazing. And so every year, she goes all out for Halloween. I mean, and for years, since my daughter's been born, it's full on. We were Adam's Family one year.
1: Oh, yes.
0: One year, Game of Thrones, I was Jon Snow.
1: Oh, hot.
0: Right? Remember that? Yeah. I was Frankenstein one year. I wished I could be that every year because I love that costume. but we go all out. Superheroes. I think last year we were, I remember last year. I was a prisoner and my daughter was a police officer and my wife was a prisoner as well.
2: Okay.
0: Yes. And I remember being at Party City last minute going, do you guys have a prisoner outfit? They're like, well, we got this thing over here. It actually worked out.
2: Okay. Yeah.
0: But the fact is, it's always last minute. And like you said, D-Rock, there's always a pivot. Like, oh, no, we're not doing that. We're doing this.
2: Every
0: like,
2: time.
0: What? Yeah. Oh, I wished I knew. Now we got to go. Right. Oh, you can find stuff. I'm like, oh, man. And there I am making a robot out of cardboard box. So I thought I would call her and get the ball rolling. And see if I can like just get like some direction ahead of time. Just pick her brain. What are we thinking this year? That way I have time to do it right.

0: positive I dialed the right number. I use it at the grocery store all the time. For the...
1: I was going to say, maybe he didn't dial the right number.
0: Yeah, oh my gosh. Right. Let's see. Maybe she heard this. She's like, I'm not being any part of this.
2: Hello?
0: Hi, babe. How are you?
2: I'm good. How are you?
0: Good. We're live on the air. We're right on the radio right now.
2: Just getting in the car.
0: Oh, okay. Just wanted to tell you, or at least, I guess, ask you.
2: Hi. Sorry. Sorry. Good. This makes for a fun radio. I'm getting in the car, and it transfers over, and it's so annoying.
0: I know. So I just wanted to ask you, since we're in front of everyone, what is our plan for Halloween this year? Because I don't want to last minute have to cobble together a costume and it just looks awful. And it kind of happens often where I'm like, wait, what? And then I'm like trying to get something last second.
2: I have zero plan for Halloween yet. I think you're way too early right now.
1: No, this is the time.
0: Right. This is the time.
2: I have not even thought about it. However, I would love to do a family costume because that's just
0: We always do a family costume.
2: Josie went rogue last year and she did her own thing.
0: She wasn't a police officer. Wait a minute. She wasn't a cop last year and we were like prisoners? I thought that's what we were last year. Was that two years ago?
2: Oh, no, wait, sorry, the year before. I can't even think about it.
0: See?
2: Look, usually I ask Josie, like, what would you like to be for Halloween? And then I like to kind of build around that.
0: Mm-hmm.
2: But we'll see. I don't know. You're way too far ahead of me right now.
0: I think
2: you have plans I'm unaware of?
0: I don't have any plans, and I never find out till the last second.
3: That's the point.
0: Well, let me ask you this. Last year.
2: Well, that's the fun part.
0: On October 30th, did we not visit Spirit Halloween for like 2 hours?
2: Not on October 30th.
0: Yes, it was. It was like day before.
2: No, we didn't.
0: Oh,
2: no,
0: sorry.
2: I'm way more prepared than that. I don't know what you're talking about.
0: I'm going to check the receipts. Were we not walking around Spirit forever going, what are we going to do? What are we going to do? I don't know. And then Josie was like, oh, I'll be a cop. We're like, all right, let's just be, what do they got? Do they have a prisoner outfit? Okay, we'll do it.
2: Yeah, but not the day before. Maybe like 2 weeks before.
0: 2 weeks?
1: So
0: no.
2: Plenty of time.
0: 2 weeks? But it was like day before.
3: Even at the 2 week point.
2: Are you making your costume? Like, do you need 2 months notice? Like,
0: yeah,
2: if you want to make your costume, I will start planning it right now.
0: The reason I end up making my costume is because it's too late to order it when we finally decide what we're going to do.
3: Well, yeah, I was going to say, even at 2 weeks, like, the Spirit store looks like Ross. Like, everything's on the floor at that point.
1: By October 1st, you should have items for your costume ready to go. You've decided no changes.
2: Okay, you guys, it is August, okay?

0: to get my kid back to school. Give me a second here. And listen, Amazon will send me anything next day. So even
1: no, it
0: if
1: doesn't.
0: I decide to wait.
1: No, this yes, is what happened
2: for
1: last
2: Halloween.
1: Time.
2: No.
1: Yeah, if it would, then I would have never. Listen, there's no part of me that enjoys a spirit store. There isn't. I'm not that guy that's like, oh, let's look at the possibilities. You're in there buying like makeup kits and all kinds of stuff, and you do it big. When you do Halloween, you look amazing every year. I'm back there like, well, I guess I don't know if I'm a garbage man or a ghoul. It's hard to tell.
0: Listen, if all else fails, yes. We have a garage full of, we have a spirit Halloween store in the garage.
2: Don't Frankenstein
0: okay?
2: it.
0: If need be, we can put something, we actually have a Frankenstein costume. But I'm saying, like, if need be, you can fall back on one
1: That's
0: of
1: exactly
0: those.
1: What happens.
0: There's options.
1: Exactly. So she goes, hey. Last second, it's like, hey, this year we're going to be this.
3: Right.
1: And I'm like, okay, but you can just wear one of our old costumes. Like, okay, so you and Josie are doing a family costume.
3: Oh.
1: And I'm doing thrift store costume. Yes, I am.
3: You're getting the hand-me-down.
1: That's exactly what happened. Yes, I'm last second scrambling going, well, I'm trying to be a part of the family. I look like the guy who's not into Halloween because I won't do the family costume.
2: Oh, God.
1: Right?
0: Well, sometimes you're very particular when I'm like, ooh, let's do this. You're like, no. And I'm like, ooh, let's do this. You're like, no. And I'm like, okay. Well, I guess we're doing that.
1: I don't ever say no. I say, I can't get that costume this soon. You're like, hey, let's be Paw Patrol. I'm like, I can't get a Paw Patrol costume tomorrow. You go on Amazon on the 15th of October, and they're like, it'll take 3 weeks for delivery. You're like, well, I guess I'm not getting that one.
3: Like, I better fire up that 3D printer.
1: The only thing that's left is that like, vinyl
0: shoe. That one I prepared for. I prepared for because I had to make my costume.
1: I'm using
0: so
1: that
0: I
1: as
0: definitely.
1: I'm using that as an example, but it's happened more than once where I'm like, "Can we just do Star Wars or something?" You're like, "Nope, we're doing this." Like, I'm out.
0: We've already done Star Wars. See? Listen, give me a week, okay, and I will have a family outfit idea, okay, ooh, and then you can piece together. You can go on Amazon and wait your 3 to 5 weeks if that's what you think it takes.
1: Yes. It absolutely does. First of all, second. Give you a week. Does that mean a week from today or a week before Halloween?
0: I'm leaving the options open.
2: I know it.

0: has beautiful homes. She doesn't need a man. Those are her words. Well, I'll share exactly what she said in just a minute. But first, Zara Larsson has like probably the hottest body, the it body right now when it comes to performers. And everyone on every video, on every platform says, oh my God, what's your workout routine? Drop your workout routine. And Zara Larsson decided to finally talk about it. And she was honest. Take a listen.
1: Let's talk about the workout routine. So I just found out that I've done 116 shows over the past year, which means that I've averaged about a show every third day. And half of it, if not more, is genetics. I'm sorry. Like, it is what it is. I feel like you can, you know, do something about your genetic makeup. But at the end of the day, it's like some people are tall, some people are short. Some people build muscles really easily, some people don't. That's why it's kind of useless to compare yourself to other people.
2: Oh, finally, straight honesty in Hollywood. Like, thank goodness.
0: I was just born.
2: Yeah, look, I'm that way. And by the way, I'm in my early 20s, right? So this is what you look. I love when like a 22-year-old guy who's like got muscles be like, I eat McDonald's all the time. Like, try it at 40.
3: Right.
2: Yeah, good luck. Yeah.
0: Right. Martha Stewart talked about not being married. And, you know, why even now in her 80s, she doesn't regret that decision. Take a listen.
4: The older you get, the less you really need a mate, I think. I wouldn't want to be beleaguered with an older, ill person. I have lots of friends. I'm happy with my friends, my friendships, the people that are close to me. I'm not a lonely person. I have a very, very full, probably too full life. I go out on, I don't know if you call them dates or not, but I go out.
0: Oh, she goes out.
2: Yeah, they're not dates because they're done at like 6:30.
3: Yeah. Just in time for supper.
2: Hey, can I come back to one of the houses? She's like, not mine. Another healthy, that's a healthy way to look.
3: Yeah, dude.
2: Yeah. Oh, good for you, man. She's nailed it.
0: Yeah.
5: A number of education experts are saying that parents of teenagers should teach them porn literacy, particularly stepmothers.
3: Oh, oh my God.
0: I'm Medina on Hey Morton, and that's your Daily Dirt on Z9.

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1: Hey, morning!
0: It's time for Guess Words.
2: Well, it's starting to feel like pumpkin spice season, I gotta be honest.
3: Yeah.
2: Doesn't it feel like, I mean, we need to get some cooler weather. Once that happens, because we still got some steamy weather for a few days ahead of us.
4: Yeah.
2: And then after that, you know, I don't know, I feel like school's back in session and...
3: It's go time.
2: It is. It's start thinking of, well, we're just talking about Halloween.
3: Yeah.
2: Oh, football will be back.
4: Yes.
2: And the leaves will be changing before you know it. So, let's play Guess Words. It's our tradition. 866-570-1903. We have just cleared the lines, so the invitation is out to you right now. 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
3: Yeah.
2: 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And I know a lot of people will say, oh, I play in my car all the time. I think I would do good. And then they're too shy to call. Well, now's a good time. Call right now. 866-570-1903. And let's play Guess Words. Good luck to you next here on Hey Morton.

0: All right, it's Hey Morton with Adina, D-Rock, and me, Rick, shouting out Kearney Mesa. Jim, tried to get through. We didn't get you on in time, Jim, but call again, and thanks for repping Kearney Mesa. It's time to play Guess Words. Here we go.
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0: All right, time to play Guess Words. And up first today is Oren. Oren, who are you going to play with, D-Rock or Adina?
3: D-Rock, I love you, bro, but I got to go to Adina.
4: Yes.
3: We got to get her some wins.
5: That's all good.
0: All right.
5: I respect it.
0: Got to get Adina a win. So 30 seconds on the clock, and all you have to do is say pass if you get stumped. On your marks, get set, go.
4: Everest is a tall...
3: building.
4: No, it's what you climb. It's a huge what? You go on a hike.
3: Tower.
4: No, you go hiking.
3: Oh, a hill. Mountain.
4: Yes.
3: Everest. Okay.
4: This animal has a long trunk and big ears.
3: Elephant.
4: If you have crops and animals, you're a...
3: farmer.
4: Yes, you call 911 to reach the...
3: the police, ambulance.
4: Yes.
0: All right, you got police. Time's up. You're able to get four today. 911 could be ambulance, could be fire department. You could call 911 for a lot of reasons.
5: Yeah.
4: Yes.
3: I'm so embarrassed.
5: Okay. No. Good game though, dude.
0: You here's a good police clue. You go, they come and arrest you.
5: Right.
0: The police.
5: There you go. That's specific.
3: Yeah.
4: Could be the mall security cop.
3: Right. Okay.
0: They don't arrest you.
5: No, they don't.
0: No one gets arrested.
5: That's a citizen's arrest.
0: You got chased by a Segway scooter.
5: Paul Blart.
3: That's my New Year's resolution is to make a citizen's arrest.
5: Oh,
0: wow. Straight well, up. We all have hobbies. All right, Oren, hold on. You guys got four. It might be a tie game. We might be right back. Let's see how Samantha does. D-Rock, you and Samantha need to get five to win. 30 seconds on the clock. Here we go. Say pass if you get stumped. On your marks, get set, go.
5: This is a big body of water, the Pacific or Atlantic?
6: Ocean.
5: Yes. When water falls from the sky, it's called?
6: Rain.
5: When you go to Cold Stones or Baskin Robbins, you ask for one or two blank of ice cream?
6: Scoop.
5: Yes. A chicken will lay an
6: egg.
5: Yes. This measures inches and centimeters.
6: A ruler?
5: Yes. You pour this on pancakes.
6: Syrup.
5: Yes. Your receipt is your proof of...
6: purchase.
0: Wow, you got that one just in time. Seven today.
5: Good job.
6: Yes,
0: a convincing win.
6: Go.
0: Yeah, you guys did good. That was really good today. So, nice work. And I'll give you a clue that Adina gave out. We were giving her a hard time about it, but it's a good clue. You call 911 to get the...
6: police.
0: Yeah, police is right.
5: Oh,
0: yeah, that's the answer. It's a good clue. Why did you say it like that, police?
6: Because I wasn't sure.
5: It was like a question.
0: Yeah. All right. Yeah, police was right.
6: Let's go.
0: That's a good clue.
6: I want to call back and play with Adina.
4: Yes.
0: Please do.
5: Nice.
0: Yeah, you're good at the game, so call tomorrow and play again. We do it every day. Guess Words right here on Hey Morton.
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0: Today's hit music is on Z90. Jibba, are you ready for another phone, Jibba?
1: I'm going to call Steven. He's got an ad to be a waiter. And I'm going to tell him I would love to get this job. I don't really want to do anything with food. The food stuff I don't want to do. I'm there to hype people up and have fun. Let's do this. I'll even bring a DJ. Come on. Let's do it. Do it. I'm a hype man waiter. It's our phone prank. The phone, Jibba.
2: This is Steve.
1: Hi, Steve. This is Rick. I see that you guys have an opening. You're holding interviews for working at the restaurant?
2: Correct.
1: Okay, I wanted to come in and talk about what openings you guys had available.
2: Okay, right now we have availability for a cook and also a waiter. Do you have any restaurant experience?
1: I have some hosting experience, and that's kind of more what I'm looking for, so definitely not cook. What's the waiter job about?
2: Well, what you do is you would take orders. You would take care of the customer's needs. Mm-hmm. Basically just a waiter, waitress job.
1: Right. And then, but a lot of that would be like interacting with them, talking to them, keep communication open?
2: Correct.
1: Yeah, because that's more like what I do. I'm probably my strength is more people person on that. So does that include taking the food to the table or touching any of the food, or is that someone else does that?
2: No, you would be doing all of that.
1: I would be taking the food too? I thought you had people that did that.
2: That is what you would be applying for.
1: Oh, yeah, see, that's going to be tough.
2: Why would that be tough?
1: Well, here's the thing. I love talking to people. I'm a people person, but I'm not so much like a handle food person. So I thought you would have like an expediter that did that, and I would be more of the keep the energy up, keep it going type person. You know what I mean? Go to tables, high five people. Oh, it's your birthday. Happy birthday. And sing a song real quick. More of like a energy type person. You know what I mean? That's my strength.
2: Well, that is definitely part of this position. Mm-hmm. Interaction is great. We want you to make our customers and guests feel comfortable. Mm-hmm. But yes, you would be delivering food to the table. That is part of the waiter/waitress job.
1: That, to me, honestly, doesn't sound like fun. I'm looking for something that's more fun.
2: Yeah, we're looking for a waiter, and that doesn't seem quite like that's what you're looking to do.
1: What I'm looking to do is have a good time, and it looks like you guys could use somebody to come in and just keep the energy going. You know what I mean? Like, I have a friend that's a DJ. He could come and play some music while people are eating. And I could take requests and do stuff like that, too.
2: Oh, that's great that you have a friend that's a DJ, but we're actually looking for a waiter or a waitress at this point.
1: Right. Well, I would do that. I would do part of that. But, like, the food stuff, you just get someone to do that part, and then I would just talk to the people and be like, oh, hey, high five, what's up, what's your name, Mom Rick, let's hang out. You know what I mean? Like, get to know the people. That way they would come back.
2: We appreciate that, but, sir, we are a reputable restaurant, and we're not really looking for a hype guy.
1: Well, I mean, look, I'm not looking to be hauling a bunch of food around. Nobody really wants to do that.
2: I understand what you're saying, but that is what we're looking for.
1: I'm trying to give you better ideas about how to run your restaurant.
2: Look, we're looking for someone who wants to get an honest day's work in. Mm-hmm. If that's not you, let's go ahead and let you.
1: Hey, I don't mind working. I just want to do work that's fun. Would you admit hauling food to tables is not fun?
2: Look, I'm not sure how your parents raised you.
1: Oh, really?
2: We're looking for someone who's willing to make an
1: obviously,
2: honest day's wage.
1: Obviously, you're not looking for the type of person who's going to make your place popular.
2: Sir, I'm not sure what your age is or what your intentions are. Mm-hmm. This is a simple procedure here. You're calling me looking for
1: my intentions
2: job.
1: Is to give you my intention is to give you a good idea to have a great restaurant, and all you want me to do is walk around with a plate of mashed potatoes.
2: Sir, my intention for putting this advertisement out there for waiter or waitress is just that. Mm-hmm. I'm looking for a waiter or a waitress, not a hype guy, not a guy who has a DJ, not a guy who wants to walk around talking to my
1: boring.
2: Customers and probably ruin my business.
1: Boring. How about this?
2: I appreciate your call. Mm-hmm. Just go ahead and have a nice day. And good
1: okay.
2: Luck.
1: Whoa, wait. This,
2: I'm gonna go ahead and
1: now, hold on.
2: Sir, I'm gonna let you go.
1: Listen, this could be a prank call. You don't even know. It could be a phone jibba.
2: What?
1: A phone jibba. It's a prank call, man. It's Rick.
2: You know what? I was about to jump through this phone, and you guys had me heated over here. I was going to find out who this guy was. I got a business to run here. You know what? You guys are so damn funny, man.
1: Dude, I got to be honest with you. You were a really cool customer. I couldn't tell you were getting heated.
2: Oh, man. That's why I'm running this place over here, man.
0: You just made a phone jibba. 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
1: On Wednesdays, we play a game where all you have to do is take on Adina in basic trivia. We call it Sonia wants to beat the Bosnian today, so let's welcome Sonia to the show. How are you today, Sonia?
15: I'm good. Thank you. Good morning.
1: Good morning. Have you played this before and thought today's the day I'm going to go for it?
15: Yes, hopefully my mind is straight today.
1: Yeah, what would make it go sideways?
15: Not having my cup of coffee.
1: Oh dear,
16: that'll do it.
1: Have you had it yet or no?
15: Nope.
1: Well, you know what?
17: Sideways we go.
1: She's saying there's a chance.
16: Yeah. Yeah.
1: All right. Well, listen. Today's questions, I'll tell you, they're not crazy hard. They're just you got to think for a second. And I know each of you will get some of them right. Ooh. So that's good news. How many will they get right? Well, we'll find out next as we get ready to play Beat the Bosnian. Adina, any final words?
17: Good luck.
1: All right. There you go.
15: Thank you.
1: Adina. She's going to head into D-Rock studio, and we'll make sure that she can't hear these questions when we ask them to you. 30 seconds on the clock. Remember to say pass if you get stumped, okay?
15: Okay.
1: On your marks, get set, go. What is the name of the numbering system at the library?
15: Duodecimal.
1: Name a type of hard candy.
15: Peppermint.
1: What is the black dot on your eye called?
15: The iris.
1: Name a skin disease.
15: Melanoma.
1: What country did the Titanic set sail from?
15: Europe.
1: What Oscar-nominated thriller starred Jodie Foster?
15: Pass.
1: All right, time's up. You got three right today. I know it seemed like more, right? But no. You were out of six. You got three right. Dewey Decimal is correct.
15: Holy.
1: Type of hard candy. I'll give you peppermint candy, 100%. Jolly Ranchers is another good one. What is a black dot on your eye called? Is your pupil. The iris is the colored part around it. Name is skin disease. I'll give you melanoma because it is. It's skin cancer. Also psoriasis, eczema, dandruff, shingles. All those would have qualified. What country did the Titanic set sail from? You said Europe. It did. Set sail from Europe, but actually England is the country. Europe is the continent. And when you hear it back, you're like, oh my gosh. And what Oscar-nominated thriller starred Jodie Foster? Do you know? Nope.
15: No.
1: Silence of the Lambs.
15: Oh my goodness.
1: Yes. So we're going to send you a case of fava beans to go with your liver tonight. All right, let's bring Adina back in. You're like, man, I played Beat the Bosnian. All I got are all these fava beans. All right. All right, Adina, out of six, she got three right.
17: Fair. Okay.
1: All right. Yes, it was fair. I was here for it. You're saying a fair performance?
17: Yeah, that's good.
1: All right. Know? Now listen in, Sonia. Let's see how Adina does. 30 seconds on the clock, and good luck to you. Okay. Say pass if you get stumped. What?
17: I'm just nervous now. Right. Like, wait, it just hit me.
1: I love that you're still nervous. All right, here we go. 30 seconds on the clock. Say pass if you get stumped. Any marks? Get set. Go. What is the name of the numbering system at the library?
17: Oh, numerical.
1: Name a type of hard candy.
17: Jolly Rancher.
1: What is the black dot on your eye called?
17: On my eye? Oh, a pupil.
1: Name a skin disease.
17: Psoriasis.
1: What country did the Titanic set sail from?
17: The United Kingdom?
1: What Oscar?
17: Wait, where was it coming from? Hold
1: it was
17: on, maybe.
1: England, but did we say United Kingdom? Isn't that a bunch of countries? That's not exactly a country,
16: yeah,
1: right?
16: Yeah, it's not necessarily a country.
1: Yeah.
17: It's literally a whole, well, it's a country.
1: It's Ireland and Scotland and the United Kingdom.
17: Still, you know. Well, what country did it start?
1: England. So, I'm going to say
16: yeah,
1: it's entire
16: very general.
1: Day.
16: Oh, yeah.
17: Fine.
1: She said Europe, so at least you're a little more specific. Yeah.
16: Both you guys went big.
1: All right.
16: Like, we're thinking bigger picture here.
1: We're thinking Earth. You're right. It was Earth. Yeah, you got from- it. Good job. Wasn't the moon. All right. I'm going to give you a question. It's a tie game.
17: Oh, okay.
1: All right. So 3-3 today. I'm not giving you United Kingdom because that's not the country. Okay. All right. So here we go. You have to answer by yelling out your name. First person to yell out their name, I'll call on you. When I do call on you, you have 5 seconds to answer. Get it right, you win. Get it wrong, your opponent wins. And here we go. Name the main ingredient of risotto.
17: Wait, what's risotto? Hold on. I have to like unlock a part of my brain to figure this out.
15: Can we pass?
17: Yeah.
15: Question.
17: Can we get a different one?
1: No, you both lose.
16: Yeah.
1: You both have to lose today.
17: It's a sudden death double.
16: It's a lose-lose.
1: Yes.
17: What is that? What is it?
15: Oh, yeah, pasta.
1: Dewey
15: pasta.
1: Decimal. Dewey Decimal was the name of the numbering system at the library, by the way.
16: Yeah.
1: Yes.
15: How do I know that, but I don't know?
1: You know, I'm going to let risotto? Both of you order risotto, and then... Right, tell you what, the first person to call in...

0: on Hey Morton.
1: We answer your questions one after another without hesitation, no matter what you ask us, in our DMs at Hey Morton on Instagram. And Toby wants to know, Hey Morton, if you had to do a side hustle on Fiverr that had nothing to do with your business, what would you make money doing?
2: Oh, easy.
1: Really?
2: Oh, yeah.
1: Now, you're thinking of what you would do. You're not thinking of what people are willing to pay for.
2: I promise you, people would be out the door waiting to get an appointment with me.
1: Okay. So if you don't know, Fiverr is that platform where you can just say, here's what I do, and people can hire you.
2: Yeah.
1: Okay. We'll find out what this is. Oh, Adina, this will be good. All right. By the way, can't be radio, media, online related.
2: Okay.
1: Like that. Okay. It's next here on Hey Morton.

0: 90. When you have a question, there's nothing we can't answer. Whatever you want to know, just ask for it by name. Hey, Morton.
1: Hey, Morton.
2: Hey, Morton.
3: Hey, Morton.
4: Hey, Morton.
5: Hey, Morton.
0: Hey, Morton.
6: Hey, Morton.
7: Hey, Morton. Hey, Morton.
8: No matter what you ask, we just jump in and answer it right in front of everybody, right on the air. We open our DMs and you ask a question, we answer it. It's called Hey, Morton. And Toby said, hey, Morton, if you had to do a side hustle on that platform Fiverr, not related to your job, how would you make money?
9: Okay.
8: Adina's like, oh, I'm about to be rich. Is this the caricatures or is this the homemade artwork?
9: No, I don't know about rich, but it would be a really good, solid side hustle. And I think women would be lining up in front of my apartment to get in and get this service done.
8: Oh, wow.
9: Yeah.
8: They got to come to your house to get it done?
9: Yeah, well, or I guess I could come to them, but that would be a waste of time and gas. So, no, you got to come to me, you know? And it's cheap.
10: Okay.
9: That's the thing. At the top of the year, I bought myself off of Amazon, like, this entire professional nail kit. How to do manicures, pedicures. I was like, you know, I'm going to learn because I am sick and tired of just going to a salon. It is so expensive now.
10: Oh, yeah.
9: So I'm like, for nice occasions and special things, I'll go get my nails done. But for like basic manicure, I can learn. And I have. I have nailed the basic manicure. So I would be taking my price back to the early 2000s and it would be like $15. Come on through. Instead of the 40 with the gel polish, I would say it's $15. Come, I will do your nails. It takes me an hour, which is a typical thing that maybe at the salon they do take like 30 minutes. But
8: right.
9: Still.
8: So it would take you about an hour?
9: It does. Okay. It takes me about an hour, but okay. It's a solid work.
8: Just basic.
9: Solid,
8: no
9: basic
8: real
9: gel
8: cost
9: manicure.
8: Cost involved, right? What would your materials cost be for that?
9: I mean, I've still been using the same material for like 3 months and I probably got like 10 nails out of it, you know, like 10 different times. So low cost, come on through.
8: What do you figure? $3 in materials?
9: Five, maybe.
8: $5.
9: Because
8: okay.
9: of the new
8: For
9: set.
8: That hour, you would make $10.
9: Yeah, so, it'd be fun.
8: Why not work a drive-through?
9: No way. I'm at home. Anyone can come over. It's like girl time. We get to talk. I get to know new people. I would love it.
8: Okay. For $10 an hour?
9: Yes.
8: You need to raise your price.
9: Oh, well, no, because then the salons are taking over.
8: No, and you know why? Because nobody wants $10 nails.
9: Trust me, everyone wants $10 nails.
8: Well, you're looking at it from the value. They're going to be looking at it from, I ain't trying to get no $10 nails. I don't know what that's going to look like. You would have to have really good examples.
9: Pictures. Yeah, easy. I mean, it's, like I said, basic manicure with gel polish. Nothing crazy. No nail art. No extensions. None of that. But basic, I got you.
8: Oh.
10: All right.
8: $10 an hour.
10: Okay.
8: So I'll be over at McDonald's tripling your income.
9: Well, hold on. 15 plus like probably a $5 tip, let's be real. So like I'll be making 20
8: $20 an hour.
10: Yeah, throwing a little gratuity.
8: So still okay. ahead of you,
9: yep.
8: Slinging fries.
9: That's okay.
8: All right. Fair enough.
10: I would be your personal stylist, be it with a new wardrobe or your current wardrobe. I can go in and sort through and match and tell you what you can make combinations of your outfits from pants to shirts to suits to ties to the shoes to the hats to the watches. I can arrange all of that for you and lay that out.
9: Okay.
10: So I would basically come to your closet and go, look, this is going to work. This is going to work. Oh, you're going down on a Friday night? I got you, man. What colors are you trying to do? What kind of vibe?
8: Yeah, it's called a valet. He'd be a personal valet.
10: Yeah.
9: How much are you going to be on Fiverr?
10: I would charge roughly $500 per visit.
8: Okay. And that gets you an hour or 2 hours? How many hours?
10: However long it takes.
9: Does that include the new wardrobe?
10: Yes, absolutely.
9: Oh, okay.
10: Either current or old in your closet, you get about a three-hour window.
8: Okay, and do they buy new clothes or you buy new clothes?
10: No, they'll either tell me, hey, because you know, a lot of dudes just don't know how to dress up, right?
8: Okay.
10: So if they have their current wardrobe that's just laying in their closet, then they go, I need to make sense of this. I got you. If you got a new one or you're looking to get new clothes, I got you. We'll sit down and shop together. That's even better. I love spending other people's money. So sign me up. Let's go.
9: Okay.
8: Mine is a simple $150 thing. Okay. Fill out a form. It kind of looks like a Mad Libs, but it's not. It's a form about your kid.
10: Okay.
8: Tell me all about your kid, and I will send them also include a picture of the kid, and I will send your kid an adventure book where they are the hero in the book.
9: Oh,
8: I'll just
9: fun.
8: Use ChatGPT to write
10: totally.
8: It, do the photos,
10: yeah.
8: Send it off to the printer, and have it sent to their house for $150. Take me about 10 minutes.
9: That's awesome.
1: Yes.
9: How much cost is there?
1: Nothing. What's the cost? I have to pay for it. So the cost of time and all that, in 10 minutes I could do it.
9: Yeah.
1: Probably the cost of having that done and shipped is like $20.
9: Okay, that's awesome.
1: So for great. $130, I worked for about 10, 15 minutes.
9: Love it.
1: I'm good to go.
10: That's good.
1: Yeah.
9: I love this. Oh, we should do it.
1: I'm not trying to get $10 nails.
9: Sorry. 20.
1: Oh, 20. That's right. That makes it does make a difference.
0: Yeah. Got a question? 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
1: On Wednesday, what we like to do is play a game where you take Adina on in basic trivia. We call it... I am looking at 10 questions. They are just a real potpourri of questions, just different topics. And we're going to see how many of those questions you can correctly answer with Adina out of the room. Then we'll bring her in the room, ask her the same questions, and compare scores.
9: All right.
1: And how are you feeling today? Good with it? I know you've been under the weather the last couple weeks. So
9: now I'm with it.
1: Oh, you are?
9: Mm-hmm.
1: All right. So look out. Let's welcome Michael to the show. Michael, Adina is with it today, so you better look out.
13: Oh, no. Good morning,
1: good
13: everyone.
1: Morning. I think we got a live one, Adina.
9: Woo!
1: I don't know. Well, I don't know. I think this guy sounds smart. I think he's going to do well. All right, listen.
13: I don't know about smart, but I've had my coffee.
1: Yeah, all right, then. Here we go. Hey, Mike, we're glad to have you on. Adina's going to leave the room, and we'll ask you questions, and we'll give you all your answers after you're done, and let you know what your score is, and we'll bring her back in. You ready, Adina?
9: I'm ready.
1: All
9: good
1: right,
9: luck.
1: Here we go. Remember,
13: good
1: Adina.
13: Good luck to you, too.
1: When I wave you in, come right in.
9: Okay.
1: Sometimes I'm waving Adina in, and she's looking at me like, now? Is now good? Is now? Like, yes, that's the sign. All right, Michael, here we go. 30 seconds on the clock. Remember, one of the great strategies is to pass on the questions you don't immediately know and move on to the ones you do. Okay? Say pass if you get stumped. On your marks, get set, go. What pasta is shaped like an elbow?
13: Macaroni.
1: Name a famous inventor.
13: Elon Musk.
1: What do you call a ball of dust and ice in space?
13: Pass.
1: LaGuardia, O'Hare, Reagan are names of what?
13: President.
1: What movie is about time travel?
13: Back to the Future.
1: Name a product Shaquille O'Neal endorses.
13: Big Chicken.
1: Oh, Big Chicken is right. Well, you got four today. Four out of six. Macaroni is shaped like an elbow. I'll give you Elon Musk, famous inventor. What do you call a ball of dust and ice in space? It's called a comet, like Halley's Comet. LaGuardia, O'Hare, and Reagan are names of airports. LaGuardia Airport, O'Hare in Chicago, Reagan International in Washington.
13: Shoot.
1: Yep. What movie's about time travel? Back to the Future. Whoever told you to say that, whoever's helping you today, was right. That was good. I heard someone go, Back to the Future. Really good. And a product Shaquille.
13: That was my son.
1: What's good job. What's his name?
13: His name is Brandon. On our way to dropping to school.
1: Oh, Brandon, you did great. You helped your dad. You got 4 out of 6. Let's wave Adina back in. Here she comes. She's excited to see. This will be a lot of fun. All right, Adina. Okay. Out of 6, he got 4 right.
9: It's
1: pretty good.
9: That is good.
1: Yep. So let's see how you do. His son Brandon helped him. So Michael, Brandon, sit tight. Let's see how Adina does. You'll need to get 5 to win. Good luck. Say pass if you get stumped. On your marks, get set, go. What pasta is shaped like an elbow?
9: Macaroni.
1: Name a famous inventor.
9: Elon Musk.
1: What do you call a ball of dust and ice in space?
9: Pass.
1: LaGuardia, O'Hare, and Reagan are names of what?
9: Airports.
1: What movie is about time travel?
9: When in Rome.
1: Name a product Shaquille O'Neal endorses.
9: A gold bond.
1: What detergent is named after the early morning? Oh, time's up.
9: Oh, I have no idea.
1: You got 4 today.
9: Oh.
1: So it's a tie game.
9: Okay, I'll take it. I'll take a tie.
1: All right.
9: Yeah.
1: Michael, what about you? You take a tie?
13: Sure.
1: You don't
13: like Adina a lot.
1: All right. Pasta, yes. Macaroni okay. is good. Elon Musk would have also taken Edison, Ben Franklin, the Wright brothers. What do you call a ball of dust and ice in space? That's a comet, like Halley's Comet.
9: Oh.
1: LaGuardia, O'Hare, and Reagan are names of airports. What movie's about time travel? You said when in Rome? I have no idea what that is.
9: You don't want to. It's with Kristen Bell. It has nothing to do with time.
1: Okay. Back to the Future would be the number one answer. Bill and Ted's Big Adventure, and then Looper, another one.
9: Oh, yeah. Yes. I do now. See, now when you say it.
1: Is it called One Night in Paris? Is that the one that Owen Wilson goes back and meets all a bunch of famous people?
9: Don't worry about it.
1: Yeah, we're moving on. Name a product Shaquille O'Neal endorses. I think he does endorse Gold Bond. That's right. I was thinking Icy Hot, but very good. Gold Bond. Boy, he does a lot. He does Pepsi, Papa John's, Buick, General Insurance.
9: Oh, wow.
1: Yeah. Yeah, that's right. And then what detergent is named after the early morning? Do you know it?
9: No.
1: What do you say, Michael?
13: I'm lost on that one.
1: Dawn.
13: My wife does my laundry.
1: That's not helping your cause.
10: At all, bro.
1: But good for you. All right, here we go. Okay. I'm going to give you both a question.
10: He's like, did I say that out loud?
1: He's like, uh-oh. Here's your question. You'll have to yell out your name the second you think you know the answer. So yell out your name. First person to yell out their name, I'll call on you. You'll have 5 seconds to answer. Get it right, you win. Get it wrong, your opponent wins. Here we go. Spell coupon.
9: Adina.
13: Michael.
1: Adina.
9: C-O-U-P-O-N.
1: Very good.
13: Great job. I didn't know how to spell that one anyway.
1: You would if you're doing your laundry, because you'd have to save on detergent.
10: His wife does all the couponing.
1: Yeah. Wife does the shopping. It's a good life he's got going. Michael, tell Brandon that we have a parting gift for you guys. Nobody leaves empty-handed. And for once, Adina wins.

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1: It's Hey Morton with Adina, D-Rock, and me, Rick, coming up at 10 o'clock. Commercial-free music until noon. I had it on yesterday at home. Nice. And I was like, hey, commercial-free. Yeah, it's kind of nice to listen to that and just say, hey, I just got a lot of music coming. And no commercials, no nothing, no voice, no...

0: made a mistake. I'm like, oh, dang it. 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Just ask your home device to play Z90 and listen to us before you get to work. Here's what's trending, what you'll be talking about when you do get into work. Man kind of had a crash out and had to apologize, because when he did, Joseph Roy Osment really crashed out. He threatened the governor's office over a new law.
1: Whoa.
0: Because it's hard for him to log into Crunchyroll thanks to this new Texas law that doesn't allow you to watch certain types of anime.
2: Oh.
0: He didn't like that, but unfortunately, he's learned his lesson and is now apologizing.
3: It's affecting everybody, even over the ages of 18. I had a mental breakdown at the end of the day. I allegedly left the voicemail. I don't even remember what I said during the thing.
0: You didn't allege. If you call the governor's office, you remember.
3: Yeah. Left the voicemail. I don't even remember what I said during the thing. I don't even feel like that was the exact words that I said. I don't know. I'd have to listen to the recording over again.
0: Okay.
1: He used the old excuse. Hey, it wasn't me. I was hacked.
0: Yeah, right?
1: I got hacked.
0: He's like, I don't know what I said. I'm not sure it was. Well, it might be me. You're like, yes, it was you.
1: Yeah.
0: Dude, what are you even talking for then? Why? Viral video is taking a video is going viral right now because a wife wanted to get out and take a picture of a rainbow. Like, oh, this is really cool. Her husband was helping, kind of. This describes exactly what a marriage is really like. By the way, her excitement got the best of her, and she hilariously started humping a bush in the wrong direction.
1: Okay.
0: You'll know why in a second.
4: Hold this as I go to try and touch the bottom of that rainbow. Hold it, please.
5: You don't understand.
0: Just help me do something dumb.
4: Yeah. Hold this as I go to try and touch the bottom of that rainbow. Hold it, please.
5: You don't understand.
4: This is my only chance to do this.
5: I think my wife might have a brain injury.
6: Oh, it's still there. Yep, hump the rainbow. No, turn to your right. Yep, hump it. No, other way. Behind you. There it is. Yep, that's my wife. Doing a rainbow.
1: That's my emergency contact.
0: There it is.
7: I heard about a woman in India who set a world record for her nearly 9 foot long hair.
5: Ooh.
7: She broke the previous record of everyone who's ever showered before you at a Motel 6.
0: All right, I'm Rick, and now you know what's trending here on Hey Morton.

0: on Hey Morton.
1: Drake just proved how far he's gonna go for his dream girl. And it has become a meme already. I can't wait to play it for you next.

0: Drama Now. Daily Dirt. Daily Dirt.
1: Drake just proved how far he'll go for his dream girl, and now it has become an internet meme. I'll share all the details in a minute, but first, well, it's been about a week since Perez Hilton tried to unalive himself during a live stream that thousands of people saw. His family shared an update. They said his condition remains serious but stable. He experienced significant blood loss and sustained additional injuries that will require surgery in the coming days. His treatment and recovery will be a long process.
2: Mm. So if he had financial troubles before, that did not help.
3: Yeah, dude.
2: Yikes.
3: Wow. Yeah.
1: And they are saying he's communicating, but it's limited. His communication is limited. So I don't know what that means. Exactly.
3: That might be like a medication. He might be medicated. We don't know.
1: Yeah.
2: It will have to be the medication because he was up until the very moment that the live stream stopped, even while all this was going on, he was communicating quite normally. So,
1: yeah,
2: unless there was like some other like seizure or something happened.
1: Yeah. Mm. I wonder. Oof. Drake just proved how far he'll actually go for his dream girl. If you don't remember, a few years ago, he was on a podcast and he revealed who his dream girl really is. And he said this.
4: I don't know if the world is ready to accept like what my
5: dream.
4: Yeah. What is my like partner? Because I feel like it's like some like tweaked out, like goth kind of like tatted all over.
5: That's
4: like,
5: your type.
4: Yeah.
1: All right. He wants a goth girl. Well, this past weekend, he met her. Drake did this 20 versus 1 dating show where he met 20 different women and got to like talk to them and whatever. And one of the women walks in and she is full goth. Black hair, black eyeliner, black leather outfit with very large chest. Just his type. And they were chatting and she asked him what he would do for her. And this happened.
4: You can look me dead in my eyes. If you say do it, I would.
5: Okay. Would you bark for me?
2: That's not good. Oh, dear. Why would you do that on the internet?
1: Oh, my God.
3: Another blemish to his record.
2: Yeah.
1: That Drake bark has become a meme because someone out on the internet decided they're going to put Drake's bark to his enemy Kendrick Lamar's diss track, Not Like Us. Please listen to this.
5: Would you bark for me?
3: Oh, the internet.
2: You know, here's what's great.
1: Oh, no.
3: I love it.
2: Him barking like that shows you he doesn't think he lost the battle between he and Kendrick Lamar. Because why would you do that otherwise, right?
3: That is crazy.
2: You wouldn't do that. You wouldn't do this. Boy, whoever heard that right away was so good, right? It's like, oh.
5: Would you bark for me?
2: Never gonna end.
1: Oh, wow.
3: Drake's like, call my lawyer.
2: Yeah. Kuna Sue. They should have got rights on that. Oh, that's funny.
6: Out in Lake Tahoe, a bear was recently found behind the counter of an ice cream shop. Even worse, he only allowed one sample per customer.
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0: Hey,
1: it's Hey Morton, it's Rick. I just want to shout out Shannon, who works at the North Park Target. Thank you for helping me out. She's like, you know, if you match the price with the online price, it's cheaper. I was like, what? Oh, all right, yeah, I'll take the online price. So she saved me some money. So North Park Target, Shannon, thank you so much. We appreciate it.

0: Today's hit music is on Z90. Jibba, are you ready for another phone, Jibba?
1: It's our phone prank, the phone, Jibba. I'm about to call Dave. He works at a convenience store and tell him that they've been selling me a defective product. The product doesn't work. The product is scratchers, lottery scratchers. I haven't won any money. I want a refund for my defective scratchers.
2: How can I help you?
1: Well, I believe that I'm being sold a defective product, and I would like to file a complaint about it.
2: Well, I'm sorry to hear that. What is a product that you bought?
1: I've been buying the Hot 500, the Lucky Life. Do you know what I'm talking about? The scratchers that you guys sell. And for 3 years now, when I get off work, I come by your store and I buy two scratchers. I haven't won $1 off them in 3 years. And I see other people cashing them in all the time.
2: Well, I'm sorry to hear that. I'm not sure if it's just bad luck.
1: I want a refund for my lottery scratchers, please. It's our phone prank. The phone, Jibba. Next here on Hey Morton.

0: Today's hit music is on Z90. Jibba, are you ready for another phone, Jibba?
1: I'm going to call Dave at a convenience store and tell him that they've been selling me a defective product.
2: Oh.
1: It's a lottery scratcher. You know, the scratcher ticket? I want a refund for my scratchers. They're defective. They don't pay out.
2: Whoa.
1: It's our phone prank, the phone, Jibba.
3: This is Dave.
1: Yeah, I'd like to speak to your manager.
3: I'm the only one on right now. We don't have one till there. How can I help you?
1: Well, I believe that I'm being sold a defective product, and I would like to file a complaint about it.
3: Well, I'm sorry to hear that. What is a product that you bought?
1: I've been buying the Hot 500, the Lucky Life. Do you know what I'm talking about? The scratchers that you guys sell. And for 3 years now, when I get off work, I come by your store and I buy two scratchers. I haven't won $1 off them in 3 years. And I see other people cashing them in all the time.
3: Well, I'm sorry to hear that. I'm not sure if it's just bad luck or why you think that's defective, but it is just by chance.
1: Well, it seems awful strange that after 3 years, you think I would win something. You know what I mean?
3: Yeah, I understand. These are all just by luck, and
1: well,
3: it's not guaranteed.
1: Yeah, you say that. But after 3 years, if you're buying one every day or every couple days, you would think at least I bought a pot of gold. I scratched them all. Nothing. All I have is a big pile of lead dust on the floor of my car. Nothing.
3: Well, I don't have control of you winning on those scratchers.
1: Well, that's
3: them here at 7.
1: But you would think at some point in time that I would get something.
3: Yeah, I'm sure we could do something to make up for it. But again, nothing's guaranteed as far as scratchers.
1: Okay, well, what would you do?
3: Maybe a free Slurpee or snack.
1: A free Slurpee? I spent like $800 on scratchers, and you're going to give me a free Slurpee?
3: I can't be giving out a bunch of free products because you're unlucky on scratchers.
1: Well,
3: I don't know what else to tell you.
1: Right, but to be honest with you,
3: can you hold on real quick? I got a couple people waiting over here.
1: No, I don't have time. I called you first before they came in, and I just want a quick answer. What are you guys going to do?
3: You can come down to the store and
1: right.
3: talk to another manager, but
1: right.
3: honestly, they're just going to tell you the same thing that we tell everybody else, and you just got to
1: take
3: your chances with your scratchers.
1: But, I mean, after 3 years, don't you kind of think there's something fishy going on?
3: I would suspect it, but again, you got to take your
1: All
3: chances.
1: Right, here's what I want. I want two string cheese, two rolled taquitos, a nachos, I want a donut, and a Blistex.
3: We can't just be giving out food like that.
1: How about two taquitos, the Blistex, and just a string cheese?
3: We can't do that, so we can't give out no free snacks.
1: You just said you could give me a free Slurpee.
3: You can talk to another manager when
1: Dave, string cheese, rolled taquito. I know you throw those things out anyhow. They've been sitting there for like 3 days.
3: We just can't hand those out for free.
1: Work with me here, man.
3: We can't work with me, bro.
1: String cheese, Blistex, boom.
3: Look, sir, I got
1: string cheese, string cheese, Blistex, and a high five, and one of those old bananas at the front.
3: Sir, we can't do that. You got to take your chances. I got to go, sir. I'm sorry,
1: Dave.
3: Yeah,
1: it's the phone, Jibba. It's not real. It's a phone prank.
3: Oh, what? Are you guys serious? Are you getting really mad? I hear this all the time. I never thought I would actually get caught with this.
1: So what you're saying is no rolled taquito, not even a Blistex? Come on, man.
3: I'm sorry, man. I can't.
0: You just made a phone, Jibba. 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
1: It is Wednesday, and that means you will take Adina on in basic trivia, whether you're on the phone or just playing along in a game we call... Brittany's up today. Good morning, Brittany. How are you?
12: Hey, morning.
1: Hey, are you all right? Did we catch you off guard?
12: Oh, no, you're good. You're good.
1: All right, good. Are you nervous a little bit? You sound a little bit nervous.
12: Just a little.
1: Yeah, don't worry about that. Nothing's going to happen.
13: You're good.
1: So here's what's going on today. I've got 10 questions. I've got a 30-second timer. Adina's going to leave the room. I will start the timer and ask you these questions, and you just give me your answers, and then we'll tell you your correct answers and bring Adina back in, ask her the same ones, and compare scores. There are some very unusual questions today. Unusual fun. It's not like you don't know the answer, but you got to think for a second.
4: Oh, this is going to be cool.
1: It'll be a lot of fun. So, Adina,
4: good luck.
1: And she leaves
12: Thank
1: the room.
12: You.
1: Yeah, there she goes. She's not slamming the headphones down anymore, Dee. That's good. All right, 30 seconds on the clock. Say pass if you get stumped. There's a little bit of a delay on our phone, so I'm going to start the timer after the first question. So here we go. On your marks, get set, go. What country has the city of Melbourne?
12: Australia.
1: Name one of the Spice Girls.
12: Sporty.
1: What country has the city of Phuket?
12: Thailand.
1: Name a brand of mustard.
12: Heinz.
1: What weighs more, a nickel or a hummingbird?
12: A nickel.
1: Good and Plenty is the brand name of what?
12: Can you repeat?
1: Good and Plenty is the brand name of what?
12: Pass.
1: All right, time's up. Candy. Is it Good and Plenty is a candy? It's like a candy-coated licorice. It's really weird. It's not great, but you can still buy it in stores. Good and Plenty. What weighs more, a nickel or a hummingbird? You're correct. A nickel. Brand of mustard, Grey Poupon. French's, we would accept Heinz. What country has the city of Phuket? Thailand is correct. Sporty Spice, Scary Spice. We'll take, you said sporty, we'll give you that one. And Melbourne is in Australia. So very good. You have got 5 today. So congratulations. 5 out of 6. That's really good. I don't know if any of these will throw Adina off. I'm not sure if they will or not. Let's bring her back in. You getting 5 out of 6 will throw off a little bit, though. All right, Adina. Yes. Out of 6, she was able to get 5 right.
4: Oh, wow, that's excellent. Okay.
1: No, excellent is 6 out of 6.
4: I mean, yeah. Yeah.
1: So it's really good. All right. Listen in, Brittany. Let's see how well Adina does. 30 seconds on the clock. Okay. Say pass if you get stumped. On your marks. On your marks. Get set. Go. What country has the city of Melbourne?
4: Australia.
1: Name one of the Spice Girls.
4: Mel B.
1: What country has the city of Phuket?
4: What kind? The Philippines.
1: Name a brand of mustard.
4: DiGiorno.
1: What weighs more, a nickel or a hummingbird?
4: A nickel.
1: Good and Plenty is the brand name of what?
4: Target? No, that's Good and Gather. Ah, it's Target.
1: Name a cart. No, time's up.
4: Dang it.
1: Well, you got 3 today.
4: Oh, really? That's it?
1: Australia.
4: Okay.
1: Mel B, I'll give you that. You could have said Sporty Spice, Scary Spice. We would have taken those two. So real name or Spice Girl's name. That's fine. What country has the city of Phuket? Not the Philippines. It's Thailand.
4: Thailand.
1: Yes.
4: Oh, I knew that. Oh, okay.
1: I feel like that's not the Philippines.
4: I know. I had an ex-boyfriend who actually literally went there and I had a magnet from it. It's sitting on my fridge. So I was like, oh, I kind of know. I don't.
1: Well, scoot it over closer to Thailand.
4: My bad.
1: That's all right. Name a brand of mustard.
4: I know there's DiGiorno, but I think that's a type of mustard.
13: Like, no. That's a type of
1: Dijon
13: pizza.
1: Is a type of mustard. DiGiorno is a type of pizza.
4: Oh!
13: It's not delivery. It's my mustard. God.
1: No, okay. I know, right? Where did you get this? Oh, this is Grey Poupon pizza. You've never had it? Oh, yes. From the makers of Grey Poupon. Grey Poupon, French's, Heinz, we have accepted those.
4: Okay.
1: All right. What weighs more, a nickel or a hummingbird?
4: I said a nickel.
1: You are correct. Oh, a nickel does weigh more. Hummingbirds can weigh just above or below the weight of a penny.
4: Oh, my God.
1: My daughter Josie told me that. Thank you, Josie, for the fact of the day.
13: Nice.
1: Good job.
13: Look
1: yes.
13: at that.
1: Yeah, she's Josie making her trivia debut with her own question.
13: Contribution.
1: And Good and Plenty is the brand name of?
4: It sounds so familiar, and I don't know.
1: It's a candy.
4: Oh.
1: Good and Plenty is a candy. It's not Target. It's
4: oh.
1: a candy-coated licorice that's not really great to eat.
4: Oh, then I don't think I've had that.
1: Oh, if you had it, you'd be like, that's delicious. Good, what are you talking about? Good and Plenty.
4: Oh, okay. Well... What a dud. I'm mad. I'm annoyed. I'm mad.
1: Now, why are you annoyed and mad?
4: I don't know.
1: You're wildly wrong about stuff?
4: Yeah. I so thought I had it. I was like, oh, at least like a 4 out of 5.
1: 4 out of 5? Which still would lose.
13: Yeah, she's like, yeah. I'm still going to lose, but.
1: I thought I had it. I had 4 out of 5, which still loses, but to me, that's having it.
13: Didn't think it'd be that bad.
1: Oh, yeah. Oh, you got it. That's right.
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16: Go to Sherman Heights, problem on the 94 westbound at 25th, crash off the right shoulder, stop and go from 32nd. Trouble through East Village on the 5 northbound before the 94, accident there in the center divider. It's going to be slow from 28th. Summer may be winding down, but Vegas isn't. 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

0: This is Hey Morton, and here's Adina with 60 Seconds of Dirt.
1: The Backstreet Boys have had such a crazy year. I mean, they went on their tour, I guess you want to say. Really, they were in Las Vegas at the Sphere, and that popped off.
2: Well, have you seen it? I mean, their act is specifically great for the Sphere.
1: Yeah, right?
2: It looks so good.
1: And listen, they're hoping to cash in just one more night, because they've decided to go back to the Sphere for New Year's Eve.
2: Oh, wow. That's going to be really fun.
1: I'm so excited. I want to go.
2: Yeah.
1: Actually, it's going to be three nights. So if you don't actually get to see them December 31st, you can see them January 1st, probably hungover, and then January 2nd, just in case. So really,
2: listen,
1: three
2: you got to have those three nights, because those first two nights, nobody can afford.
1: Exactly.
2: Right? All the high rollers. That's
1: everyone's
2: it.
1: Everyone's there January 2nd. All right.
2: Yep, 100%.
1: Tune in on Hey Morton. I'll have fresh dirt every hour. I'm Adina, and that's your 60 Seconds of Dirt on CNN.
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2: In January, we are doing Junior January. And so junior listeners are going to get to play our games. We've never done this. And so if you're between the ages of 6 and 14, we've wanted you to call and play. Today, we're being joined by Juliana, who's going to play our game. Welcome, Juliana. How are you?
8: I'm good.
2: Yeah, are you sure? You sound bored already. Are you there?
8: Yeah.
2: All right. So are you nervous? Don't be nervous.
8: No, yeah, I am.
2: Oh, don't be nervous. Listen, I'm your big brother, and I'm going to take care of you. We're going to do a good job today, okay?
8: Okay.
2: Now, how old are you?
8: 14.
2: All right, 14. Ready to go. So do you know how this game works? Adina is going to leave the room, and we're going to ask you questions, but you only have 30 seconds to answer. And we're going to bring her back in. We're going to ask her the same questions, and then we'll compare scores. And she's done this for a long time, so she's kind of an expert.
8: Okay.
2: All right. So good luck to you. Adina, we'll see you.
1: All right. Good luck.
2: Some of these are hard. Some are easy, okay?
8: Okay.
2: And I'm going to tell you something. Say pass if you get stumped, because that 30 seconds goes really fast. So if you got a question and you don't know the answer, say pass, okay? I'm rooting for you. I want you to win. Adina can try again next week, but I know you won't be here. So let's get a win for you, okay?
8: Okay.
2: All right. Speak up loud and speak quickly. Here we go. 30 seconds on the clock. On your marks. Get set. Go. What is the name of Mario's brother in Mario Brothers?
8: Luigi.
2: Which of these is the biggest, a city, a state, or a county?
8: State.
2: What does a stethoscope do?
8: Zoom in.
2: What singer has the last name Cat?
8: Oh, I don't know that one. Surprise.
2: What country is Mount Everest located in?
8: What?
2: What country is Mount Everest located in?
8: Pass.
2: All right. I'll give you one more. What game has Victory Royale as the winning message?
8: Fortnite.
2: There you go. You got it right. So you got Luigi. You got State. What'd you say for stethoscope? What does a stethoscope do?
8: To zoom in.
2: Say it again.
8: Zoom out or zoom in.
2: Oh, okay. No, not necessarily. It listens to your heart. What singer has the last name Cat? Doja Cat. All right. What country is Mount Everest located in? You could say China or Nepal. That's kind of a hard one, but I thought you might get China. And then Victory Royale is right. You got that one right. Fortnite is the answer to that. So you, out of six, you got three. Let's bring Adina back in. How do you feel about it?
8: Good.
2: All right, good. Juliana, hold
1: what
2: on.
1: What am I up against here?
2: All right, Juliana got three out of six.
1: I mean, that's kind of how I do. So. I may have found my match.
9: Okay. Twinsies.
2: Juliana, don't be psyched by that. Don't you worry about that, okay?
1: What's poppin', twin?
2: Slow down. Well, you haven't heard the questions yet, right?
1: I know, okay.
2: All right, here we go. 30 seconds on the clock. Listen in, Juliana. Say pass if you get stumped. On your marks, get set, go. What is the name of Mario's brother?
1: Luigi.
2: Which of these is the biggest, a city, a state, or a county?
1: A state?
2: What does a stethoscope specifically do?
1: Listens to your heart.
2: What singer has the last name Cat?
1: Pass.
2: What country is Mount Everest located in?
1: Nepal. No. Yes. Nepal.
2: What game has Victory Royale as the winning message?
1: Oh, I don't know that one. Either. Oh, is it that king guy? He's always pushing rocks or something? King? Kingdom guy.
10: Kingdom guy?
2: It's not Kingdom guy.
1: Oh.
2: What is Fortnite?
1: Oh.
2: So no.
1: You kept saying like, yeah, king what?
2: No, I'm just looking at you going, okay, give me the
1: answer. I'm not a yes. Like,
2: please just give me the answer. Because sitting guessing isn't fair. I don't know.
10: That one dude.
2: Let me see. The guy.
10: The dude. Yeah.
2: Time's up.
10: He's got legs and arms. The guy with the eyes, you know.
2: Oh, that is such a ridiculous answer. I should just give Juliana the, because you got four.
1: Oh, really?
2: You got lucky on Nepal.
1: Oh, man.
2: Yeah.
1: We interviewed someone who, like, climbed Mount Everest, and that's the only reason I remember it from the interview in Nepal.
2: What singer has the last name Cat?
1: I don't know.
2: Doja Cat.
1: Oh. Well, that she was not in my mind.
2: I know. No. A stethoscope does listen to your heart. State, you got right, but you guessed it.
1: And
10: took
1: Luigi.
10: A little too long, too, by
2: right.
10: the way.
1: Yeah. Well, because I'm like, some cities are sometimes bigger than maybe a state.
10: Really?
1: I don't know. Somewhere in the world. Or maybe a county is bigger than some state.
10: Bigger than Texas. That's what you're telling me right
1: but
10: now.
1: But like Rhode Island.

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11: It is Wednesday, and that means it's time to play one of our favorite games. Everybody play along. All you got to do is take Adina on in basic trivia. Greg is ready to play. Good morning, Greg.
12: Good morning.
11: All right, so who do you think will win today, you or Adina? What's your guess? Even though you're confident you're calling to play, what is your guess?
12: Sorry, Adina, I got to put my money on me.
11: Yeah, oh, okay. That's good. And what would make you better than her at trivia? I'd like to flesh this out a little bit before we play.
12: Well, I never made the choice to have bangs. How about that?
13: Fair enough.
11: Did you have the option? That's another question. All right.
12: I'm sure she still would look better with them anyway.
11: Yeah. All right. So let's do this. Adina, you head out of this room.
13: Good luck.
11: Greg and I are going to go. We're going to have 30 seconds, Greg. There she goes. All right.
12: All right.
11: Say pass if you get stumped on a word. If we have time left over, we'll come back to it. I've got 10 questions, 30 seconds, and good luck to you. On your marks, get set, go. Name a country where pineapple is grown.
12: Hawaii.
11: Name a high fashion scarf brand.
12: Louis Vuitton.
11: What name is the popular video game streaming platform?
12: Twitch.
11: What channel has the show SportsCenter?
12: ESPN.
11: What city has an opera house on the bay?
12: Sydney.
11: Name an SUV from England.
12: Aston Martin.
11: All right, time's up. Wow, you did pretty good. Out of six, you got five right. You would have got six right. I said name a country where pineapple is grown. Hawaii is a state, but not a country. USA would have been the answer for that, but that's good. The rest of it, you got right.
12: We'll give Adina a chance.
11: All right. Let's give her a chance. We'll bring her right back in. So out of six, you got five right. All right, Adina, out of six, you got five right.
13: Oh, my God. That's good.
11: Yeah. Okay. What do you got to say to Greg about that?
13: You led me to believe that, you know, you would do average, but you did above average. And so now, yeah, I'm a little nervous, but it doesn't mean we can't at least tie. I'm not even trying to win. I'm just trying to tie now.
11: Okay.
12: Fair enough. Good luck.
13: All right. Thank you.
11: You got to get five. Greg, listen in. Good luck. 30 seconds on the clock.
13: Okay.
11: Remember to say pass if you get stumped. On your marks. Get set. Go. Name a country where pineapple is grown.
13: Hawaii? America.
11: Name a high fashion scarf brand.
13: Hermes.
11: What is the name of a popular video game streaming platform?
13: Xbox?
11: What channel has the show SportsCenter?
13: ESPN.
11: What city has an opera house on the bay?
13: Oh, in Australia. Pass. Sydney.
11: Sydney is right.
13: Yes.
11: You got that right.
13: Oh.
11: Well, you didn't think of it quickly enough. A video game streaming platform. I will give you Xbox. Twitch is the platform.
14: But, right, but they have Xbox Live.
11: And they do stream, so we'll have to give that to you.
14: Yeah.
13: Okay.
11: So, name a country pineapple is grown. You said America.
13: Yeah.
11: That's not a country. Those are continents, North and South America. The United States of America is a country. Little insulting to South Americans. Go, no, we're
13: sorry,
11: America.
13: No, I know.
11: Come on.
13: Well, because I said Hawaii, and then I was like, oh my God, that's a state. And then I was, yeah.
11: He said Hawaii too, so don't feel bad. Drake said, but the rest, he got right. High fashion scarf brand.
13: Hermes,
11: yes. Popular video game, Xbox. Okay. ESPN does have Sports Center.
13: Okay.
11: Good job. Sydney is an opera house on the bay.
14: Yeah.
13: And,
11: and we asked him, name an SUV from England.
13: Ooh.
14: For real?
13: Porsche?
11: That's from Germany.
13: Oh, I
11: yes, Dr. Ferdinand Porsche.
13: What's England?
14: Land Rover.
11: Range Rover.
13: Yeah. Oh,
11: Bentley.
13: Duh.
11: Yes.
13: Oh.
11: So you did not win. You got.
13: Did we tie?
11: You got Hermes. You got ESPN and Xbox. 3-5
13: Man, I want a redo with Greg.
12: Why? Anytime, bring it on.
13: I don't know. I feel like I can really take him on, and this just—I don't know—wasn't it?
11: Greg, she wants you to call back next week and play. Now, I love to give everyone else a chance, but I'm more than willing to have them. You guys want to do a tiebreaker?
13: I want to do it, yes.
11: All right. He won already, right? We've established
13: okay,
11: that.
13: Yeah,
11: all right, this is just for everyone's entertainment. Yours especially, Greg. Here we go.
12: Fair enough.
11: All right.
12: Oh, boy.
11: Here's how this works. I'm going to identify a clue. When I ask you, I'm sorry, I'm going to ask you a question. When I ask you a question, you know the answer, yell out your name. First person to yell out their name, well, I'll call on you. Once I call on you, you have 5 seconds to answer. Get it right, you win. Get it wrong, your opponent wins.
13: It's on.
11: All right.
12: Yeah.
11: Here's your question. What ingredient makes Coca-Cola have bubbles?
12: Greg.
11: Greg.
12: Soda water. Well, soda.
11: No.
13: Don't even come to me. All I got is bubbles? I don't know. What do you mean? What ingredient? I didn't know an ingredient makes the bubbles.
11: Well, what do you think makes the bubbles?
13: I don't know. The packaging, like, because it's in the tube, like, or in the can or whatever.
14: What do you think? They sprinkle airborne in every Coca-Cola and that's how you get bubbles?
13: Well, because when you open it and the air hits, it releases. So, yeah, I'm thinking it's the way it's, like, compressingly packaged. I don't know what I'm saying, but, yeah.
14: Carbonation.
12: It's not actual soda bubble?
11: It's soda? Carbon dioxide.
14: Yes.
11: Carbon dioxide.
14: Carbon dioxide.
12: But that's
14: their
12: byproduct. All right, all right. Fair enough.
13: That's an ingredient?
14: Yeah.
11: That's
14: the
11: what
14: bubbles.
11: Gives it the bubbles. Carbon dioxide. Don't worry. The rest of it's unhealthy, too. If you're worried about that, you got, I got news for you.
14: Right.
11: Thank you for playing. I can see in her mind, she's like, wait, is that healthy?
13: Oh, my God.
14: The chemical.
11: I shouldn't be drinking that. That's unhealthy.
14: Is it toxic?
11: I can see it on your face. Well, maybe I better stop drinking that. It affects my health. All right. Let's do a phone prank.
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You know I'm right. On Z90.

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11: On Wednesdays, it's time to play a game. Let's do it. Could you beat the Bosnians? Sonia's on the phone, and she's going to see if she can beat the Bosnian today. How are you, Sonia?
12: Good morning. I'm good. How about you?
11: Hey, excited to have you on. Now, Adina has had a pretty good track record lately.
13: Mm-hmm.
11: It's been, I think, more than 50-50. I think you've been winning more than 50-50.
13: I think so, too.
11: Yes. So today might be the day that you beat Adina and put her back in the losers category. We'll see what happens. We're going to give you 30 seconds to answer trivia questions while she's out of the room. When you're done, I'll give you the correct answers on the ones you got wrong, give you your score. We'll bring her back in, ask her the same questions, and compare scores. And that's where it gets interesting. So let's do it.
13: Good luck, Sonia.
12: Thank you.
11: Right, there she goes. Gently puts down the headphones and door shut. All right, 30 seconds on the clock. Now, Sonia, remember to say pass if you get stumped. There's no point spending time on questions that you don't know the answer. Just get to the ones you do, okay?
12: Okay.
11: All right, there's a little bit of a delay, so I'm going to start the timer right after the first question. Here we go. On your marks, get set, go. Who started Apple Computers with Steve Jobs?
12: Pass.
11: Name a candy bar without chocolate.
12: Payday.
11: What movie has the quote, "You're gonna need a bigger boat"?
12: Pass.
11: Besides a camel, what animal is known for its hump?
12: Toad.
11: Where would you order the tour of Italy?
12: Olive Garden.
11: Name a store that sells fishing gear.
12: REI.
11: Where is the car company Audi from?
12: New Zealand.
11: All right. Apple Computers,
12: horrible.
11: You passed on that. No, actually, not as bad as you think. So out of seven, actually, you know, you answered a lot of questions. Usually we get to about five. So out of seven questions, you got one, two, three right. So the person that started Apple.
12: That's less than half.
11: It's not. You're right. This actually wasn't that good. I'm going to be honest. Now, hold on. Let's go over your correct answers, and you can feel good about that. The person who started Apple Computers with Steve Jobs was Steve Wozniak. Candy bar without chocolate. Gosh. Payday. You got that one right away. That's really good. Movie quote. You're going to need a bigger boat. Do you know what that is? Jaws.
12: No.
11: Jaws. He sees the shark for the first time. Now you know, right? What camel is? What animal is known for its hump besides a camel? Not a toad, but a humpback whale. Humpback whale's the answer.
12: Oh my gosh.
11: You got Tour of Italy right? Correct. You got REI right? They sell fishing gear. And the car company Audi is actually from Germany. So
12: Germany.
11: Yes. But if you want to buy an Audi in New Zealand, they probably sell them there too. It's just not from there. So we won't stop you. All right. So let's go over this again. You got Payday right. You got Tour of Italy right. And fishing gear. So three out of seven. Let's bring Adina in. The longer we take, by the way, the more nervous she gets. So.
12: Okay.
11: Yeah.
12: Yes.
11: All right, Adina.
14: Deer in the headlights right now.
11: Out of seven, she answered seven. She got three right.
13: Ooh, okay.
11: All right, 30 seconds on the clock. Listen in, Sonia. Let's see how Adina does. Say pass if you get stumped. On your marks, get set, Go. Who started Apple Computers with Steve Jobs?
13: Tim Cook.
11: Name a candy bar without chocolate.
13: Payday.
11: What movie has the quote, "You're gonna need a bigger boat"?
13: Jaws.
11: Besides a camel, what animal is known for its hump?
13: A rhino.
11: Where would you order the tour of Italy?
13: Oh, Olive Garden.
11: Name a store that sells fishing. All right.
13: Oh, ask me. I feel confident. Come
11: buzzer on. Buzzer sounded. Sells fishing gear.
13: The Men's Sports Goodman Warehouse.
14: Sure, is, of course.
13: I don't know that one.
11: You know what would have been a good answer? Walmart.
13: Yeah. Oh, yeah.
11: There's one.
14: Cabela's, Gas,
13: oh,
14: Bass
13: that's
14: Pro.
13: Right.
11: Bass Pro Shops, Cabela's,
13: that's
11: Walmart,
13: the one I was thinking of.
11: Target.
13: Yeah, oh, all of them.
11: Yeah, there you go. Why not just throw a store out there, right? And occasionally, probably, TJ Maxx, because they'll sell anything.
14: Occasionally.
13: Yeah.
14: You never know. You might see a fishing reel.
11: Well, all right.
14: You might see a reel there.
11: Right?
14: Yeah.
11: So listen, it's 3-3.
13: Oh, really?
11: Yes.
13: I thought I did so much better.
11: Steve Jobs started Apple Computers with Steve Wozniak.
13: Oh, yeah.
11: All right. Name a candy bar without chocolate. Payday, you got that. Jaws, you got that right. A camel, that besides a camel, humpback whale.
13: Oh.
14: It's got a hump.
11: It's humpback whale. and then tour of Italy is Olive Garden. So you got Payday, okay. Jaws, and Olive Garden.
13: Okay.
11: It's a
13: I'm
11: tie
13: ready
11: game.
13: For a tie. Let's go.
11: All right. Are you both ready?
0: Yes. Ready.
11: All right. I'm going to ask a question. You have to yell out your name the second you think you know the answer. First person to yell out their name, I'll call on you. You have 5 seconds to answer. Get it right, you win. Get it wrong, your opponent wins. Here's your question. Name a movie with Shaquille O'Neal.
0: Oh, my God.
13: Yeah. Adina.
11: Adina.
13: Zap. I don't know.
14: What?
11: You're
0: no
11: right.
0: Idea.
11: No,
13: oh,
11: it's not Zap.
13: What's,
11: you're right to laugh.
14: Wrong sound effect.
11: Yeah.
13: I have no idea.
0: Like a genie movie?
11: A genie movie. Do you remember the genie movie? Kazam.
14: Kazam.
13: Oh, okay.
11: He was in Kazam.
13: Yeah. That's close enough. No?
11: I think not. Steel. He was in a movie called Steel. He was in Scary Movie 4. He was in the Lego movie as a voice.
13: Oh.
11: And he's been in a ton of movies. Hubie Halloween. He was in that one.
14: Oh, wow.
11: Yeah, he's been quite a bit. So. Hey, you won. Don't listen, Sonya. Don't question it.
13: Yeah.
11: While you're ahead.
14: You're good. Yeah.
11: Yes. You won. Walk away. Nothing to see here. Brought to you by the Sports Goodman Something Common 7 outlet. Thank you.
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Okay, this next one isn't food related, but isn't chrome just neon gray? Think about it for a second. Makes kind of sense, right?

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10: On Wednesdays, it's time to play a game. Let's do it. Could you beat the Bosnians? Sonia's on the phone, and she's going to see if she can beat the Bosnian today. How are you, Sonia?
11: Good morning. I'm good. How about you?
10: Hey, excited to have you on. Now, Adina has had a pretty good track record lately.
12: Mm-hmm.
10: It's been, I think, more than 50-50. I think you've been winning more than 50-50.
12: I think so, too.
10: Yes. So today might be the day that you beat Adina and put her back in the losers category.
13: Ooh.
10: We'll see what happens. We're going to give you 30 seconds to answer trivia questions while she's out of the room. When you're done, I'll give you the correct answers on the ones you got wrong, give you your score. We'll bring her back in, ask her the same questions, and compare scores. And that's where it gets interesting. So let's do it.
12: Good luck, Sonia.
11: Thank you.
10: Okay, there she goes. Gently puts down the headphones and door shut. All right, 30 seconds on the clock. Now, Sonia, remember to say pass if you get stumped. There's no point spending time on questions that you don't know the answer. Just get to the ones you do, okay?
11: Okay.
10: All right, there's a little bit of a delay, so I'm going to start the timer right after the first question. Here we go. On your marks, get set, go. Who started Apple Computers with Steve Jobs?
11: Pass.
10: Name a candy bar without chocolate.
11: Payday.
10: What movie has the quote, "You're gonna need a bigger boat"?
11: Pass.
10: Besides a camel, what animal is known for its hump?
11: Toad.
10: Where would you order the tour of Italy?
11: Olive Garden.
10: Name a store that sells fishing gear.
11: REI.
10: Where is the car company Audi from?
11: New Zealand.
10: All right. Apple Computers,
11: horrible.
10: You passed on that. No, actually, not as bad as you think. So out of seven, actually, you know, you answered a lot of questions. Usually we get to about five. So out of seven questions, you got one, two, three right. So the person that started Apple.
11: That's less than half.
10: It's not. You're right. This actually wasn't that good. I'm going to be honest. Now, hold on. Let's go over your correct answers, and you can feel good about that. The person who started Apple Computers with Steve Jobs was Steve Wozniak. Candy bar without chocolate. Gosh. Payday. You got that one right away. That's really good. Movie quote. You're going to need a bigger boat. Do you know what that is? Jaws.
11: No.
10: Jaws. He sees the shark for the first time. Now you know, right? What camel is? What animal is known for its hump besides a camel? Not a toad, but a humpback whale. Humpback whale's the answer.
11: Oh my gosh.
10: You got Tour of Italy right? Correct. You got REI right? They sell fishing gear. And the car company Audi is actually from Germany. So
11: Germany.
10: Yes. If you want to buy an Audi in New Zealand, they probably sell them there too. It's just not from there. So we won't stop you. All right. So let's go over this again. You got Payday right. You got Tour of Italy right. And fishing gear. So three out of seven. Let's bring Adina in. The longer we take, by the way, the more nervous she gets. So.
11: Okay.
10: Yeah.
11: Yes.
10: All right, Adina.
13: Deer in the headlights right now.
10: Out of seven, she answered seven. She got three right.
12: Ooh, okay.
10: All right, 30 seconds on the clock. Listen in, Sonia. Let's see how Adina does. Say pass if you get stumped. On your marks, get set, Go. Who started Apple Computers with Steve Jobs?
12: Tim Cook.
10: Name a candy bar without chocolate.
12: Payday.
10: What movie has the quote, "You're gonna need a bigger boat"?
12: Jaws.
10: Besides a camel, what animal is known for its hump?
12: A rhino.
10: Where would you order the tour of Italy?
12: Oh, Olive Garden.
10: Name a store that sells fishing. All right.
12: Oh, ask me. I feel confident. Come
10: on. The buzzer sounded. Sells fishing gear.
12: The Men's Sports Goodman Warehouse.
10: Sure is, of course.
12: I don't know that one.
10: You know what would have been a good answer? Walmart.
12: Yeah. Oh, yeah.
10: There's one.
13: Cabela's, Bass Pro.
12: Oh,
13: Bass
12: that's
13: Pro.
12: Right. Yeah.
10: Bass Pro Shops, Cabela's,
12: that's
10: Walmart,
12: the one I was thinking of.
10: Target.
12: Yeah, oh, all of them.
10: Yeah, there you go. Why not just throw a store out there, right? And occasionally, probably, TJ Maxx, because they'll sell anything.
13: Occasionally.
10: Yeah.
13: You never know. You might see a fishing reel.
10: Wow, all right.
13: You might see a reel there.
10: Right?
13: Yeah.
10: So, listen, it's 3-3.
12: Oh, really? I thought I did so much better.
10: Steve Jobs started Apple Computers with Steve Wozniak.
12: Oh, yeah.
10: All right. Name a candy bar without chocolate. Payday, you got that. Jaws, you got that right. A camel, besides a camel, humpback whale.
12: Oh.
13: It's got a hump.
10: For its humpback whale. and then Tour of Italy is Olive Garden. So you got Payday, okay. Jaws, and Olive Garden.
12: Okay.
10: It's a
12: I'm
10: tie
12: ready
10: game.
12: For a tie. Let's go.
10: All right. Are you both ready?
11: Yes. Ready.
10: All right. I'm going to ask a question. You have to yell out your name the second you think you know the answer. First person to yell out their name, I'll call on you. You have 5 seconds to answer. Get it right, you win. Get it wrong, your opponent wins. Here's your question. Name a movie with Shaquille O'Neal.
11: Oh, my God.
12: Yeah. Adina.
10: Adina.
12: Zap. I don't know.
13: What?
10: You're no right. Idea. No, it's not Zap. You're right to laugh.
13: Wrong sound effect.
10: Yeah.
12: I have no idea.
11: Like a genie movie?
10: A genie movie. Do you remember the genie movie? Kazam.
13: Kazam.
12: Oh, okay.
10: He was in Kazam.
12: Yeah. That's close.

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On your house phone. I feel like having a house phone in 2026 is a luxury. Same with having cable. Or you're making poor financial choices. It's Z90.

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I really like the Sprouts in Encinitas. 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Z90.

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12: In January, we are doing Junior January. And so junior listeners are going to get to play our games. We've never done this. And so if you're between the ages of 6 and 14, we've wanted you to call and play. Today, we're being joined by Juliana, who's going to play our game. Welcome, Juliana. How are you?
13: I'm good.
12: Yeah, are you sure? You sound bored already. Are you there?
13: Yeah.
12: All right. So are you nervous? Don't be nervous.
13: No, yeah, I am.
12: Oh, don't be nervous. Listen, I'm your big brother, and I'm going to take care of you. We're going to do a good job today, okay?
13: Okay.
12: Now, how old are you?
13: 14.
12: All right, 14. Ready to go. So do you know how this game works? Adina is going to leave the room, and we're going to ask you questions, but you only have 30 seconds to answer. And we're going to bring her back in. We're going to ask her the same questions, and then we'll compare scores. And she's done this for a long time, so she's kind of an expert.
13: Okay.
12: All right. So good luck to you, Adina. We'll see you.
14: All right. Good luck.
12: Some of these are hard. Some are easy, okay?
13: Okay.
12: And I'm going to tell you something. Say pass if you get stumped, because that 30 seconds goes really fast. So if you got a question and you don't know the answer, say pass, okay? I'm rooting for you. I want you to win. Adina can try again next week, but I know you won't be here. So let's get a win for you, okay?
13: Okay.
12: All right. Speak up loud and speak quickly. Here we go. 30 seconds on the clock. On your marks. Get set. Go. What is the name of Mario's brother in Mario Brothers?
13: Luigi.
12: Which of these is the biggest, a city, a state, or a county?
13: State.
12: What does a stethoscope do?
13: Zoom in.
12: What singer has the last name Cat?
13: Oh, I don't know that one. Pause.
12: What country is Mount Everest located in?
13: What?
12: What country is Mount Everest located in?
13: Pass.
12: All right. I'll give you one more. What game has Victory Royale as the winning message?
13: Fortnite.
12: There you go. You got it right. So you got Luigi. You got State. What'd you say for stethoscope? What does a stethoscope do?
13: To zoom in.
12: Say it again.
13: Zoom out or zoom in.
12: Oh, okay. No, not necessarily. It listens to your heart. What singer has the last name Cat? Doja Cat. All right. What country is Mount Everest located in? You could say China or Nepal. That's kind of a hard one, but I thought you might get China. And then Victory Royale is right. You got that one right. Fortnite is the answer to that. So you, out of six, you got three. Let's bring Adina back in. How do you feel about it?
13: Good.
12: All right, good. Juliana, hold on.
14: What am I up against here?
12: All right, Juliana got three out of six.
14: I mean, that's kind of how I do. So. I may have found my match.
15: Okay. Twinsies.
12: Juliana, don't be psyched by that. Don't you worry about that, okay?
14: What's poppin', twin?
12: slow down. Well, you haven't heard the questions yet, right?
14: I know, okay.
12: All right, here we go. 30 seconds on the clock. Listen in, Juliana. Say pass if you get stumped. On your marks, get set, go. What is the name of Mario's brother?
14: Luigi.
12: Which of these is the biggest, a city, a state, or a county?
0: A state?
12: What does a stethoscope specifically do?
0: Listens to your heart.
12: What singer has the last name Cat?
0: Pass.
12: What country is Mount Everest located in?
0: Nepal. No. Yes. Nepal.
12: What game has Victory Royale as the winning message?
0: Oh, I don't know what that one is. Oh, is it that king guy? He's always pushing rocks or something? King? Kingdom guy.
1: Kingdom guy.
12: It's not Kingdom guy. It's Fortnite.
0: Oh.
12: So no.
0: You kept saying like, yeah, king what?
12: Do you I'm just looking at you going, okay, give me the...
0: I'm not a so yes. Like,
12: please just give me the answer. Because sitting guessing isn't fair. I don't know.
1: That one dude.
12: Let me see. The guy.
1: The dude. Yeah.
12: Time's up.
1: He's got legs and arms. The guy with the eyes, you know.
12: Oh, that is such a ridiculous answer. I should just give Juliana the... Because you got four.
0: Oh, really?
12: You got lucky on Nepal.
0: Oh, man.
12: Yeah.
0: We interviewed someone who, like, climbed Mount Everest, and that's the only reason I remember it from the interview. Nepal.
12: What singer has the last name Cat?
0: I don't know.
12: Doja Cat.
0: Oh. Yeah. That she was not in my mind.
12: I know. No. A stethoscope does listen to your heart. State, you got right, but you guessed it.
0: And
1: took
0: Luigi.
1: A little too long, too, by the way.
0: Yeah. Well, because I'm like, some cities are sometimes bigger than maybe a state.
1: Really?
0: I don't know. Somewhere in the world. Or
1: there's
0: maybe a county is bigger
1: a county
0: than some state.
1: Bigger than Texas. That's what you're telling me right
0: but
1: now.
0: But like Rhode Island. Maybe there's a county bigger than Rhode Island.
13: On the work of it.
12: What's that, Juliana?
13: Oh, nothing.
12: Yeah, no, neither did we.
1: Yeah. Like, oh, they're just arguing amongst each other.
12: Yeah, you know what?
1: Yeah.
12: I'm not going to let... you know what, Juliana? You're fine. We're going to hook you up. King guy, such a ridiculous answer. All right, fair enough. Thanks for playing, Juliana. You win. And thank you for playing our game, Beat the Bozzy. Good job, Juliana. Beat the Bozzy.
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I feel like there's a whole generation of people that have never experienced just randomly showing up to their friends or a family member's house, asking if they could hang out, and they just end up hanging out all the time. 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
9: In January, we are doing Junior January. And so junior listeners are going to get to play our games. We've never done this. And so if you're between the ages of 6 and 14, we've wanted you to call and play. Today, we're being joined by Juliana, who's going to play our game. Welcome, Juliana. How are you?
10: I'm good.
9: Yeah, are you sure? You sound bored already. Are you there?
10: Yeah.
9: All right. So are you nervous? Don't be nervous.
10: No, yeah, I am.
9: Oh, don't be nervous. Listen, I'm your big brother, and I'm going to take care of you. We're going to do a good job today, okay?
10: Okay.
9: Now, how old are you?
10: 14.
9: All right, 14. Ready to go. So do you know how this game works? Adina is going to leave the room, and we're going to ask you questions, but you only have 30 seconds to answer. And we're going to bring her back in. We're going to ask her the same questions, and then we'll compare scores. And she's done this for a long time, so she's kind of an expert.
10: Okay.
9: All right. So good luck to you, Adina. We'll see you.
11: All right. Good luck.
9: Some of these are hard. Some are easy, okay?
10: Okay.
9: And I'm going to tell you something. Say pass if you get stumped, because that 30 seconds goes really fast. So if you got a question and you don't know the answer, say pass, okay? I'm rooting for you. I want you to win. Adina can try again next week, but I know you won't be here. So let's get a win for you, okay?
10: Okay.
9: All right. Speak up loud and speak quickly. Here we go. 30 seconds on the clock. On your marks. Get set. Go. What is the name of Mario's brother in Mario Brothers?
10: Luigi.
9: Which of these is the biggest, a city, a state, or a county?
10: State.
9: What does a stethoscope do?
10: Zoom in.
9: What singer has the last name Cat?
10: Oh, I don't know that one. Surprise.
9: What country is Mount Everest located in?
10: What?
9: What country is Mount Everest located in?
10: Pass.
9: All right. I'll give you one more. What game has Victory Royale as the winning message?
10: Fortnite.
9: There you go. You got it right. So you got Luigi. You got State. What'd you say for stethoscope? What does a stethoscope do?
10: To zoom in.
9: Say it again.
10: Zoom out or zoom in.
9: Oh, okay. No, not necessarily. It listens to your heart. What singer has the last name Cat? Doja Cat. All right. What country is Mount Everest located in? You could say China or Nepal. That's kind of a hard one, but I thought you might get China. And then Victory Royale is right. You got that one right. Fortnite is the answer to that. So you, out of six, you got three. Let's bring Adina back in. How do you feel about it?
10: Good.
9: All right. Good. Juliana, hold on.
11: What am I up against here?
9: All right. Juliana got three out of six.
11: I mean, that's kind of how I do. So. I may have found my match.
12: Okay. Twinsies.
9: Juliana, don't be psyched by that. Don't you worry about that, okay?
11: What's poppin', twin?
9: Slow down. Well, you haven't heard the questions yet, right?
11: I know, okay.
9: All right, here we go. 30 seconds on the clock. Listen in, Juliana. Say pass if you get stumped. On your marks, get set, go. What is the name of Mario's brother?
11: Luigi.
9: Which of these is the biggest, a city, a state, or a county?
0: A state?
9: What does a stethoscope specifically do?
0: Listens to your heart.
9: What singer has the last name Cat?
0: Pass.
9: What country is Mount Everest located in?
0: Nepal. No. Yes. Nepal.
9: What game has Victory Royale as the winning message?
0: Oh, I don't know what that one is. Oh, is it that king guy? He's always pushing rocks or something? King? Kingdom guy.
12: Kingdom guy?
9: It's not Kingdom guy.
0: Oh.
9: What is Fortnite?
0: Oh.
9: So no.
0: You kept saying like, yeah, king what?
9: Do you I'm just looking at you going, okay, give me the answer.
0: I'm
9: nodding
0: so
9: yes.
0: Like,
9: please just give me the answer. Because sitting guessing isn't fair. I don't know.
12: That one dude.
9: Let me see. The guy.
12: The dude. Yeah.
9: Time's up.
12: He's got legs and arms. The guy with the eyes, you know.
9: Oh, that is such a ridiculous answer. I should just give Juliana the, because you got four.
0: Oh, really?
9: You got lucky on Nepal.
0: Oh, man.
9: Yeah.
0: We interviewed someone who, like, climbed Mount Everest, and that's the only reason I remember it from the interview. Nepal.
9: What singer has the last name Cat?
0: I don't know.
9: Doja Cat.
0: Oh. Well, that she was not in my mind.
9: I know. No. A stethoscope does listen to your heart. State, you got right, but you guessed it.
0: Yeah.
12: Took a little too long, too, by
9: right.
12: the way.
0: Yeah. Well, because I'm like, some cities are sometimes bigger than maybe a state.
12: Really?
0: I don't know. Somewhere in the world. Or there's maybe a county is bigger
12: a county
0: than some state.
12: Bigger than Texas. That's what you're telling me right
0: but
12: now.
0: But like Rhode Island. Maybe there's a county bigger than Rhode Island.
10: North of it.
9: What's that, Juliana?
10: Oh, nothing.
9: Yeah, no, neither did we.
12: Yeah, she's like, oh, they're just arguing amongst each other.
9: You know what?
12: Yeah.
9: I'm not going to let her. You know what, Juliana? You're fine. We're going to hook you up.
12: Yeah. So,
9: King guy, such a ridiculous answer. All right, fair enough. Thanks for playing, Juliana. You win. And thank you for playing our game, Beat the Bozzy. Good job, Juliana. Beat the Bozzy.
13: Beat the Bozzy. XHIESF, Tijuana, Baja California, Mexico.
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I don't know if I can make this a weekly thing, but I'm going to do my best. Here's good news from around the world that nobody is talking about. All right, this one is here in the U.S. Bald eagles have fully recovered from near extinction in the United States. Oh, and Michael Jordan opens another free medical clinic for uninsured people, expanding access to health care. Yay, Baba! Listen, we need all the good news we can get. Enjoy.

Kensington. Is Kensington Cafe technically in Kensington, or is it right outside Kensington? Why does that matter? I don't know. I'm just oversharing again about Kensington and myself on Z90.

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1: The Backstreet Boys have had such a crazy year. I mean, they went on their tour, I guess you want to say. Really, they were in Las Vegas at the Sphere, and that popped off.
2: Well, have you seen it? I mean, their act is specifically great for the Sphere.
1: Yeah, right?
2: It looks so good.
1: And listen, they're hoping to cash in just one more night because they've decided to go back to the Sphere for New Year's Eve.
2: Oh, wow. That's going to be really fun.
1: I'm so excited. I want to go.
2: Yeah.
1: Actually, it's going to be three nights. So if you don't actually get to see them December 31st, you can see them January 1st, probably hungover, and then January 2nd, just in case. So really,
2: listen, you got to have those three nights because those first two nights, nobody can afford.
1: Exactly.
2: Right? All the high rollers. That's
1: everyone's
2: it.
1: Everyone's there January 2nd. All right.
2: Yep, 100%.
1: Wow. Tune in on Hey Morton. I'll have fresh dirt every hour. I'm Adina, and that's your 60 Seconds of Dirt on C90.
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1: All right. Let's play a game. Every Wednesday, you take Adina on in basic trivia. See who can beat you today. I'll tell you something. A couple of these questions you've had before.
2: Oh.
1: So you should know them, but maybe you will, maybe you won't. Hey, Jennifer.
3: Hey, Warren. Good morning.
1: How are you today?
3: Good. How are you?
1: Good. So we're excited to have you on. We're going to have Adina leave the room in a second. We're going to give you 30 seconds to answer as many questions as you can. We'll bring her back in, ask her the same questions, and then compare scores. You're about 50-50.
3: Okay.
2: I am.
1: You're actually about, you lost 2 weeks in a row, so you're actually down a little bit.
2: Okay.
1: Like 48-52. Okay. So you got to get a win back to get to 50-50 status.
2: I'm going to try.
4: All right. Get an average back.
1: Jen, yeah. Jen, what kind of trivia player are you? Let's gauge your level of intelligence real quick.
3: I've actually never played, so this is going to be my first time.
2: Oh.
1: So you and Adina, about 50-50.
2: Okay.
4: Yeah.
1: Yeah. She's played every week for years. Some of these questions might throw you off. So.
2: All right. Let's do it. I'm ready. Okay. Good All luck.
1: Right. Say good luck. There she goes. Head out of the studio.
3: Am I allowed to say pass?
1: Of course, yes. Easy peasy, you can't say pass. We do that on a Thursday. But Wednesdays, oh yeah, you can say pass. Trust me, it's part of Adina's strategy.
3: Okay.
1: Yeah. All right, here we go. 30 seconds on the clock. Remember to say pass if you get stumped. On your marks, get set, go. Name a city in Switzerland.
3: Pass.
1: True or false, it's wintertime in Brazil.
3: False.
1: Name a human bone.
3: A femur.
1: Flathead and Phillips are types of what?
3: Screwdrivers.
1: Name a brand of bicycle.
3: E-bike.
1: What bird cannot fly?
3: A penguin.
1: All right, you got three today. City in Switzerland. Now, you would think they would just roll right off your tongue. And when I was looking them up, I'm like, man, there aren't that many famous ones that I think of. Zurich, Geneva, Bern, Lausanne, all cities in Switzerland. I wouldn't think of a lot of those other than Zurich, right? Yeah. It is wintertime in Brazil right now. May to September is their winter months. Isn't that weird? Their Christmas time is when it's warm and hot down on the beaches. But okay.
3: Yeah. My friend's Brazilian.
1: Oh, no. Well, I hope he's not listening. We'll find out. Name a human bone. You said? Do you remember what human bone you said? Yeah.
3: Oh, I said femur.
1: Femur. That is a human bone, so congratulations. Flathead and Phillips are types of screwdrivers. A brand of bicycle, Schwinn, Trek, we would accepted those. Huffy, there's a bunch of them. What e-bike is a type of bicycle but not a brand? What bird cannot fly is a penguin. You're correct. A penguin cannot fly. So we'll bring Adina back in. She probably thinks a penguin can fly if you throw it from high enough. We'll find out what she thinks here. Hold on real quick. All right, Adina. Out of six, she got three.
2: Three. Yeah. Okay.
1: All right, we'll see how you do.
2: All right.
1: All right, listen in, Jennifer. 30 seconds on the clock. Say pass if you get stumped. On your marks, get set, go. Name a city in Switzerland.
2: Zurich.
1: True or false, it's wintertime in Brazil.
2: True.
1: Name a human bone.
2: Your femur.
1: Flathead and Phillips are types of what?
2: Tool belts. Tools. They're types of tools.
1: Name a brand of bicycle.
2: Mountain range.
1: What bird cannot fly? Oh, time's up.
2: What are these questions today?
1: What bird cannot fly?
2: No bird. Because all birds can fly.
1: No, they can't.
2: Oh.
1: Penguin. You were just at SeaWorld not long ago. Penguin cannot fly.
2: Oh, man.
1: What's that, D-Rock?
4: Oh, my gosh, dude.
1: Yeah.
4: Really?
2: I feel like I didn't know one of these questions. I guessed on all of them. So I got anything right, that's a miracle.
1: Well, you said Zurich. That's not correct. But Zurich
2: Okay, that's what I was thinking about.
1: It's not Zurich, it's Zurich.
2: It's a different, you know, pronunciation.
1: It's really not. I've never heard it called Zurich. Today, the accords were signed in Zurich. No. True or false, it's wintertime in Brazil.
2: True.
1: That's right.
2: Oh,
1: you got
2: okay.
1: that right. A femur is a bone in human.
2: I
1: Flathead and Phillips are types of what?
2: I know it's in the toolbox.
1: Yeah, I need more specificity.
4: Yeah.
2: I have no
1: screwdrivers.
4: Yes.
2: Oh.
1: Phillips screwdriver. Flathead
4: yeah.
1: screwdriver.
4: Flathead, yeah.
1: Name a brand of bicycle.
2: I don't know what.
4: It's like mountain range.
1: Schwinn, Trek.
4: Huffy.
2: Nope.
1: Okay.
2: Wouldn't have known.
1: All right, fair enough. I said some might. And a bird that cannot fly is a penguin.
2: A penguin. Yeah. Oh, okay. Well, how many did I get?
1: Two.
2: Oh, hey, you know what? That's better than zero than I thought.
1: We're going to rename this game Better Than Zero. Jennifer, I'd like to say congratulations, but I don't know if you're taking away a particular amount of pride from winning today.
3: Oh, it was fun.
1: She's like, I won? Sure. Okay. You did. You got three. Adina got two and barely. But you know what? The ones you knew.
2: Yeah.
1: So
4: sure you did.
2: Don't ask me the same question twice. I won't know it the second time.
1: Right. I asked you the penguin one before. That's the one that's a repeat.
2: See? I don't know it.
1: Oh, my gosh.
2: Oh, if you ask me next week, I still probably won't know.
1: All birds can fly. Otherwise, it wouldn't be a bird.
2: Exactly. Right. It doesn't make sense.
1: Yeah. Ever see an ostrich up in its nest?
4: Right.
1: Right.
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0: So I don't know if I can make this a weekly thing, but I'm going to do my best. 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Brazil eliminates vertical transmission of HIV. That means from mother to baby. And it's also achieved the lowest mortality rate in recent years.
1: Go Brazil, baba!
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12: On line 7, we have Marissa.
11: Marissa, welcome to Beat the Bosnian. How are you feeling today?
13: Ooh, I'm feeling great. Hey, Morin, I'm ready to play.
11: All right, let's do this. Adina's going to leave the room. We're going to give you 30 seconds to answer questions. We've got 10 of them. You can say pass to any of them if you feel stumped, okay? And what we'll do is we'll tell you your scores at the end. Then we'll bring Adina back in, and we'll ask her the same questions and compare her scores. So good luck to you.
13: Thank you.
0: Good luck, Marissa.
11: And there goes Adina. All right. Now, there's a little bit of a delay, so I'm going to start the timer for you right after the first question to accommodate for that delay. Good luck to you. 30 seconds on the clock. Here we go. On your marks, get set, go. Name a cartoon with cats.
13: Garfield.
11: What is located at 1600 Pennsylvania Avenue?
13: The White House.
11: Which number is higher, 10 degrees Fahrenheit or Celsius?
13: Celsius.
11: Name a country that is known for its fjords.
13: For its what?
11: Fjords.
13: Pass.
11: Name a national grocery chain.
13: Save Mart.
11: All right, there you go.
13: I still don't know what that word is that you said at the end of that question.
11: Fjords. I'll give you the answer. It's Norway. So they are narrow channels of water that have high cliffs on either. Cliffs wouldn't be the word, but mountains on either side. So they're glacier. They're made by glaciers. And so in Norway, you can tour
13: the
11: fjords.
13: Dumb.
11: Well, don't feel dumb, because a lot of people may not know that. Or maybe everybody does, but we'll never know. I'll never make you feel dumb for that, okay? So which number is higher, 10 degrees Celsius, you said?
13: Yes.
11: All right. That's actually not true. Fahrenheit is higher, because for Celsius, you double it and add 30 to get to Fahrenheit. 0 degrees Ooh. Celsius is freezing, so 32 degrees is freezing for Fahrenheit. So you missed that one. Fjord, you missed. What'd you say for grocery chain again? Save Mart?
13: Save Mart.
11: All right. I'll give you that one. And then the White House is at 1600 Pennsylvania Avenue, and a cartoon with cats is Garfield. So very good. So we'll bring Adina back in. All right. Here she comes. All right, Adina, here we go.
0: Okay, what's her score?
11: Her score was 3.
0: Oh, sorry. Sorry, Marissa.
12: Dang.
0: It's not a shade. It's not. It's just I'm excited for me.
11: Okay, well, we'll find out. 30 seconds on the clock. Say pass if you get stumped. On your marks.
0: Okay.
11: Get set. Go. Name a cartoon with cats.
0: Oh, snap. Pass.
11: What is located at 1600 Pennsylvania Avenue?
0: The White House?
11: Which number is higher, 10 degrees Fahrenheit or 10 degrees Celsius?
0: 10 degrees Celsius.
11: Name a country known for its fjords.
0: Sweden.
11: Name a national grocery chain.
0: Walmart.
11: What state did the attack on Pearl Harbor take place?
0: Pass.
11: All right. See? All right. Well, you got 1600 Pennsylvania Avenue, okay. The White House. 10 degrees Fahrenheit is actually high.
4: Yes.
11: National grocery chain. You said Walmart. That's okay. True. And what state did the attack on Pearl Harbor take place?
0: I don't know.
11: Do you know the answer to that one?
13: Hawaii.
11: Hawaii.
4: Yeah.
0: Okay.
11: Pearl Harbor is in Hawaii. The Japanese flew across the Pacific and attacked it there. So you can still go to the Pearl Harbor Memorial and see which ship
4: it's
11: is
4: really cool.
11: There.
4: Oh, my gosh. What is it?
11: I know.
4: I can't remember.
11: It escapes me right now, but yeah. I know it off the tip of my tongue.
4: And I've toured it before. It's gorgeous. It's a
11: really spectacular monument.
4: Yeah.
11: Yeah. You stand over looking down into the water.
4: Is it the
11: ship
4: Arizona?
11: Is still
4: might be the Arizona. That's this Arizona. Something.
11: So there you go.
4: Yeah.
0: So wait, how many did I get?
11: Two.
0: Are you sure? There were no other ones I didn't...
11: Cartoon with cats.
0: I didn't
11: did not get. White House you got. Grocery chain you got. And that's all you got.
0: Really? Oh,
11: two.
0: Man.
11: You couldn't even add past two? What other one did you think you got?
0: I don't know. I thought there were so much more in my
11: you
0: head.
11: You just tried to answer a lot. You just didn't get them right.
0: Oh, dang.
11: Yeah. Garfield would have been a good cartoon. Yeah.
0: Garfield.
11: Cat. Yeah.
0: Oh.
11: I know, right? That's a kind of a simple one.
0: I need a redo.
11: Right there.
4: Or Tom and Jerry. Or yeah.
11: Tom and Jerry.
0: Oh,
11: there's another
0: God.
11: Good one.
0: Okay. All right. Enough. Okay.
11: Do we have any others you can think of? Felix the Cat.
13: Aristocats.
11: Old school one. Oh, yes. Aristocats.
0: Oh, yes.
11: All right.
0: My favorite.
11: Let's keep it going. Do you have a
13: Animaniacs.
11: Favorite?
13: Animaniacs.
11: All right. Animaniacs. That's another good one. All keep right. them coming. Yeah. Marissa, way to rub it in. And congratulations. You won.
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side or you're the customer, I want to know what you think at 5 p.m. And, you know, all I ask is we keep it respectful. We keep the discussion open, friendly, and nice. And, yeah, my little opinion is that, yes, I like to tip. 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However, I don't think a company should raise the price on the total if a customer does not choose to tip. 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
2: The Backstreet Boys have had such a crazy year. I mean, they went on their tour, I guess you want to say. Really, they were in Las Vegas at the Sphere, and that popped off.
3: Well, have you seen it? I mean, their act is specifically great for the Sphere.
2: Yeah, right?
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2: And listen, they're hoping to cash in just one more night because they've decided to go back to the Sphere for New Year's Eve.
3: Oh, wow. That's going to be really fun.
2: I'm so excited. I want to go.
3: Yeah.
2: Actually, it's going to be three nights. So if you don't actually get to see them December 31st, you can see them January 1st, probably hungover, and then January 2nd, just in case. 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
3: 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All the high rollers. 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
2: everyone's
3: it.
2: There January 2nd. All right.
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2: Tune in on Hey Morton. 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I'm Adina, and that's your 60 Seconds of Dirt on C90.
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3: It is time to play maybe my most fun trivia game out of all of them that we do. My daughter plays along.
2: Oh, fun.
3: She said it may be time to mix up the games. She goes, why do you play the same games on the same day?
2: Oh.
3: Like, so people can count on what we're doing. She explained it all, how a tie works, everything. She knows it all. So, Josie, play along. Everybody play along. It is time to play Beat the Bosnian. Well, all you do is you take on Adina in basic trivia. Sonia is playing today. Good morning, Sonia. How are you?
11: Hey, Martin. I'm good.
3: Oh, well, I'm glad to hear that. You're going to answer questions today, and I'm going to tell you something. A few of these are ridiculously easy. A handful of them are pretty hard, too. So I don't know if that plays into your strengths or not, Adina. I think if it's harder for the person playing, it's easier for you because you'll both get a low score.
2: True.
3: Right? Because and there may be stuff that you know that she doesn't know. So we're going to try and exploit what Adina knows or doesn't know. Sonia, well, same with you. Adina's going to leave the room.
2: Good luck, Sonia.
11: Thank you.
3: There she goes. All right. I'm going to give you 30 seconds. Answer as many of these questions as you can. Say pass if you get stumped on a question and move on to something easier. On your marks, get set, go. Name an office supply store.
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11: Elf.
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3: What planet is also a brand of car?
11: Venus.
3: Who sings a song about love?
11: Elvis.
3: Name an ingredient of a souffle.
11: Egg.
3: All right, there you go. You got four today. I'm actually office supply store, Office Depot. Very good. What sitcom featured a family of aliens? It's Third Rock from the Sun. Alf had an alien, but it was a people of from Earth. But, you know, good old-timey references. Nice. I like it. So we don't give you that one. A store that sells recreational equipment. You know, they do sell cushions and outdoor seating, but it's not really recreational equipment. I mean, I'll give you that one. But, boy, I was thinking more like REI or Cabela's or places that sell tents and things like that. But I'll give you that one because they do sell patio furniture. It's pretty recreational. All right. A planet is a brand of car. The Venus. I have not driven a Venus, but Saturn is what I was looking for. Oh, yes. Volkswagen Venus. Not often seen on the road. Elvis does sing a song. Who sings a song about love? Everybody does, it seems like, right? So that's a pretty easy give me one. And yes, an egg is an ingredient of a souffle. So we'll give you 1, 2, 3, 4 today. I'll give you 4. Let's wave Adina back in. The longer it takes to get her back in, the more nervous she gets. So we'll bring her back in. All right, Adina. Out of 6, she got 4.
2: Okay, that's right. More...
3: Hard to know, right?
2: Okay, yeah.
3: All right, this will be fun. 30 seconds on the clock. Sonia, listen in. You've got to get 5 to win. Say pass if you get stumped. On your marks, get set, go. Name an office supply store.
2: Staples.
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2: Pass.
3: Name a store that sells recreational equipment.
2: What? Big Five?
3: What planet is also a brand of car?
2: Pass. Saturn? Saturn.
3: Who sings a song about love?
2: Whitney Houston.
3: Name an ingredient. Oh, time's up.
5: Ooh.
3: Oh, well, today you got...
2: Well, how many?
3: 4.
2: Wow.
5: Tied up.
3: Yes.
2: Okay.
3: Wow.
2: Woo.
3: You barely pulled that one out. I really tried to give this one away to you guys. By the way, Office Supply Store, Staples, Office Depot, both good.
5: Yeah.
3: Sitcom features a family of aliens, Third Rock from the Sun.
5: Yeah.
3: Name a store that sells recreational equipment. There is a store that goes by the name Recreational Equipment Incorporated. Have you ever heard of them? REI? tried to give it to you guys. But
5: that was a softball right there.
3: Right there. Yes. REI would have been one. Yeah. I'll give you Big Five. That's a California sporting goods store, so that's good.
2: Yeah.
3: We'll give you that. Brand of car, Saturn, 100%.
5: Yeah.
3: Who doesn't sing a song about love? Just
2: I
3: say
2: know,
3: anybody.
2: Yeah.
5: Anybody, yeah.
3: Yes. Lil Wayne.
5: Yeah.
3: Like anybody.
5: Yeah.
3: Right? Slipknot. Yeah. Like pretty much everyone sings about love. An ingredient of souffle would be egg. So you both got 4 today. All right?
2: Okay. I'm so, ready for the tiebreaker.
3: Here's the tiebreaker. Sonia, Adina, I'm going to ask you a question. Yell out your name the second you know the answer.
2: Okay.
3: Don't yell out the answer. Yell out your name. First person to yell out your name, I'll call on you. Once I call on you, you have 5 seconds to answer. Get it right, you win. Get it wrong, your opponent wins. Are you both ready?
2: Bring it on.
11: Okay.
3: All right, here we go. Sonia's on a little bit of a delay, so you have to say 1001 before you yell out your name, okay? Here we go. What does 3M make? What do they manufacture? Sonia.
11: Tape.
3: Very good.
2: They make what?
3: Tape.
5: Yeah. That's correct.
3: Post-it notes. Post-it notes.
2: Is this like a secret company everyone knows about?
5: No, dude, they're everywhere. What are you talking about?
3: 3M.
2: I've never heard of that. I've heard of Scotch. That's about it. Like Scotch tape.
5: Scotch also uses 3M, I think.
2: What is 3M?
3: The manufacturer of Scotch tape.
2: Why does everyone know this company?
5: They create a lot of adhesive things. Yes.
2: What?
5: Adhesive products.
3: When you open post-it notes, 3M. Yeah.
2: Never heard of it. Oh.
12: This is Dave.
3: Yeah, I'd like to speak to your manager.
12: I'm the only one on right now. We don't have one till there. How can I help you?
3: Well, I believe that I'm being sold a defective product, and I would like to file a complaint about it.
12: Well, I'm sorry to hear that. What is a product that you bought?

0: been buying the Hot 500, the Lucky Life. Do you know what I'm talking about? The scratchers that you guys sell. And for 3 years now, when I get off work, I come by your store and I buy two scratchers. I haven't won $1 off them in 3 years. And I see other people cashing them in all the time.
1: Well, I'm sorry to hear that. I'm not sure if it's just bad luck or why you think that's defective, but it is just by chance.
0: Well, it seems awful strange that after 3 years, you think I would win something, you know what I mean?
1: Yeah, I understand. These are all just by luck, and
0: well,
1: it's not guaranteed.
0: Yeah, you say that, but after 3 years, if you're buying one every day or every couple days, you would think at least, I bought a pot of gold, I scratched them all, nothing. All I have is a big pile of lead dust on the floor of my car, nothing.
1: Well, I don't have control of you winning on those scratchers.
0: Well, that's but you would think at some point in time that I would get something.
1: Yeah, I'm sure we could do something to make up for it, but again, nothing's guaranteed as far as scratchers.
0: Okay, well, what would you do?
1: Maybe a free Slurpee or snack.
0: A free Slurpee? I spent like $800 on scratchers, and you're going to give me a free Slurpee?
1: I can't be giving out a bunch of free products because you're unlucky on scratchers.
0: Well,
1: I don't know what else to tell you.
0: Right, but to be honest with you,
1: can you hold on real quick? I got a couple people waiting over here.
0: No, I don't have time. I called you first before they came in, and I just want a quick answer. What are you guys going
1: to
0: do?
1: You can come down to the store and talk to another manager, but honestly, they're just going to tell you the same thing that we tell everybody else, and you just got to take chances with the scratchers.
0: But, I mean, after 3 years, don't you kind of think there's something fishy going on?
1: I would suspect it, but again, you got to take chances.
0: All right, here's what I want. I want two string cheese, two rolled taquitos, a nachos, a donut, and a Blistex.
1: We can't just be giving out food like that.
0: How about two taquitos, the Blistex, and just a string cheese?
1: We can't do that, sir. We can't give out no free snacks.
0: You just said you could give me a free Slurpee.
1: You can talk to another manager when
0: Dave, string cheese, rolled taquito. I know you throw those things out anyhow. They've been sitting there for like 3 days.
1: We just can't hand those out for free.
0: Work with me here, man.
1: We can't work with me, bro.
0: String cheese, Blistex. Boom.
1: Look, sir, I got a
0: string cheese, string cheese, Blistex, and a high five. And one of those old bananas at the front.
1: Sir, we can't do that. You got to take your chances. I got to go, sir. I'm sorry.
0: Dave.
1: Yeah.
0: It's the phone jibba. It's not real. It's a phone prank.
1: Oh, what? Are you guys serious? I'm trying to get really mad. I hear this all the time. I never thought I would actually get caught with this.
0: So what you're saying is no rolled taquito, not even a Blistex? Come on, man.
1: I'm sorry, man. I can't.
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7: Cinema is culture, identity, and memory. That is why the Senate of the Republic approved the new federal law on cinema and audiovisual arts, which recognizes cinema as a cultural right. With this, the exhibition of national films will be expanded. Independent productions and works in indigenous languages will be promoted. Tax incentives will be established for works made in the country, and dubbing actors and actresses will be protected against the use of artificial intelligence. 66th Legislature, Senate of the Republic.
12: It is Wednesday, and that means it's time to play one of our favorite games. Everybody play along. All you got to do is take Adina on in basic trivia. Greg is ready to play. Good morning, Greg.
13: Good morning.
12: All right, so who do you think will win today, you or Adina? What's your guess? Even though you're confident you're calling to play, what is your guess?
13: Sorry, Adina, I got to put my money on me.
14: Yeah, oh, okay.
12: That's good. And what would make you better than her at trivia? I'd like to flesh this out a little bit before we play.
13: Well, I never made the choice to have bangs. How about that?
14: Fair enough.
12: Did you have the option? That's another question. All right.
13: I'm sure she still would look better with them anyway.
12: Yeah. All right. So let's do this. Adina, you head out of this room.
14: Good luck.
12: Greg and I are going to go. We're going to have 30 seconds, Greg. There she goes. All right.
13: All right.
12: Say pass if you get stumped on a word. If we have time left over, we'll come back to it. I've got 10 questions, 30 seconds, and good luck to you. On your marks, get set, go. Name a country where pineapple is grown.
13: Hawaii.
12: Name a high fashion scarf brand.
13: Louis Vuitton.
12: What name is the popular video game streaming platform?
13: Twitch.
12: What channel has the show SportsCenter?
13: ESPN.
12: What city has an opera house on the bay?
13: Sydney.
12: Name an SUV from England.
13: Aston Martin.
12: All right, time's up. Wow, you did pretty good. Out of six, you got five right. You would have got six right. I said name a country where pineapple is grown. Hawaii is a state, but not a country. USA would have been the answer for that, but that's good. The rest of it, you got right.
13: We'll give Adina a chance.
12: All right. Let's give her a chance. We'll bring her right back in. So out of six, you got five right. All right, Adina, out of six, you got five right.
14: Oh, my God. That's good.
12: Yeah. Okay. What do you got to say to Greg about that?
14: You led me to believe that, you know, you would do average, but you did above average. And so now, yeah, I'm a little nervous, but it doesn't mean we can't at least tie. I'm not even trying to win. I'm just trying to tie now.
12: Okay.
13: Fair enough. Good luck.
12: All
14: oh,
12: right.
14: Thank you.
12: You got to get five. Greg, listen in. Good luck. 30 seconds on the clock.
14: Okay.
12: Remember to say pass if you get stumped. On your marks. Get set. Go. Name a country where pineapple is grown.
14: Hawaii?
12: Name
14: America.
12: Name a high fashion scarf brand.
14: Hermes.
12: What is the name of a popular video game streaming platform?
14: Xbox?
12: What channel has the show SportsCenter?
14: ESPN.
12: What city has an opera house on the bay?
14: Oh, in Australia. Pass. Sydney.
12: Sydney is right.
14: Yes.
12: You got that right.
14: Oh.
12: Well, you didn't think of it quickly enough. A video game streaming platform. I will give you Xbox. Twitch is the platform.
15: But, right, but they have Xbox Live.
12: And they do stream, so we'll have to give that to you.
15: Yeah.
14: Okay.
12: So, name a country pineapple is grown. You said America.
14: Yeah.
12: That's not a country. Those are continents, North and South America. The United States of America.

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0: a sexy chick.
1: Did you know that Chan Kings are the spit out bits of food like olive pits or fruit seeds or even the leftovers on the plate? Why did you need to know that? I don't know, but now you do know. On Z90.

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It's Z90.

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1: Did you know that Occlupanid is the little plastic tag that seals a bag of bread? 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Don't act like you did. We just learned that together right here, right now on Z90, and it was beautiful.

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1: Traffic. North 805 Home Avenue, left lane blocked by fire department with this injury crash. So really backed up out of National City and affecting the southbound traffic out of Sereno Valley. And South 5 is just about solid from La Jolla to the 54 from earlier crashes. South 163 heavy, Kearney Mesa to downtown. And South 15 is backed up from the 163 to the 805. East 8 very slow through Mission Valley. North 15 a little slow, Miramar to Mira Mesa, and again a bit through RB. Audible makes traffic less of an annoyance and more of an opportunity for another chapter. 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
1: 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Traffic.
2: North 805 Home Avenue, left lane blocked by fire department with this injury crash. So really backed up out of National City and affecting the southbound traffic out of Sereno Valley. And South 5 is just about solid from La Jolla to the 54 from earlier crashes. Southland 63, heavy Kearney Mesa to downtown. And South 15 is backed up from the 163 to the 805. East 8, very slow through Mission Valley. North 15, a little slow Miramar to Mira Mesa, and again, a bit through RB. Audible makes traffic less of an annoyance and more of an opportunity for another chapter. 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
5: We're going to call Steven. He's got an ad to be a waiter. And I'm going to tell him I would love to get this job. I don't really want to do anything with food. The food stuff I don't want to do. I'm there to hype people up and have fun. Let's do this. I'll even bring a DJ. Come on, let's do it. Do it. I'm a hype man waiter. It's our phone prank, the phone jibba.
6: This is Steve.
5: Hi, Steve. This is Rick. I see that you guys have an opening. You're holding interviews for working at the restaurant?
6: Correct.
5: Okay, I wanted to come in and talk about what openings you guys had available.
6: Okay, right now we have availability for a cook. Mm-hmm. And also a waiter. Do you have any restaurant experience?
5: I have some hosting experience, and that's kind of more what I'm looking for. So definitely not cook. What's the waiter job about?
6: Well, what you do is you would take orders. You would take care of the customer's needs. Mm-hmm. Basically just a waiter, waitress job.
5: Right. And then, but a lot of that would be like interacting with them, talking to them, keep communication open.
6: Correct.
5: Yeah, because that's more like what I do. I'm probably, my strength is more people person on that. So does that include taking the food to the table, or touching any of the food, or is that someone else does that?
6: No, you would be doing all of that.
5: I would be taking the food too? I thought you had people that did that.
6: That is what you would be applying for.
5: Oh, yeah, see, that's going to be tough.
6: Why would that be tough?
5: Well, here's the thing. I love talking to people. I'm a people person, but I'm not so much like a handle food person. So I thought you would have like an expediter that did that, and I would be more of the keep the energy up, keep it going type person. You know what I mean? Go to tables, high five people. Oh, it's your birthday. Happy birthday. And sing a song real quick. More of like a energy type person. You know what I mean? That's my strength.
6: Well, that is definitely part of this position.
5: Mm-hmm.
6: Interaction is great. We want you to make our customers and guests feel comfortable. Mm-hmm. But yes, you would be delivering food to the table. That is part of the waiter / waitress job.
5: That, to me, honestly, doesn't sound like fun. I'm looking for something that's more fun.
6: Yeah, we're looking for a waiter, and mm-hmm. that doesn't seem quite like that's what you're looking to do.
5: What I'm looking to do is have a good time, and it looks like you guys could use somebody to come in and just keep the energy going. You know what I mean? Like, I have a friend that's a DJ. He could come and play some music while people are eating. And I could take requests and do stuff like that, too.
6: Oh, that's great that you have a friend that's a DJ, but right. We're actually looking for a waiter or a waitress at this point.
5: Right. Well, I would do that. I would do part of that. But, like, the food stuff, you just get someone to do that part, and then I would just talk to the people and be like, oh, hey, high five, what's up, what's your name, Mom Rick, let's hang out. You know what I mean? Like, get to know the people. That way they would come back.
6: We appreciate that, but, sir, we are a reputable restaurant, and mm-hmm. we're not really looking for a hype guy.
5: Well, I mean, look, I'm not looking to be hauling a bunch of food around. Nobody really wants to do that.
6: I understand what you're saying, mm-hmm. But that is what we're looking for. I guess you call it haul the food.
5: Okay, well, I'm trying to give you better ideas about how to run your restaurant.
6: Look, we're looking for someone who wants to get an honest day's work in.
5: Mm-hmm.
6: If that's not you, let's go ahead and let you.
5: Hey, I don't mind working. I just want to do work that's fun. Would you admit hauling food to tables is not fun?
6: Look, I'm not sure how your parents raised you.
5: Oh, really?
6: We're looking for someone who's willing to make an
5: obviously,
6: honest day's wage.
5: Obviously, you're not looking for the type of person who's going to make your place popular.
6: Sir, I'm not sure what your age is or what your intentions are. Mm-hmm. This is a simple procedure here. You're calling me looking for
5: my
6: a
5: intentions
6: job
5: is to give you my intention is to give you a good idea to have a great restaurant, and all you want me to do is walk around with a plate of mashed potatoes.
6: Sir, my intention for putting this advertisement out there for waiter or waitress mm-hmm. is just that. Mm-hmm. I'm looking for a waiter or a waitress, not a hype guy, not a guy who has a DJ, not a guy who wants to walk around
5: right.
6: talking to my
5: boring.
6: Customers and probably ruin my business.
5: Boring. How about this?
6: I appreciate your call. Mm-hmm. Just go ahead and have a nice day and good
5: okay.
6: luck.
5: Okay. Whoa, wait. Hold on.
6: Sir, I'm going to let you go.
5: Listen, this could be a prank call. You don't even know. It could be a phone jibba.
6: What?
5: A phone jibba. It's a prank call, man. It's Rick.
6: You know what? I was about to jump through this phone, and you guys had me heated over here. I was going to find out who this guy was. Dude, got a business to run here. You know what? You guys are so damn funny, man.
5: I got to be honest with you. You were a really cool customer. I couldn't tell you were getting heated.
6: Oh, man. That's why I'm running this place over here now.
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